Praise the Lord. 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We have this hope. 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

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We have this hope.

0: Okay, Pastor. We have the opportunity to sing the last song, it's little. I invite you to stand, please, to sing our last song of this service.
1: Nos ponemos de pie para cantar la última canción.
2: For my all, you know.

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Let me set up a Sabbath to everybody. We want to welcome all of you here this evening. First time in the history of the Santa Elena District of Churches. Well, since I've been here, we are having a communion together, one that we call the Agape Communion Service. And I'm so happy to see representatives from all the churches in my district. And let me start from all the way in

0: San Antonio. 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Let me see you stand, please. San Antonio, San Antonio.
1: We need to translate, Pastor. Yes,
0: please.
1: It's coming.
0: Yes. Those from San Antonio, that's the furthest church in the mountain. We want to welcome you. Brother Lucas.
2: La iglesia de San Antonio, por ponerse de pie. La iglesia que viene de más lejos.
0: Thank you very much. Some is up here. We want to welcome you. Thank you. And we welcome the first elder, Pastor Boland.
2: Primer anciano, el Pastor Boland, que está con nosotros y su iglesia, su grupo de San Antonio.
0: So let me come down to Cristo Rey. Let me see all those from Cristo Rey. I'm going to ask you all to stand.
2: Llegamos a los de Cristo Rey. Ponerse de pie, por favor.
0: Come up them right here.
2: Los que estaban dirigiendo el servicio de canto.
0: And I see my young people from the school. They joined Cristo Rey. All right. And where's my first elder from Cristo Rey?
2: El hermano
0: Daniel was singing, okay, the Daniel. All right, and then let me come a little further to Central Seventh-day Adventist Church. Let me see all those from, I think they're the one that take up most of the chairs. Central, let me see you all.
2: La Iglesia Central de Santa Elena, ahí está.
0: Amen.
2: Gran grupo.
0: We want to welcome Central Church. Let me go up the mountain again. Hillview.
2: La Iglesia de Hillview.
0: Okay.
2: Ponerse de pie, ahí está.
0: We want
2: Gran
0: to
2: número igual.
0: You. What about back to the Bible? Back to the Bible.
2: Back to the Bible, okay. Esperanza.
0: A lot of folks from Esperanza. Where's Let God Speak Church?
2: All those from
0: Let
2: hable.
0: God Speak.
2: Now, dejad que Dios hable. Ahí
0: we,
2: está.
0: We just closed off a 1 week program there at Cristo Rey. So I'm not Cristo Rey, Let God Speak. So I guess everybody's here from Cristo Rey. Let God Speak. Welcome.
2: Terminamos una semana de oración en Let
0: God
2: Speak.
0: And also we have representative from Revelation of Hope. Revelation of Hope.
2: Revelación de Esperanza, ahí está.
0: Revelation of Hope. Do I miss any church? And the other churches from, I see folks from Sukkot. Let me see all those from Sukkot.
2: De Sukkot, ¿hay alguien de Sukkot? Sí.
0: Okay, we want to welcome you.
2: Damos la bienvenida.
0: And I think I saw some folk from San Ignacio's church also.
2: La iglesia de San Ignacio.
0: Okay. All right, and then all the other visitors that are here with us from wherever you're coming from, we want to welcome you. We thank you very much.
2: Nuestras visitas que están con nosotros, queremos darle gracias por estar con nosotros. Damos la bienvenida a ustedes también.
0: We want to welcome our administrator from the Southwest Belize Mission.
2: La administración de la misión suroeste de Belice.
0: Elder Seema, where is Elder? Okay. Our secretary treasurer, stand and give them a wave.
2: Secretario
0: Elder.
2: Tesorero, nos saluda. Hermano Seema.
0: Okay, and then we have with us also our president from the Southwest Belize Mission and his wife.

0: as you were broken.
1: Al ser quebrantado por nosotros.
0: And you will break us.
1: Y tú también nos partirás.
0: We come humbly before.
1: Venimos humildemente delante de ti.
0: Asking for you to use us.
1: Pidiendo que tú nos uses, oh Dios.
0: In a special mighty way.
1: En una manera especial y poderosa.
0: Bless this service.
1: Bendice este servicio.
0: Bless the families that are here.
1: Bendice las familias que están
0: the
1: aquí.
0: The churches that are
1: las
0: represented.
1: Las iglesias que están representadas aquí.
0: The community
1: aquí.
0: That we live in.
1: La comunidad en la cual vivimos.
0: May your grace be found in our place.
1: Que tu gracia pueda ser hallado en nuestro lugar.
0: May we leave here rejoicing.
1: Que podemos salir de aquí regocijándonos.
0: Because just like we will be served.
1: Porque tal como seremos servidos.
0: You will serve us to fulfill your purpose.
1: Tú también nos servirá para completar su propósito.
0: In Jesus' name.
1: En nombre de Jesús.
0: Amen.
1: Amen.
0: And amen.
1: Amen.
2: Thank you very much, Dr. Powell. Thank you very much, President.
3: Muchísimas gracias, Dr.
2: Pastor
3: Powell.
2: James Brown.
3: También Presidente James Brown, Pastor James Brown.
2: You know, I remember I was called to a communion, about 2 to 3 communions.
3: Recuerdo que me hablaron a hacer servicio de comunión, 2 o 3 de ellos.
2: There in Cristo Rey.
3: Allá en Cristo Rey.
2: When I reached out the door, they asked me to take off my shoes.
3: Y cuando llegué a la puerta, pidieron que quite mi calzado.
2: I didn't see no chairs on the inside.
3: Adentro no vi sillas.
2: They said I need to sit down and cut my tan, you know, like those Indians.
3: Y me dijeron tengo que sentarme en el piso y estar como los indios.
2: And we sat down and around the table brought me right back to the days of Jesus.
3: Y nos sentamos a la mesa y mi mente fue al tiempo de Jesús.
2: Every time I go to all the communion service in the churches are good and great, but every time I go to Cristo Rey communion service, it's always a surprise.
3: Y todos los servicios de comunión en las iglesias es bueno, pero siempre que llego a la iglesia de Cristo Rey es una sorpresa.
2: Elder Mario and Elder Daniel.
3: Nuestros hermanos Mauro y Daniel.
2: Came to me and said, Pastor, why not just do something like this for your district?
3: Se acercaron a mí y me dijeron, Pastor, ¿por qué no celebramos esto como distrito suyo?
2: And I placed it in their hands and this is what they did for us.
3: Y le dije, bueno, encárguense ustedes y esto es lo que prepararon
2: so
3: para nosotros.
2: Again, we want to thank Cristo Rey Church, the smallest church we have in our district.
3: Imagínense, la iglesia más pequeña, de hecho es un grupo, compañía, y miren lo que prepararon.
2: For having put on a program like this.
3: Sí, lo queremos felicitarlos por
2: and
3: este
2: for
3: programa.
2: All of us here to share in this service.
3: Y todos los que están presentes que podamos compartir de esta manera.
2: I noticed there's some visitors here with us tonight. We want to thank you very much for coming out.
3: Veo que aún hay visitas. Queremos agradecerle su presencia con nosotros.
2: You heard what Dr. Powell said concerning communion service. This might be the first time you've seen something like this.
3: Para nuestra visita, quizás primera vez ven algo así, escuchando lo que dijo el Dr. Powell.
2: Every quarter we come together as church and we do our communion service.
3: Cada trimestre como iglesia celebramos servicio de comunión.
2: Tonight is no difference, but the only difference tonight is that we brought everybody together.
3: Y esta noche no es distinción, lo único diferente es que todos estamos reunidos como uno.
2: So what we're going to do tonight?
3: Entonces en este momento lo que vamos a hacer,
2: all the females,
3: pedimos a todas las damas que están,
2: stand up and go over to my left where we have Sister Neil. And sister over on that side right there, you're going to take someone we have a lot of new believers. You have never seen this before. You have never done communion service before.
3: Tenemos de este lado, nuestra izquierda, su derecha, hermana Nila, otra hermana que está ahí, van a tomar quizás nuevo creyente. 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
2: You're going to wash each other's feet.
3: Van a lavarse el pie mutuamente.
2: There's a basin out there with water.
3: Tenemos recipientes que ya tienen agua.
2: So I guess we did said married couple also, right?
3: Yes.
2: So if married couple, if you're here and you want to wash each other's feet, you can do that. We have a spot right there for the married couple.
3: Los que están casados, right, nuestras okay. Parejas casadas, de este lado, nuestra derecha es para
2: so
3: ustedes.
2: You can take one of the chair and you could do the married couple. Now for the male, you're going to be over to my right there.
3: Para los varones que están solteros, a nuestra derecha atrás.
2: So as soon as they finish washing your feet,
3: tan pronto terminan de lavarse los pies,
2: ask to come back to your seat.
3: Pedimos que por favor pueda regresar a su cupo.
2: The only thing we're going to borrow right here where all of you are sitting around this table here, the elders are going to borrow this spot right here just for the bread and the wine.
3: Y luego al regresar vamos a estar prestando por así

0: es decir, esta mesa que tiene el pan y el vino.
1: Right, where the communion vessels are, we're going to ask you. You could take your chair and go out on the left here. And,
0: los que están acá al frente,
1: right,
0: donde está la mesa preparada con el pan y vino de servicio de comunión, pedimos que por favor pueden tomar su asiento y irse un poquito más a la izquierda.
1: So while we're having this special, we're going to ask you all to follow what I just said. The female to my left, deaconesses, can you just help the female as they go over to my left?
0: Entonces,
1: we have some, a lot of new believers. So,
0: mientras tenemos este especial, diaconisas, ayúdenos con las solteras, ¿verdad?
1: For those who have been in the church a long time, take
0: tenemos
1: some
0: nuevos creyentes, ayúdenos los que ya están en la iglesia por un tiempo.
1: The male will be over to my right.
0: Los varones solteros a
1: Deacon,
0: nuestra derecha.
1: Can you just help us with that to my
0: diáconos,
1: right there?
0: Ayúdenos por favor.
1: You'll get back your chair, no worry.
0: Van a regresar a su cupo, no se preocupe.
1: The couple will be right in the middle right here. You can take a chair if you want to wash the feet of your wife.
0: Los casados aquí en medio para participar juntos.
1: So we're going to do this as slow and as fast as you can.
0: Vamos
1: and
0: a hacerlo lo más
1: as you can, please.
0: Reverente, pero
1: to
0: también
1: my
0: queremos
1: left
0: un poco
1: is
0: de prisa.
1: The female, to my right is the male.
0: A nuestra izquierda las señoritas, a nuestra derecha los jóvenes.
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0: Muchos creyentes nuevos.
1: Help them for me, please.
0: Los que ya forman parte de la iglesia, ayúdenos con esto, porfa.
1: So you will have the music play right as you.
0: Vamos a disfrutar de la música, el trasfondo, ¿verdad?
1: So get a chair if you don't have a chair for husband and wife. You don't have to move your chair from where you are. The benches are there. I'm just saying for the husband and wife who want to watch. And to our visiting friends, you can look on and see what we do at our church. This is a show humility. And we just want to thank Faith FM who is live.
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1: live
0: Fe que
1: tonight.
0: Nos tienen vivo en esta noche.
1: If you are here to see what we have, we wish we could project what we have and Faith FM.
0: Quisiéramos que pueda ver, no solamente escuchar,
1: the table
0: sino que ver
1: with bread and,
0: la mesa
1: and
0: con pan y uvas y
1: very
0: jugo.
1: Beautiful, very
0: muy hermoso,
1: beautiful.
0: Sí.
1: We have a long table.
0: Esta mesa larga, ¿verdad?
1: In the form of a cross.
0: En forma de cruz.
1: And so this is very, very beautiful. We have.
0: Es algo muy hermoso que tenemos.
1: Well over what, 300 to 400 people here tonight. At least 400 people here tonight.
0: Okay. Pastor, also, as soon as they're finished with the foot washing, we're asking everybody to come back right at the chairs here, and then we want to hold hands.
1: Uh-huh.
0: And have a prayer there.
1: Okay, so what we're going to do, all the female to my left, when you finish wash your feet, you're going to hold your hands and you're going to give us the number of you that are here. Male, the same thing to my right. You're going to, after you finish, wash your feet.
0: Okay, queremos pedir las señoritas, cuando terminan, van a tomarse de la mano, contar y orar juntos, igual los varones y los casados.
1: So you're gonna, and we want that number. You're gonna check the amount of persons, the female to my left, and the male
0: luego
1: to my
0: nos dan
1: right.
0: El resultado del número de personas que están en cada grupo.
1: Enjoy.
0: Disfrute.

but now when you finish with your foot washing, the female will be standing to my left. Please don't come back to your seat. And I ask you just to make a circle, please, as you normally do at your church. Even if the married couple, we're going to ask the married couple, if you're female, go over to my left. And you're going to join with the female over to my left and the male to my right here. As soon as you finish, we're going to number all of us that are here. And remember now, for those of you who are using the rods, whichever church you take the rods from, we're going to ask you just to replace it back into your bags. So to my right, we're going to ask the male to be over to my right here, please. Female, we're going to ask them over to the left. Join a circle, please. When the husband and wives are finished, now we're going to separate you. The wives will be over to the left. And husband will be over to the right here.

0: testes. 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We come before you at this time giving you thanks and praise for everything you've done for us. Father, we thank you for the privilege we've had of really and truly coming together as one in unity. You see this circle, Father God, we're a circle of women and children. We're here ready to serve you. So as we participate in this blessed communion service, we ask that your Holy Spirit come, Father God, and dwell in and through us. Dwell among us. Give us your peace. Give us your love for one another, Father God. But most of all, give us your blessing. 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Amen.
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3: Listen, one, two.
1: Okay. 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Los invitamos a que se vayan acercando a las mesas y vamos a invitar a los batuteros a que mientras cantemos esta hermosa canción que se llama Salvador, a ti me rindo.
2: We invite everyone to come back to the table and we have the group that will be singing All to Jesus, I Surrender. You can follow on the screen All to Jesus, I Surrender. Everybody back to your respective places, please. We're asking for reverence.
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1: Indications to partake together.
0: Let vamos us a recibir las instrucciones para compartir juntos.
1: 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Father, Lord,
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1: we have sinned and we have fallen short.
0: Hemos pecado y hemos caído de su gloria.
1: But we thank you, Lord, that we can come together at the cross.
0: Pero te damos gracias que podemos unirnos en la cruz.
1: Your death symbolizes life to us.
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1: And as we are about to partake with this bread,
0: y al poder participar de este pan,
1: may this be representing what you will do for us.
0: Que puede representar lo que harás por nosotros.
1: Cleanse us from all unrighteousness.
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0: Y de todos nuestros pecados.
1: And we now ask your blessings on this bread.
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1: physically,
0: físicamente,
1: emotionally,
0: emocionalmente,
1: and may we live for you.
0: Y que podemos vivir para ti.
1: We pray in Jesus' name. Amen.
0: Oramos en el nombre de Jesús. Amén.
1: We invite those that will participate to stand.
0: Queremos pedir a los que van a participar que se ponga de pie.
2: También vamos a apagar las luces del gimnasio.
1: The elders would help now to serve.
0: Los ancianos van a ayudar ahora a servir.
1: And just the bread.
0: Solamente los panes por ahora.
1: We won't serve the wine. We'll serve just the bread.
0: Ahora solamente estamos sirviendo los panes.
1: Okay. So the elders or those on the left side will receive. Are we getting the elders? The elders will, yes. And then we can hand it over to the deaconesses and the deacons, and they will proceed to serve those persons that are standing. Okay. We're going to ask the elders to break the bread.
0: Can it put on back the light so that we can break the bread? Por favor. Enciende las luces.
1: I'm a little distant, so I didn't see how that was handled.
0: Okay.
1: But we are following Jesus' method. He blessed it, he broke it, and then he serves it. Okay, once it's broken, we're going to just wait for the rest to finish on this side. And then I'll count to 1, 2, 3. We'll lift it up together. And then we'll serve it. Those, just a minute. Okay, make sure it has broken down in pieces, because I see a lot of people. Make sure that you get enough broken bread for all of us. So the big slices, you have to cut them in two.
0: Yes, sir.
1: All right. I think we're almost there. We have about 200 people to participate. Okay, 1, 2, 3, let us lift. 1, 2, 3. All right, we can serve it over to those persons across, and they will now distribute to the congregations that are standing. Okay. Entonces, todos que están de pie, por favor, cuando ustedes lo reciben, se puede tomar sus asientos. Those that are standing, once you receive, you can then take your seats.

I think there were some other instructions that once you receive the bread, then we come to the middle. Then you come to the middle. All right. So once you receive the bread, don't take your seat. Just come to the middle of the cross. Entonces, al recibir su pan, simplemente van a caminar más cerca a la cruz. 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Just raise your hands to make sure that you have the bread, and then after you have it, then you can put it down. Todos que falta el pan, levanta la mano, por favor. All those that are still waiting for bread, just raise your hands. 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

0: Dios pan. 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Si no has recibido pan, if you have not received the bread as yet, please. There are some people over there that have not received it yet.
1: Has everyone received? Levante la mano, por favor. Raise your hand if you have not received. Okay, I know the pastors are still waiting. Pastor Campbell, those upstairs, you receive? Todos? Okay, make sure the elders now, you can serve each other. And then we have the pastors that will serve each other in a minute. Pastor Campbell, you served? Okay, Pastor Brown? Yes.

0: 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For whenever you eat this bread and drink this cup, you proclaim the Lord's death until he comes.
1: Let us pray. Father, we reflect on your blood that was shed for us.
2: Podemos reflejar de tu sangre que fue derramada para nosotros.
1: Lord, we truly appreciate your sacrifice of love.
2: Realmente apreciamos su sacrificio de amor.
1: We are reminded tonight that on the cross of Calvary you died in our place.
2: Podemos recordar que en el Calvario has muerto para nosotros en nuestro lugar.
1: And for this we are grateful, oh God.
2: Y por eso estamos muy agradecidos, oh Señor.
1: We can be saved because of your blood, your precious blood that was shed.
2: Podemos ser salvos por su sangre precioso.
1: We embrace that gift yet again tonight.
2: Abrazamos ese regalo esa noche.
1: Because through your grace we are here.
2: A través de tu gracia podemos estar aquí.
1: Seeking a cleansing.
2: Buscando que nos limpia.
1: Seeking a renewal.
2: Buscamos que nos puede renovar.
1: That we can walk in newness of life.
2: Podemos caminar renovado en la vida.
1: Doing your will.
2: Haciendo tu camino.
1: Because
2: su voluntad.
1: You are our God.
2: Porque tú eres nuestro
1: you
2: Dios.
1: You are our Savior and friend.
2: Tú eres nuestro Salvador y amigo.
1: And we thank you again tonight,
2: te damos gracias esa noche también.
1: For taking our place on Calvary's cross.
2: Por tomar nuestro lugar en el Calvario.
1: As we participate in this emblem of your blood that was shed.
2: Al participar tomando ese emblema de su sangre.
1: Lord, we ask that you would cleanse us inside out.
2: Pedimos que tú nos puedas limpiar desde adentro hacia afuera.
1: That we can truly be your servants.
2: Que podemos ser sus siervos.
1: Saved for all eternity.
2: Salvados por toda la eternidad.
1: Thank you for the blessings.
2: Gracias
1: of your
2: por
1: blood.
2: La bendición.
1: And even now we ask that you'd bless this representation of your blood that was shed.
2: Ahora queremos que tú bendices ese representante de tu sangre,
1: that as we participate, oh God,
2: que podemos participar ahora, Señor,
1: our lives could be blessed.
2: Nuestras vidas pueden ser bendecidas.
1: Keep us now, we pray.
2: Ayúdanos ahora, Padre.
1: In Jesus' name.
2: En el nombre de Jesús.
1: Amen.
2: Amén. Likewise, we did. You're going to ask the elders to take up the wine and we will share it with the others that are across the aisle.
3: Vamos a compartir.
2: Stay close.
3: El jugo de la vid con
2: receive
3: los que
2: the cup and we will partake collectively at the end on our indications.
3: Después de que todos han sido servidos, vamos a tomar juntos.
2: This is grape juice, unfermented wine that represents what Jesus has done for us. Ese es un jugo que no es fermentado, que ese simboliza la sangre de Jesús que nos limpia.
3: So the wine that you're drinking is not fermented wine, it's natural grape juice, which represents the blood of Jesus that was shed for us. And that cleanses us from sin. When all have received their wine and after we have all drank, we will have a photo moment. Before you move back to your seats, we want everybody to stand close as you are. We're going to have a special picture that will be taken with the president, his wife, myself and my wife, along with those in the front, to get a greater memory of what this occasion.
4: Después que todos hayan sido servidos y hemos participado, invitamos a todo mundo a pasar al frente. 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

0: want to give back your glass? The bigger ones, we're going to ask to put on the brown carrier that we have here, okay?
1: Please let us remember the photo that we want to take right now, so stay close to the cross. We're going to have our administrators from the Southwest Belize Mission, Pastor Campbell and his wife, and Dr. Powell, both Dr. Powells.
0: We got...
1: You guys got that? Okay, for the plastic containers, I'm understanding that we don't need to give them back. Those little plastic ones that you don't really need to give it back. You can keep it. All right? That's the instruction that we just received. So,
2: are we going to be up there for the picture?
3: No.
2: Oh, we'll be here. Okay.
4: Can we just turn around?
1: Ella Reg?
3: Entonces, vamos a girar, mirar hacia la cámara.
1: Everybody... The picture will be taken from on the platform.
3: So
1: we need it to turn facing the camera. Por favor, todos de pie. Vamos, queremos a sacar.
3: Sí, póngase de pie. Will stand. We're gonna put a nice big smile for the camera. Vamos a dar una gran sonrisa para tomar la foto. 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Mirando.

0: Okay, amen.
1: So we're going to have some instruction now. I'm going to ask you all to be seated, please. Just a few minutes, Elder Morrow, take us to it, please.

0: Ahora tenemos la última parte, ya hemos terminado con la parte ceremonial.
1: We're finished with the ceremonial part of the program,
0: así
1: so
0: que
1: to speak.
0: Ahora les voy a pedir a las personas mientras están ordenando también las
2: came
0: cosas
2: from the Bible, the word of God. Yes. So tonight, brethren, let's give hearken unto the voice of God.
3: Yes.
2: And keep Brother Jerry, just pray on behalf of the offering.
3: Amen.
2: As we in our hearts give a love gift to God today and tomorrow, we're doing that in Jesus' name.
4: Shall we pray? We praise your holy name, Father, for your abundant blessings upon us.
2: Mm-hmm. Yes, Lord.
4: And you've spoken to us in clear, precise word.
2: Yes.
4: As we give, Lord, we are so very happy and thankful that we can give you what is yours.
2: Yes.
4: We ask your divine blessing upon it.
2: Oh, praise.
4: And as you have promised, you will make even more available to us.
2: Yes.
4: We claim that promise.
2: Yes.
4: We magnify and we glorify your name, for you are God whose word remains the same forever.
2: Yes.
4: May your name be glorified, and may each one receive a blessing tonight, we pray. Through Jesus Christ, our Lord and Savior.
2: Amen.
3: If you love Jesus, amen.
2: Amen.
3: Amen.
2: Amen.
3: Amen.
2: Amen. Amen.
3: Hallelujah.
2: So brothers and sisters, as we give with a loving heart, as we give with a cheerful heart, we will now call on stage the Marisol Lighthouse Chorus as they will tune this place with good gospel music as we give to the Lord in a loving way. Brother Double O, just give that for me tonight. Just come, Brother Double O. I want the brethren to know that it's not a bubbleless thing. I'm actually giving to the Lord in Jesus' name. Amen. The Lighthouse Chorus.
5: I check.

Praise the Lord. Praise the Lord. Once again, good night, everybody. I need to make a very important announcement, and that is in relation to our special gifts and pledges. Now, to run a big campaign like this one is very expensive. And last Sabbath, we distributed some pledge cards, and during the week, we distributed some envelopes. As part of our budget, we were hoping that we would collect a minimum of $50,000 from pledges. Now, I want you to know that transportation alone is over $100,000. So the monies collected under the tent are not going into the pockets of any pastor or any member in particular. It is to pay expenses incurred during the campaign. To date, we have not collected one third of the budgeted amount. So what I'm here to do tonight, brothers and sisters, is to plead with you and to ask you to give a special offering. Come prepared tomorrow, God willing, with a special love offering that would assist us in paying out all our bills when this tent comes down. If you are viewing online, you can send your offering. You can make it available. But we need it. And brothers and sisters, we know that God will provide for you as you make a contribution. Whatever you can give, give to advance the cause of God. Many souls have surrendered to Jesus Christ. And we cannot place dollars and cents by a soul. A soul for eternity is priceless. And so we are asking you to give. Give toward the cause of God. In stewardship, we say, and we understand that the more you give to the cause of God, the more you will receive. So give and you will not regret it. We look forward to your special gifts and love offerings. God bless.

Jesus said, suffer the little children to come unto me, for such is the kingdom of heaven. I invite Alyssa, Joseph, to just come.

0: declares that, and the children shall be taught of the Lord, and great shall be the reward of thine children. And so tonight, I would like to just remind Aliyah that little Izana is a precious jewel that God has given to her, and so she ought to teach her in the way of the Lord. Somebody say amen. So I invite you to stand with me as we pray a special prayer for this child, as we ask the Lord for his blessings and his anointing. And your supporting is indicative of the fact that you're giving support to every mother, every single mother, every father who has decided to give their children to the Lord. Let us pray at this time, heads bowed, eyes closed, as we commit Izana to the Lord. O loving Father in heaven, we thank you for this precious little baby. Lord, you have not brought her to this world by chance. She is not an accident. But Lord, it is your great wisdom, or through your great wisdom, that she is here today. For Lord, it is through you that life can exist. And so we commit her into your care. Bless her. Bless her mind. Bless her entire being. Allow the Spirit of God to provide a spirit of understanding, so that as she grows, this act of dedication will lead later in her life to the act of baptism, where her life would be committed fully to God, where God could use her for his glory. Bless the moment. Bless those who have come to support, and bless those in her association. May, O Lord, they understand that children are truly the heritage of the Lord, and the fruit of the womb is his reward. So we commit her into your care, is our humble prayer in Jesus' name. God bless you. Please have your seats.
1: Let me invite you to stand as we sing our theme song.

outside. If you're in vans or cars, please come out and participate on the last night of this Good News Gospel Explosion.

prayer. 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Pray for decisions tonight because I'm making appeals to this altar. So pray for decision tonight. Tonight might be somebody's last night. 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

0: Amen. 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You will help me. But my nun friend from Magdalena. Oh, that's her husband. Okay, buddy, I'm sorry. Magdalena wants me to promote a book. That's a very good book. It's very, it sends you into nature using those things that you cut and throw away. So, where's the husband? Lincoln, bring your good looking self here. Come fast. And I wish every nun in St. Lucia can do like her. Give their lives to Christ. Okay, so that's the husband. Which church you go? Oh, just there. Maranatha Church. And so they can check you there for the book. Okay. All right. Thank you, man. She saw you. Make sure you put the camera. I'm sure she's looking. Look how your husband look. You better come back, St. Lucia. Yes. You know? And you know, I mean, I don't want to condemn anybody. But she was a nun. And if you are a nun from the monastery and you don't get baptized, you can't be saved. I don't care what the priest tells you. Did you hear me? Can't be saved. He that believeth and is baptized
1: shall be saved.
0: Well, I didn't do a good job. Ushers, get your basket, get in the middle. And there are some people who will give me a 2,000 or 3,000 tonight. Because if I leave this place with the people in red, not only will they be in trouble, but I would be disappointed. My last crusade in St. Lucia. So ushers, come with those bowls. Come fast. Get a bowl. Come, just come down. Come down the aisle. Okay? Tonight is the last. If I preach until 11, no problem. You cannot say I disrespected your time. Did I? No. Didn't disrespect your time. So ushers, come fast, come fast, come fast. I know you weren't planning for it, but that's my directive from the president. Tomorrow is going to be a high day here. My advice to you is come here early.
1: Oh, yes.
0: And walk with a chair. If the chair can't fit behind, fill all the front. Are you there? Tomorrow is going to be the last Sabbath. And then in the afternoon, we have some celebration. Hands of fellowship, some thank yous, you know. I usually have a candlelighting ceremony, but I never announced it, so we can't have it because, you know, you don't have the candles, you didn't plan for it. So tomorrow, and then after, we're going to roll up the chairs, close the tent down. You might want to know when I'm going back home. I'm going back home on Monday. Hey, Roger Vex. And my wife could not come because she was editing the reports of all the directors for union session, and she's also doing her PhD, so she was doing a final paper. So she didn't want to come away from that. Okay, but that's all right. She came to St. Lucia before, and so she knows St. Lucia. I don't think when she came, we ever went to the Pitons though. So she missed that out. But there's always a next time. Not true? All right, beautiful. Ushers, come fast now.

They're picking it up? Okay. Yeah, putting something special there for me. Tomorrow is prevail. Tonight is me. Let me see how much I can reach tonight. I don't think I'm at liberty to tell you how much we collected, but we ain't collect enough. So come on down. When you

0: all of us, let's say I forget, I might forget tomorrow. If I remember, I'll say it again. Let me say thanks to all of you, those of you who brought me gifts behind there. I'll try and carry it home. I went by SY and by a suitcase. Because the suitcase I have couldn't fit the things that you give me. You hope it reach? You're not a prophet, right? And I thank my brother here for his grapefruit, and he has some big grapefruit. Sweet and nice. You know, tomorrow I'll do my official thank you. But I just thought I will, you know, say that. I have to do my official thank you to Brother Caddy. He has been my strength. When I can't see any of my colleagues, I see Caddy. I see Caddy. All right. It's 4:15. Finish? Let's move to the back. Give it to the treasurer people. I don't know who they are, but they'll identify themselves. Thank you very much for giving. And those who are not here, who are online, who are listening, you can give tomorrow. Those of you from America, Canada, wherever you are, send it to Western Union or MoneyGram. Put St. Roger Stevens, St. Lucia Mission. So? Roger Stevens, St. Lucia Mission. Or just, no. So if they put St. Lucia Mission, you can't get it. It's a personal thing. Yeah, Western Union. Yeah, there has to be a name. Because they sent for me in the church already, and up to now I ain't get it. So it has to be you or Lucius or your treasurer. So Roger Stevens, St. Lucia Mission. Okay, so Roger will know when it comes. It ain't for him to buy groceries. It's to go to Sister Daisy for the crusade. All right. Can I get into the message tonight? I got to preach in my shoes because I picked up an eye infection. Getting a little better. The scratches and scratches. And then when you scratch it, the vision gets a little dark. Yeah. What's our topic for tonight?
1: Why the first angel message must be first.
0: I said to myself, what kind of topic is that? Why the first angel message must be first? But it has to be first. But let's get into the message tonight. Revelation 14 presents the three angels' messages. How many?
1: Three.
0: Angels' messages. And these messages were sent by God to the world.
1: That's right.
0: It's the final messages.
1: Yes.
0: The final messages before he comes again.
1: Oh, yeah.
0: And the three angels' messages in Revelation 14:6-12 are three urgent proclamations. Three urgent what?
1: Proclamations.

0: patience.
1: Given before Christ's return.
0: Oh, yes.
1: You'll find out. Yes. Just keep listening.
0: Yes.
1: Now, the three angels' messages include the everlasting gospel. The what?
0: The everlasting gospel.
1: And that gospel is to call people to worship God.
0: Yes.
1: That is what I have been preaching. Not just to worship God, but to keep his commandments.
0: Oh, yeah.
1: He says, if you love me, keep my commandments.
0: Oh, yeah.
1: You cannot make it to heaven not keeping all of God's commandments.
0: Oh.
1: You can be holier than thou.
0: Yeah.
1: You got to obey God. Come on, somebody say amen.
0: Amen.
1: The announcement of Babylon's fall. Babylon is falling.
0: Yeah.
1: I say it's falling.
0: Yeah.
1: And St. Lucia looks like a happy place where you always have parties. I go on through town, I see tents. What are those tents for?
2: Fet.
1: Yeah. I heard civil servants were on the street, and I never heard them in my life yet. You're civil servant? I hope you weren't there dancing with me. You know, to dance, the government should give you some larger shares. Tap you up. Come on, somebody say amen. And the third one, the warning against worshiping the beast.
0: Oh, yeah.
1: And receiving its mark.
0: Yeah.
1: Those are what they call the three angels' messages. Okay? My wife said it's not angel messages, it's angels' messages. She's the English major. I'm the theology major. And so together, they form a final appeal to humanity.
0: Yes.
1: To choose truth and faithfulness to Christ.
0: Oh, yeah.
1: And everybody under this tent will have to choose.
0: Yeah.
1: It's either you choose God or evil.
0: Yeah.
1: Christ or Satan.
0: Yeah.
1: Heaven or hell?
0: Yeah.
1: You gotta choose. And if you don't choose, you have chosen.
0: Yeah. Oh, yeah.
1: That's why Christ says, I've set before you life and death, blessing and cursing. He says, choose
0: life.
1: Because you can't choose death, you're dead already.
0: Yeah. Yes.
1: So the only thing you can choose right now is Christ.
0: Oh, yeah.
1: And he deserves your choice.
0: Yes, he does.
1: He died for you.
0: Yeah.
1: He took the cross for you.
0: Yeah.
1: He took nails for you.
0: Yeah.
1: He took punishment for you.
0: Yeah.
1: And he's coming back again for you. Oh, come on, somebody say amen.
0: Amen. Amen.
1: Now, some scholars see us as living in the time of all three messages simultaneously.
0: Okay.
1: As a theologian, I disagree.
0: All right. Go ahead.
1: I think they have their place. First, second, and third can be simultaneous. Right. If it's one, two. So you have three children. One, two, three. What are their names? Simultaneous?
0: Yes.
1: So I disagree. I don't agree with the scholars all the time. But tonight, I will explicate. I will what?
0: Explicate.
1: The first angel's message.
0: Oh, yeah.
1: It's on the screen. It's two verses. Revelation 14, 6 and 7. Go ahead and read what it says.
0: And I saw another angel fly in the midst of heaven, having the everlasting gospel to preach unto them that dwell on the earth,
1: mm-hmm.
0: and to every nation and kindred and tongue and people, saying with a loud voice, fear God and give glory to him, for the hour of his judgment is come. And worship him that made heaven and earth and the sea and the fountains of water.
1: Now I want everybody to read verse 7 again. Can we go after 2? 1, 2. What it says?
0: Saying with a loud voice.
1: Yes.
0: Fear God and give glory to him.
1: Yes, please.
0: For the hour of his judgment is come. And worship him that made heaven. If it's close.
1: I don't know. They give me this? That's a car you give me? Oh. I see PU 4419. I thought that was the number of the new car you gave me. PU 4419.

0: they want you to move. Okay? All right. And the best thing to do with things like this is to give it to Chad, and he puts it to the bottom of the screen. All right?
1: Amen.
0: Yeah, because you make me have to go again. So I was saying that many people assume Revelation is a closed book because of its symbols and mysteries.
1: Yeah.
0: But scripture itself says the opposite.
1: Right.
0: It is not a sealed book.
1: Oh no, oh no.
0: Unlike the book of Daniel, which states, come on, put it on the screen, please. Daniel 12 and verse 4, what it says?
1: But thou, O Daniel, shut up the words.
0: Yes.
1: And seal the book.
0: Yes.
1: Even to the time of the end.
0: Yes.
1: Many shall run to and fro, and knowledge shall be increased.
0: So some aspect of the book of Daniel is sealed.
1: Yeah.
0: That's what it says.
1: Yeah.
0: But Revelation is not sealed.
1: Oh,
0: because
1: no.
0: The Bible says in Revelation, put it here please, put the thing, Revelation 22 and verse 10. Come on, everybody. What it says here?
1: Do not seal up the words of the prophecy of this scroll, because the time is near.
0: Don't seal it up. You got to open it.
1: Yeah.
0: People got to know what is the truth.
1: Yeah.
0: Adventists hiding the truth.
1: Mercy.
0: Stop hiding the truth.
1: Mercy.
0: It's the truth that will set you free.
1: Yeah.
0: The truth of God's Ten Commandments.
1: Amen.
0: The truth of the fact that Jesus is coming again.
1: Amen.
0: Come on, somebody say amen.
1: Amen. Preach the word.
0: And I hope the priest is getting these messages.
1: Yes.
0: If he's not looking online, you know him, call him.
1: Yeah.
0: Tell them we baptize priests too.
1: Amen.
0: And if any priest here comes to get baptized, I baptize in it.
1: Amen.
0: Because I'm holding him long. I have to see bubbles before he comes up there. Now let's go. This thing is sweet. Why is Revelation opened?
1: Go ahead, preacher.
0: It's open for immediate relevance.
1: Amen.
0: For immediate what?
1: Relevance.
0: For end time urgency.
1: Yeah.
0: Time to get your house in order.
1: Amen.
0: Parents, don't let your children control you. I ain't ready yet. No. When they want money, when they want that, they come to you and you give them freely. Now it's time for you to take a stand.
1: Amen.
0: Is anybody here?
1: Yeah.
0: End time urgency and blessings promised. Walk on streets of gold.
1: Yeah.
0: Sing the song of Moses and the Lamb.
1: Yeah.
0: Huh? Promise. I'll be taken from earth to heaven.
1: Yeah.
0: Without flying on BWIA.
1: All right.
0: I'm going to walk on streets of gold.
1: Amen.
0: No more sickness. No more crying.
1: No more
0: death.
1: No more
0: pain.
1: No.
0: But just peace in the valley.
1: Amen.
0: Come on, somebody talk to me now, man.
1: Amen.
0: I say somebody peace. Talk to me, man.
1: Oh, yeah.
0: And so the book of Revelation, listen to me. Its purpose is not to confuse.
1: Oh, no.
0: But to reveal Jesus as victor. To us as the victorious Lord.
1: Oh, yeah.
0: Because it's a revelation not of the Bible.
1: Oh, no.
0: Or of Paul.
1: Oh, no.
0: Or of Peter.
1: Oh, no.
0: It's a revelation of
1: Jesus Christ. Oh, yes.
0: Who sits on the throne?
1: Yeah.
0: Who is the one worthy to open the scroll?
1: Yeah.
0: Come on, somebody talk to me now, man.
1: Amen.
0: Because the one worthy to open the scroll must be the one who is worthy to die on a cross.
1: Amen.
0: No priest died for me. No pastor died for me.
1: No
0: member died for me.
1: No.
0: But Jesus paid it all.
1: Amen. Hallelujah.
0: You got to say hallelujah, boy. If you say hallelujah, you're not a pastor. Hallelujah.
1: Hallelujah.
0: Jesus died for me, boy.
1: Yeah.
0: Christ has

0: Now, this is what Jesus says about the book of Revelation. Huh? Don't miss this. Put it. Put it now. Blessed is he that
1: readeth.
0: So hold on. How can we close and you can read it? Blessed is he that
1: readeth.
0: And they that
1: hear the words of this prophecy.
0: So when you read, you hear.
1: Yeah.
0: And don't miss this verb. And what?
1: Keep
0: those things which are
1: written therein.
0: For the time is at
1: hand.
0: So the man who preaches must preach the book of Revelation.
1: Yes.
0: Too many of us like jump up preaching, dance up preaching. Like Pentecostals and evangelicals, huh? To praise God and to jump up and wave your hand. We got to preach the book of Revelation. Yeah. And Mr. President, your pastors got to get back to the preaching the book of Revelation. The plagues and the sadness. Anybody here? If I want happy sermons, I just go to YouTube. But the Seventh-day Adventist Church has a different message, a purposeful message. Come on, somebody say amen, man. And soon I'll be gone. Soon. Can't do this thing forever. Away from your wife sleeping on a pillow, you can't sleep properly. Nobody to hug you up. You put the pillow on top of you. The pillow ain't hugging you.
1: Mercy.
0: And God always sets up somebody to preach it.
1: Mercy.
0: Is anybody here?
1: Yeah.
0: Now let us look at the first angel's message and what it means. The three verbs in the verses are essential.
1: Oh yeah.
0: Put them there, please. Put them. What's the first one?
1: Fear God.
0: And what fear here means?
1: Respect.
0: Respect. Don't be afraid of.
1: Honor. Yeah.
0: You can't be afraid of God.
1: Oh.
0: And when you fear God, you don't fear no devil.
1: Oh no. No.
0: A lady came to me, told me she's demon possessed. And the pastor came on and oil. You want oil and oil? You need to spend hours with her. You need to get the prayer warriors.
1: Yeah.
0: About five pastors,
1: yeah.
0: And go there in the name of Jesus.
1: Amen.
0: You're afraid to do that? No, Mr. President. And there are different stages of demon possession. Are you hearing me? So you must fear God. What's the second one?
1: Give glory.
0: Everybody, what's the second one?
1: Give glory.
0: And the third one, everybody understand what it says?
1: Worship him.
0: Not just worship, but worship
1: him.
0: Him.
1: Yes.
0: Not the Pope, but him.
1: Yes.
0: Not the cardinal, but
1: him.
0: Not the priest, but
1: him.
0: Not the pastor, but
1: him.
0: Who is the him? The one who died on the cross, man.
1: Yeah. Oh, yeah.
0: And so this message is not a new gospel.
1: Not at all.

0: salvation through the grace of Jesus Christ.
1: Amen.
0: Everlasting means it started from the beginning.
1: Yeah.
0: It must be the same today.
1: Yeah.
0: And it got to be the same tomorrow.
1: Amen.
0: Huh? Yeah. So if the plagues were yesterday, the plagues got to be today.
1: Yeah.
0: We got to preach it.
1: Preach.
0: Mm.
1: Gotta preach it.
0: And so to fear God, I think I have that there. Do I? Yes. Put it there. To fear God is the what?
1: The posture of worship that recognizes God as creator, judge, and redeemer.
0: Come on, somebody say amen, man.
1: Amen.
0: When I get down to my knees, I'm not praying to no Virgin Mary.
1: No.
0: Or to no Saint Veronica.
1: No.
0: Or to no father.
1: No.
0: Or to no Pope who is dead.
1: No.
0: I'm praying to God.
1: Oh, yeah.
0: I say I'm praying to God.
1: Amen.
0: Now, what really, though, is the biblical meaning of fearing God?
1: Go ahead, preacher.
0: I did some research and came up with this thing here. Let's go to this text, this verse, and see. Psalm 33 and verse 6. Come on, everybody. What it says?
1: By the word of the Lord, the heavens were made, and all the hosts of them by the breath of his mouth.
0: Okay. So let's put it in perspective.
1: Yeah.
0: The verse portrays God's spoken word as an active created force.
1: All right.
0: Did you see that?
1: Yes.
0: Go back. Backspace. The same one that was there. By the word of the Lord, the heavens were
1: made,
0: and all the hosts of them by the
1: breath of his mouth.
0: And so I'm saying that this verse portrays God's spoken word as an active created force.
1: Yeah, that's right.
0: You all follow me? You don't come with something?
1: Right here.
0: When I prepare sermons, I prepare like a cricket bowler, a spin bowler. I come in with the off break and the leg break. And then I come with the one that jump up. Sammy better pick me. And so this verse ties beautifully to the first angel's message in Revelation 14 and verse 7.
1: Oh yeah.
0: Worship him who made heaven, the sea, and the springs of
1: water.
0: So it is not saying worship him full stop. It says worship him, then it tells you who to worship.
1: That's right.
0: Any pastor can make water?
1: No.
0: Any priest can make water?
1: No.
0: Hmm? Any bishop can make water?
1: No.
0: No. No.
1: No.
0: And so you got to worship him.
1: Yeah.
0: Who made the heavens and the earth?
1: Oh, yeah.
0: The seas and the springs of
1: water.
0: Come on, somebody say amen, amen.
1: Amen.
0: And so watch it, watch it. The first angel's message calls humanity back to the worship of the Creator.
1: Amen. Amen.
0: Let's worship.
1: Amen.
0: If you want to worship, come back home.
1: Amen.
0: Come unto me, all ye that labor and are heavy laden, and I will give you
1: rest.
0: And you have all reason to worship because I made you.
1: Amen.
0: I made eyes and nose and mouth and head. Is anybody here?
1: Amen.
0: And so hear me. If the Creator is worshipped,
1: yeah,
0: then the Sabbath he rested on must be included.
1: That's right. That's right.
0: Yeah. That's a good shot.
1: Yeah.
0: I said that's a good shot.
1: Good shot.
0: Can I say it again?
1: Yeah.
0: I say if the Creator is worship,
1: yeah,
0: then the Sabbath he rested on must be included.
1: That's right.
0: Put it. Exodus 20 and verse 8. Everybody please read what it says.
1: For in 6 days the Lord made heaven and earth.
0: Yes, please.
1: The sea and all that is in them,
0: uh-huh,
1: and rested the seventh day.
0: And if you notice something, this fits with the first angel message.
1: That's right.

0: loves you. Forget about who looks or who sees. If you feel the Spirit of God, come on, somebody say amen.
1: Amen.
0: If you feel the Holy Ghost Spirit of God, and pastors, bring them down, man. The last night, pastors, let's get active tonight, man. Let's bring them to the foot of the cross, man. Come on, somebody say amen. And so, the Sabbath is rooted in creation, reminding us weekly to worship the Maker.
1: Oh, yeah.
0: It's not monthly.
1: Oh.
0: If it's monthly, you might miss.
1: Yeah.
0: But it is weekly.
1: Amen.
0: It is what?
1: Weekly.
0: I say it is what?
1: Weekly.
0: Weekly. Now, let us look at this theological flow. I think I have it up there. What do I have there? Creation.
1: Yes.
0: Psalm 33. God spoke the universe into existence.
1: Oh, yeah.
0: Let there be light.
1: Yeah.
0: Let the fish come forth.
1: Yeah.
0: They say you don't say fishes. Let the fish come forth.
1: Yeah.
0: Let the birds come forth.
1: Yeah.
0: And everything he said, Pastor Quigley, came forth.
1: Yeah.
0: What a God.
1: Oh, yeah.
0: I wonder if I could try. Let me try. Fish, come forth. Look, look at the fish there. You only see it. Woo! I like all you. After creation is what?
1: Worship.
0: What is that?
1: Worship.
0: Revelation 14. End time. It calls to worship the Creator. Not the creature, but that Creator. When you worship on Sunday, you're not worshiping the Creator. You're worshiping the creature.
1: Yeah.
0: I have no apology for saying that. Because you can't worship on 2 days. It's one or the other.
1: Yeah.
0: It's either Saturday or Sunday.
1: Yeah.
0: And my God worship. Come on, somebody say amen, man.
1: Amen.
0: I'm getting too excited here. I say, my God, worship on the seventh day Sabbath.
1: Amen. Oh, yeah.
0: And they talk to backsliders, time to come back.
1: Yeah.
0: Backsliders, people just coming in the church and you still out there? Huh?
1: Come home.
0: Over a liquor problem you had with Morgan?
1: Come home.
0: Huh?
1: Come
0: over a liquor issue you had with the elder?
1: Come home.
0: Come back home.
1: Yeah.
0: And some of you try to be spiteful. As soon as you leave, you're going Pentecostal.
1: Mercy. Mercy.
0: Am I speaking the truth?
1: Yeah.
0: One of us speaking the truth, say yes now. I went to a Pentecostal church once, a Sunday. I was in a jeans pants and a jersey. And I went by the door. And they were slain in the spirit. And the pastor up there and all the ladies slain with their dress all up in the air.
1: Mercy. Mercy.
0: And I touched the lady by the door. I said, where's his wife? Oh, look at there with her legs crossed. Everybody's slain. She ain't slain him. You got it? I was preaching in Barbados, preaching hard. And the Pentecostal pastor went on the radio, did everything, tried to get me out of Barbados. He's not Page and he's been sanctioned. Send him back home. I went back home, yes, when I felt like. He is now DED dead.
1: Mercy.
0: Well, I'm alive. Thank God for grace. Come on, somebody say amen, man.
1: Yeah.
0: And so after worship comes what?
1: Sabbath.
0: It's Sabbath. Because worship and the Sabbath are like what? Come on, come on. Give me two. Are like mouth and lips. Worship and the Sabbath are like head and neck. Is anybody here?
1: Yeah.
0: The weekly memorial of creation. A rhythm of worship ties.

0: God creation.
1: That's right.
0: One, two, three, four, five, six, rest. One, two, three, four, five, six. Huh. One, two, three, four, five, six. And so follow me here. Psalm 33 shows God's creative power.
1: That's right, preacher.
0: Revelation 14 calls us to worship him as creator.
1: Oh, yeah.
0: And Exodus shows that the Sabbath as a perpetual sign of that worship.
1: Oh, yes, preacher.
0: So you cannot truly worship God.
1: Yeah.
0: Preach the thing, man. You cannot truly worship God
1: without.
0: When I go to church on Sabbath, I take part in the lesson study. Huh?
1: Oh, yes.
0: I sing.
1: Yeah.
0: Sometimes it's me alone clapping.
1: Yeah.
0: But I don't care. My mother never got baptized. You know why? She went to Adventist eventually. And she went to the tambourine and started beating. And instead of the elder going to her, talking to her, he went up on the pulpit. We don't beat tambourine in this church.
1: Mercy. Mercy.
0: Pastor Roger, she never went back. I said she never went back. She died a Sunday keeper. My father had his own church. When he died, his wife said, "We want you to bury him in his church." I said, "No. If you're taking him to his church, get another preacher. But if I'm preaching, you're going to my church." The first time daddy came into an Adventist church is when he was dead.
1: Mercy. Mercy.
0: Is anybody listening to me here, man?
1: Yeah.
0: Mm. Now, why is it first angel's message? In fact, why is this first angel message so important to the book of Revelation? The book is filled with images.
1: Yeah.
0: You all listen to me. With what?
1: Images.
0: Characters. With what?
1: Characters.
0: And events.
1: Events.
0: Did my research. While the book has a symbolic approach, put it. Y'all put it now. While the book has a symbolic approach, worship is not symbolic.
1: Oh no.
0: Worship is real.
1: Yeah.
0: I say worship is real.
1: Yeah.
0: And it's not folding hands.
1: Oh.
0: Worship is praising God, man.
1: Yeah.
0: Come on, somebody say amen.
1: Yeah.
0: Worship is singing. If you don't want to dance, stay one place and sing. If you want to dance, you dance. But worship means action, man.
1: Amen.
0: Is anybody here?
1: Oh, yeah.
0: And I'm not condemning you guys. Understand this, okay? When you come to play, when you come to sing, you can't go to the courthouse like that. Well, the game begs him, he's an idea, ain't gonna play after. You cannot dress as you got a tongue going to church. When I came in the church, I learned that there were church clothes. Am I speaking the truth?

0: And I find clothes here cheap. I went by S&S. $15 for a shirt. In St. Vincent is $75. So I don't have plenty of money, Roger, but with the little I have, I bought three. Kade took me there, dropped me there, went away and came back. No, I alone going around shopping. And the girls don't want to help. Ma'am, do you have, and you could see they don't want to help. And I understand why. You think I don't understand why? They're underpaid. Tennis shoes? No. I bought this in New York. Tonight is a happy night, amen? And so worship is not symbolic. Now follow me here. The book of Revelation is conceived on a narrative principle.
1: Yes.
0: Narrative means story.
1: That's right.
0: The story is told in a series of visions.
1: Yeah.
0: The three angels' messages are both literary and real.
1: Go on, preacher.
0: Oh, Lord God. What is the literary dimension? They are written as symbolic visions, angels flying in midair, proclaiming messages to the world.
1: Yeah.
0: Put it. The angel represents a
1: messenger.
0: Go ahead.
1: Of movement.
0: Yes, please.
1: Not necessarily a literal wing being shouting across the sky.
0: I get in some place.
1: Yeah.
0: I see I get in some place.
1: Yeah.
0: What is real about the messenger?
1: One.
0: The messenger themselves are real proclaimers.
1: All right.
0: This being the case,
1: yeah.
0: I'm an angel.
1: Amen.
0: Roger's an angel.
1: Yeah.
0: Prevail is an angel.
1: Yeah.
0: Any pastor who stands up here and not pastor only, but elder and proclaims the message is a
1: angel.
0: I don't have wings. I say I don't have wings. I'm trying to fly. If I had a wing like a dove. You have wings?

0: It's the last night. Now, if angels, if an angel represents messenger, and I am proclaiming the message, then I am a symbolic angel.
1: That's right.
0: Put it now. My duty, therefore, is to what?
1: Shout with a loud and musical voice. Shout.
0: And pastors, if you can't shout, you have lame men there, we? I gotta stand up for the lay people. You look like you vexing me.

0: I gotta stand up for the people because that's where I started. Roger, that's where you started too. We started as the people, $2,000 for a crusade. Using our own car, our own gas. Is anybody here?
1: Yeah.
0: Nobody give us a cent. What must I announce to the musical voice? Fear God.

0: And so those who are obedient to the truth.
1: Yes.
0: Those who live the truth.
1: Yes.
0: Those who speak to others yes. about the truth.
1: Oh yeah.
0: They are messengers.
1: Yes.
0: They are what?
1: Messengers.
0: They are angels.
1: Yes.
0: The person who will hold somebody's hand and bring them here to be baptized tonight is a messenger.
1: Amen. Yes.
0: I wonder if I'm talking to anybody here.
1: Yes.
0: If you understand, would you say amen?
1: Amen.
0: And watch this. You cannot go to the second message and do not preach the first.
1: Yeah. That's right.
0: It's 5 to 9, so I ask the time. Do I have time? If the first is not obeyed, then the other two for you are irrelevant.
1: Yeah.
0: And the message must be universal.
1: Yes.
0: Must be what?
1: Universal.
0: You could find Adventists everywhere. Everywhere you go, you find Sabbath School Quarterly. You find it in Chinese, Japan, Yongchungjing, Tangtangyang, Monokyong, Finuchong, Philippine, Tongtong, Yongchong, Yongchong, Yongchong, Yongchong, Yongchong, Yongchong, Yongchong, Yongchong, Yongchong, Yongchong, Yongchong, Yongchong, Yongchong, Yongchong, Yongchong, Yongchong, Yongchong, Yongchong, Yongchong, Yongchong, Yongchong, Yongchong, Yongchong, Yongchong, Yongchong, Yongchong, Yongchong, Yongchong, Yongchong, Yongchong, Yongchong, Yongchong, Yongchong, Yongchong, Yongchong, Yongchong, Yongchong, Yongchong, Yongchong, Yongchong, Yongchong, Yongchong, Yongchong, Yongchong, Yongchong, Yongchong, Yongchong, Yongchong, Yongchong, Yongchong, Yongchong, Yongchong, Yongchong, Yongchong, Yongchong, Yongchong, Yongchong, Yongchong, Yongchong, Yongchong,

0: The church is the same church.
1: Yeah.
0: The pastor does not work and is a pastor.
1: Oh no.
0: He's a full-time pastor.
1: Yeah.
0: Who is paid to visit?
1: Yeah.
0: Prepare sermons.
1: Yeah.
0: Run the church.
1: Yeah.
0: Add to the church.
1: Yeah.
0: If when you came January, the church had 90, at least by December, it should have 110. Yeah. Some people get in vexed, but tonight is the last. I said tonight is the last. Now, some folks think it is not apocalypse in the sense that it is universal.
1: Yes.
0: But the context shows that the activities of the book affects the world.
1: That's right.
0: Did you hear me?
1: Yeah.
0: And if it is the world, it is the people.
1: Oh, yeah.
0: Because if you take the people out of the world, what you have? We maybe have over 4,000 people looking at the stream. 5,000, can they say? And by tomorrow it goes up to 1,225. Reader, God is reaching his... God is sending his message, boy.
1: Amen.
0: Sending his message.
1: Yes.
0: Because you all wouldn't send it. You all working and you wouldn't even return your tithe and offerings.
1: Mercy. Mercy.
0: So that the message can go forth. Roger, I'm about to squeeze, squeeze, squeeze, squeeze, squeeze, beg.

0: And you think, oh, I'm paying the pastor. You're not paying me. You have been faithful to your God.
1: Amen.
0: It's a duty you have. Come on, somebody say amen.
1: Amen.
0: It's the people.
1: Yeah.
0: Can't be dogs. You ever heard a dog come here when I preach and say, woo, woo, woo, woo, woo, woo, woo? Huh? You ever heard a cat say, amen? And so what I do know is this. Put it on the screen. Put it. Put it. Come on, read it. But the what?
1: But the context shows that the activities of the book affects the world.
0: Affects the what?
1: The world.
0: The world. Revelation 14:7. The first angel's message caused people to worship him who made heaven and earth.
1: Yeah.
0: Satan didn't make a thing.
1: Oh, no.
0: He can't even make a searchlight.
1: No. No.
0: Because we are sinful beings.
1: Yes.
0: There is true worship.
1: Yes.
0: And there's false worship.
1: Oh yeah.
0: Did you hear me?
1: Yeah.
0: I said, did you hear me?
1: Yeah.
0: The Bible shows the tension between worshiping the Creator and worshiping created thing.
1: Yeah.
0: Romans 1:25. Come on, everybody, please read. Put it. Everybody, everybody, put it. Romans 1:25. Come to your finger. I'll put the thing in the man. After two. One, two. What it says?
1: Who changed the truth of God into a lie and worshiped and served the creature more than the Creator, who is blessed forever. Amen.
0: And so humanity knew God's truth since his power and divinity are evident in creation.
1: Yeah.
0: But instead of embracing it, people traded it away.
1: Mercy. Lord have mercy.
0: And so put it. And so this is what?
1: Deliberate rejection, not ignorance. Deliberate.
0: And hear me again. I'm coming to the end. Put it again. Put it. Huh? Worship is not what?
1: Optional.
0: Read on.
1: Humans will worship something. Not optional.
0: Steve Jobs' worship is money.
1: Yeah.
0: But is money going to help him? He dead.
1: Oh, no.
0: Michael Jackson went and announced. Okay, well, this is the last concert. Last concert. Huh? Billie Jean, not my love. Careful. Let me drink some water. Thank you, Lord. And so instead of directing awe to the Creator, people bow to idol.
1: Mercy.
0: Whether literal statues or modern idols like money, power, pleasure, or self. I don't have to have money to be happy.
1: Oh, no.
0: Come on, somebody say amen, amen.
1: Amen.
0: I don't have to have money to be happy.
1: Amen.
0: I don't have to have a big house and cars like Caddy to be happy. Is anybody here? No. I don't have to have education to be happy.
1: Oh, no.
0: Oh, it is Jesus.

0: And so I said to my pastors, study Revelation.
1: Yes.
0: Preach Revelation.
1: Yes.
0: Understand Revelation.
1: Yes.
0: You know the Greek. Preach it.
1: Yes.
0: President Roger, preach it. God attends with it power. It's for us. The Bible says, put it up, put the thing to man. Put it. Revelation 14:7. Fear God and give glory to him. For the hour of his judgment, what?
1: Is come, and worship him that made heaven and earth and the sea and the fountains of water.
0: Let people know that. I'm sorry I have to say it, but someone came to me tonight and told me that a bus full of nuns come every night. A bus full, a van full of nuns come every night. They're not foolish. They know if they stay in the nunnery and they are not baptized, they'll be lost. So do like the nun in Tortola. Ask the priest. And come here tomorrow with your clothes.
1: Yes. Yes.
0: Tomorrow is going to be such a tomorrow. I pray God give me strength to sleep tonight. Let me finish this thing here, please. You can only worship God in obedience.
1: Oh, yeah.
0: And so watch this. Put it. I think I have it there. Put it again. Atheists cannot worship God.
1: Oh no.
0: Put it again. Gays
1: cannot worship God.
0: Lesbians
1: cannot worship God.
0: Put it. Agnostics cannot worship God.
1: Oh no.
0: If you are lesbian, stop your foolishness.
1: Amen.
0: You are a receiver. That's why you have to go and buy the dildo. And a whole lot of Adventist girls have the... How do I know? In New York, we went to move a lady from one apartment to the next. And so we lift up the chest of drawers, and the drawers came out, and out came the dildo. You should see her. Please don't tell me I was inappropriate tonight. I want to hear nothing. I'm speaking the truth. If I'm speaking the truth, somebody say amen. If you're mad, talk to your God. And leave Claudius Morgan alone. And so the Bible says, John 4:24. God is a what?
1: A spirit.
0: Aye. Read it, reader.
1: God is a spirit.
0: Yes, please.
1: And they that worship him.

0: must worship him in spirit.
1: Say
0: and in
1: it.
0: Truth.
1: No. Must worship him in spirit. Full stop.
0: And in truth.
1: And in truth.
0: Yes.
1: And he says, I am the way. I am. Come on, somebody
0: the
1: say
0: truth
1: amen, man.
0: And the life.
1: And Pastor, if you remember your Greek, it is not I am the way. It is I am way, truth, life.
0: That's right.
1: Worship cannot be reduced to outward ceremonies alone.
0: Oh no.
1: Worship flows from the heart.
0: Oh yeah.
1: Not just external actions.
0: Oh.
1: I could imagine some of the civil servants, some Adventists. We get our raise. We get our raise. I hear the politician was down on the ground, man. He was doing the dog. And when they come to church, worship my. You hate me, right?
0: Mercy.
1: And watch this, the last slide, I think. Worship is grounded in what?
0: Scripture.
1: Uh-huh.
0: And centered on Christ.
1: Yes.
0: Who is the truth?
1: Yes. But when I talk about worship, all I can tell you, be yourself.
0: Yeah.
1: Be your
0: self.
1: You're not Peter.
0: No.
1: Roger, not going to cut off nobody's ear.
0: No.
1: Peter will cut off the ear.
0: Yeah.
1: And Peter would lie. Who, me? I don't know him. Not Roger. Roger going to tell the truth.
0: Amen.
1: And if you fire him as president, he take his vehicle, go back in the district. Some people different. Huh? You do that to them, they take you to court.
0: Yeah.
1: I'm not taking no church to court.
0: Oh no.
1: God has been good to me.
0: Yeah.
1: I say God has been good to me.
0: Yeah.
1: I was a nobody.
0: Yeah.
1: I say I was a nobody. Worse than the woman with the issue of blood.
0: Mercy.
1: Had nowhere to live.
0: Come on now.
1: Was almost a vagrant. Are you hearing me here?
0: Yeah.
1: Used to sleep in people's downstairs. Nowhere to live, huh? Beg for food so I can get something to eat. Never went to school. Are you listening to me, man? But God picked me up.
0: Yeah.
1: I said, God picked me up.
0: Yeah.
1: In fact, God took me from the gutters.
0: All right.
1: And when he took the gutters out of me.
0: Amen.
1: And he gave me a song in my heart.
0: Yeah.
1: And a beautiful wife, intelligent wife, who can teach me how to speak.
0: Yeah.
1: And he sent me off to school.
0: Yeah.
1: And gave me the gift of evangelism.
0: Yeah.
1: To preach all around the world.
0: Yeah.
1: Lord, I say thank you. If I never said thank you.

Bow your heads, bow your heads, bow your heads. Father, it's a cliche, but I preach my heart out. I didn't give you seconds, I gave you all. But that is the persuasion part. No conviction is up to you. I invite the presence of your holy angels to convict that backslider. That man, that woman, that boy. I'm getting baptized tomorrow. Many things about tomorrow I don't seem to understand. But I love tomorrow, and I know who holds. God never says tomorrow.

Lord God, beat back the powers of darkness. Satan is holding that man down. In the name of Jesus, I defeat every evil spirit, every demon, every devil under this tent. And Lord, please, members, if you want it happen, lift your hand as I say it. I invite the holy angels to be here with us. If you do say, I do, Lord, that's not good enough. I do, Lord. And so, Lord, now I make this appeal. I'm just a persuasive one. Lord, you do the conviction. In Jesus' name I pray. And so as I persuade, who'll be the first person to come down and say, Pastor, baptize me tonight? Who'll be the first? Please don't sit. Please don't sit. Who'll be the first? Don't wait until tomorrow. Who'll be the first? Backslider? Come. Sunday worshiper? Come. Who'll be the first? God bless you as you come. Somebody's coming. Deacons, uncover the pool. How many more? God bless you as you come. You've been coming night after night, making style on God. God bless you as you come.

somebody is coming. God bless you. God bless you. God bless you. Member, bring somebody now. Usher, bring somebody. Pastor, bring somebody. Backslider, my heart goes out for you tonight, backslider. It's my last night, backslider. Come.

your police officer, come. 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If you are none, come out of that van and walk down here with all your compatriots. Come. God sent you here because he's calling you. Come. Backsliders, come. This is the last night. Last night. I preach my heart out. Never give God seconds. I give God all. God bless you. How many more will come tonight?

Hold on, it's 20 past 9. Is that very late? You want me to stop? I'll stop, you know. How many more will come? I have a bad knee. That's why this one. Who will come to the man of God tonight? Who will come and stand right near to the man of God tonight? God bless you as you come. The whole world is looking. They say 5,000. That's 5,000 devices. Come on, St. Lucia. Don't let people see that you're hard. Only like it's party and fete and bacchanal. Somebody's coming down to the preacher. But if you can't come, you just put your hand up. They'll show me. I'll come for you. Won't you come? I see this little girl is coming down. No? No, she's going to meet her mama. Won't you come? I be a lot. Yeah. I never went to that tent because I don't want to go outside for the air to hit my head and give me a cold. But that tent has a lot of people who should come. Elders, can you move there?

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I say, oh, the pastor, they're looking for numbers. Numbers? I baptized over 50,000 people already. This is my 168th crusade. Set up 25 churches. I just want you to come to Christ. I just want you to start. You're going to fall down, but you're going to get back up. I just want backsliders to come back. This is going tomorrow. I pray God give you strength to be alive for tomorrow. Devil is funny, you know. Devil hear you going tomorrow. Finny back. Anybody coming? Are you going to let the preacher down? Even one? Well, two. One to hold the right hand, one to hold the left hand. Come. Come into his arms of love. His arms of joy. Last night. Don't regret this night. Won't you come? Won't you come? We're going to sing that song, just two voice verses, then I'm going to close. All to Jesus I surrender. I just believe somebody would come. I just believe so.

a very pretty girl. I know she though. Pippin Tom? I don't care. I tell her like it is. We need a John the Baptist in this time. I just don't want to get sick, so I can't preach tomorrow. One more. One more. One more. A backslider. Look where you are. You're going back smoking weed. Drinking. Smoking weed. Now your prime minister and Rob Gonsalves, I cannot forgive them. Think marijuana? The tongue smells stink. When you go to St. Vincent, it stink. Everybody, stink. If you want marijuana leaf to use, boil it and drink it. That is no sin, it's God's leaf. What is the sin? It's the smoking. Does somebody else come in there? Look, all you look, all you look. Oh, Lord. Come on, give him a hand. Give him a hand. Boy. Give me a high five. A high five. High five. That's too low. High. I remember. Take him round to the back. Well, I ask for two. I get my two. I think it's all fair that I bring the service to a close. If you are sitting, please stand. Thank you, musicians. You did very well tonight. Thank you, praise team. You did well tonight.

Am I tired? We all know something. Let's pray. Father, thank you. Tomorrow is going to be such a day. Tomorrow is going to be deliverance day. And because it's the last day, I'm appealing like a crazy man. Just give me the strength. Help me to sleep well tonight. Please pray for my sleep tonight. The last three nights I went to sleep at 4 o'clock. But when I go home, I'll go right to sleep. So I can get up in the morning with the strength to preach your word. Thank you, Lord, I didn't fall down. Thank you, Lord, I didn't collapse. Thank you for your goodness. Thank you for these members. Thank you for those who give offering tonight. May you bless them. Triple them up, Lord. Take them home safely. Those who are angry with me, give them love in their hearts. Help them to love me still. Help them to understand I'm not attacking anybody. I'm just preaching the word of the living God. So Lord, may you bring the elders from the churches here. Bring people who never came before here. Backsliders. Help the lady who brought 40 would go and look for her 40 again and bring them here to give their lives to Christ. I put everything in your hands. In Jesus' name I pray. Amen. Okay, just sit a while. Just sit. I know it's late, but they have baptism. If you have to go, just slip out. If you don't have to go, just hold on. Is that all right? Okay. Praise team, over to you.

a second, please. Give me a second. Okay, bus drivers, please wait for the ushers because they are part of the baptism. So please wait for the ushers. Thank you for your cooperation.

The Bible declares, he that believeth and is baptized, the same shall be saved. And now upon the profession of your faith in the Lord Jesus Christ, we now baptize you in the name of the Father and of the Son and of the Holy Spirit. Let God's people say,

For God so loved the world that he gave his only begotten Son, that whoever believes in him should not perish but have eternal life. My dear sisters, upon the profession of your faith in the Lord Jesus Christ, we now baptize you in the name of the Father and of the Son and of the Holy Spirit. Let God's people say, Amen. Amen.

0: My dear sisters, the Bible says if anyone be in Christ, he is a new creation. Old things are passed away, and behold, all things are become new. And now upon the profession of your faith in the Lord Jesus Christ, we now baptize you in the name of the Father, and of the Son, and of the Holy Spirit. Let the church say, Amen.
1: He walks beside

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It may be nothing. Could be you're very well adjusted. You've had a good day and things rolled around nicely. Well, we're going to turn to music right now. Beautiful music. Music that lay waiting in somebody's soul just for creation at this very moment. H.L. Mencken called man a local disease of the cosmos. But you know, you and I tonight bear the image of God, and we were created to share his glory. Sounds a bit too expensive to me to be able to handle it. But man was created to glorify God and enjoy him forever. The prophet Isaiah in the Old Testament of the Bible had this purpose in mind when he wrote, "Bring my sons from afar and my daughters from the ends of the earth. Everyone who was called by my name, whom I created for my glory, whom I formed and made." God speaks to you and me through that word tonight, right now.

linger in his presence, the presence of the Almighty. Open your hearts. Allow him to fill every need. Worship him as we sing. Surely the presence of the Lord.

past several minutes, we've been led in worship and prayer and praise by the Christ Church Choir of Nashville, Tennessee, with soloist Joy Goodman and the worship leader. Tonight's program, Night Sounds, with a subtitle, What's the Use? Many people are asking that question tonight. For whatever reason, they may have hit the wall somewhere along the line, had something happen in their lives that was just too much to cope with. But bad things do happen to good people. In fact, they also happen to a select group of good people, God's people. And the fact that we know God as our Father and have accepted Christ as our Savior in our lives does not exempt us from the normal burdens of life or from those special trials that surprise us at times. In fact, our faith could even make us a special target for spiritual enemy attack. And before you say, hey, I don't need any more problems from anywhere else, I know what you mean. But it is God who has put values into the universe and the determinant of what is good and what is bad. He made man. He made you and me and really gave us an import, a special place in creation. It's God who maintains order in the universe and can create order in your life and mine. The great Bible teacher, Dr. G. Campbell Morgan, said, men of faith are always the men who have to confront problems. Blot God out, and your problems are all ended. If there is no God in heaven, then we have no problem about sin and suffering. But the moment that we admit the existence of an all-powerful governing God, we are then face to face with our problems.

If we say we have none, well, we may question the strength of our faith. God is big enough to do something about the bad things that do happen. They may still happen. They may not go away, but He can create something in us, a way of coping. He can take us through it, and He can actually make us stronger on the other side. If I didn't believe that, I would not be here tonight with you. In fact, I had something happen to me a couple of years ago that just about wiped me out, because my entire life, from probably 10 years of age on up, had surrounded a musical instrument, the trombone. I played that instrument for almost 65 years as a professional, even as a child. Within a year after taking up the instrument, I was playing professionally, in other words, being paid for playing in certain areas and ventures. Something happened shortly back that stopped me cold from playing. It was a neurological disease that is progressive. And I actually had to face the death of that instrument. I have it over here to the left of me. I can almost touch it if I reach far enough. I don't put it in the case now. I leave it out on the stand. And every now and then I'll take it up and try to play a couple of notes on it. And sometimes I can squeeze out a pretty good high note now and then, but it's out of control for various explainable reasons. I have hope that someday God will show me the reason why that instrument was taken. He may not allow me recovery enough to play it unless it's in His perfect will. But what I did was to ask a great musician, Otis Skillings, arranger, a man of music, and a man of faith, to go over to a studio with me when I stopped playing and could not really navigate the horn. And we sort of struggled our way through 2-3-hour recording sessions. Now, it used to be in the good old days when I was playing at the peak of performance that I could do an entire album in 10 hours if I kept going full blast. This time, it took me 2-3-hour sessions just to struggle through one little song, a phrase at a time. I'm going to play that recording for you. I put it on a group of other trombone solos that I had recorded, basically because it gives me something to focus on, and it may help you tonight if you're struggling against something that seems to have no end, no mercy on you, and no answer, no reason. I'm going to play it only because I want to let you know that there is a reason to hope. Now, I can't play, and the reason this particular rendition may sound not too bad to you is because we struggled for hours and hours just to get through one little phrase at a time. And I wouldn't let that phrase go onto the recording unless I felt it was fairly passable. I don't think I could even do that now, no matter how many hours I spent on it. But I'm going to play it because it is somehow presentable only because we fought it. We kept moving. And Otis encouraged me to keep going and don't give up. And he played the keyboards on the synthesizer here and was compassionate enough to give me a little break in the middle of it because he knew I wasn't going to make it. So you'll hear all this put together, and the only way we could do it is in today's high-tech recording procedures. It's an old gospel song of hope, Beyond the Sunset, Forevermore.

you knew what went into the recording of that particular solo, Beyond the Sunset, trombone, with Otis Skillings playing the keyboards there. That kind of a solo would have been a piece of cake for me, but I'll tell you, in that particular moment, I was squeezing out every note as my last, just to get something out of the horn. But again, that's why I have it over here, on the stand, ready to go, because I haven't lost hope. And I say to myself, what's the use? Don't give up. You may be able to put the pieces together sometime, by God's divine providence, and as He leads and strengthens you to make a sound that will touch somebody somewhere. In fact, the Bible offers the strong message that whoever calls upon the name of the Lord will be rescued. That's why Andrew Toe, soloist, sings this prayer. The Lord's not going to pass you by if you reach out to Him. So let's do it right now, okay?

songs there, sung by a young man who found faith and hope in Jesus Christ, anchored to the song, Ask Me Not, O Gentle Savior. This is Night Sounds, in the closing few moments, actually, of the program. Thank you so much for being there tonight. I think it was ordered of God. Right now, I'd like to read a couple of verses as we close from Leona Choi. She said, life is not a giant leather menu offered by the maitre d'. Prime cuts, lobster, Cornish hen, to titillate any gourmet palate at immense expense to me. Life is whatever shall be provided by the Lord, who knows what's best for me. I don't feel manipulated, exploited, or dominated, maneuvered like a puppet. I'm perfectly satisfied, well nourished too, by what He is serving me from His predestined menu, by His divine decree. And tonight, there is by a predestined His divine menu. Decree. And tonight, there is a predestined menu for you, personally. And Jesus is just waiting for you to accept Him so that He can work it out in your life. Well, once again, I just want to take a moment here at the conclusion of our programming to thank you for being there, for not only listening, but hearing. May God be with you in a very special way. Turn your heart toward Him and give you a purpose so you won't have to say what's the use to get up in the morning. Hope you have a good day tomorrow, and until we meet again, a peaceful good night to you.

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2: Is Jesus truly God? Part 2. When we speak the name of Jesus, we speak of the Holy One who is equal with God. Both believers and demons addressed him as Son of God in Mark 1:1 and Matthew 8:29. The sacred Old Testament name of God, Jehovah or Yahweh, is implied to Jesus. Matthew used the words of Isaiah 40 verse 3, which said, "Prepare the way of the Lord," is what John the Baptist said for Christ's mission in Matthew 3:3. And John identified Jesus as the Lamb of God who takes away the sin of the world, and as the Son of God in John 1 verse 29 and 34. Scripture describes Jesus as the brightness of God's glory and the expressed image of his person, Hebrews 1:3. And when asked to reveal God the Father, Jesus replied, "He who has seen me has seen the Father," John 14 verse 9. Jesus, being in the form of God, did not consider it robbery to be equal with God, but made himself of no reputation, taking the form of a servant and coming in the likeness of man, Philippians 2 verses 6 and 7. All the angels of God worshiped him, Hebrews 1 verse 6. Paul wrote that at the name of Jesus every knee should bow and that every tongue should confess that Jesus Christ is Lord, Philippians 2 verses 10 and 11. By accepting Jesus Christ as our Savior and Lord, we can become citizens of his kingdom of grace today and the kingdom of glory at his second coming. Before us lies a life with unlimited possibilities. The life Christ offers is not a life filled with failure and scattered hopes and dreams, but one of fulfillment and growth, a joyful fellowship with the Savior. It is a life that increasingly displays genuine love, joy, peace, long-suffering, kindness, goodness, faithfulness, gentleness, and self-control, Galatians 5:22 and 23. The fruits of the relationship Jesus offers to all who commit their lives to him. Who can resist such an offer? So accept Jesus Christ as being truly God. Learn to love him with all your heart, with all your soul, with all your mind, and with all your strength. Deuteronomy 6:5. Jesus Christ, our Lord and Savior, is truly God. For information on this and other topics, please contact us at LLHINC.

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1: Exercising the right way. I'm Cindy Tang with Moving Moments. I was ready to exercise at the gym. Then I ran into one friend, then another, and they wanted to talk. Well, I ended up exercising my mouth instead of my body that day. And at first it felt like an interruption, but then maybe it wasn't. In Luke 8, starting with verse 44, Jesus was on his way to heal a young girl when a woman touched his cloak. He stopped and spoke to her. That interruption led to her healing. Sometimes we see interruptions as annoyances, but God sees them as assignments. So today, when your plans change, pause before you get frustrated, because what feels like a delay could be part of His plan. 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I'm Cindy Tang with Moving Moments. Now it's your time to make a move.

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Hey, hello again. Here we go again with another edition of Bible-based radio for the younger generation and the young at heart. Hello, this is Mr. Nick with We Kids, a good little radio program to help us to get to know God or to know Him better through His dear Son, the Lord Jesus Christ, who is the way, the truth, the life, and the only way to know God. Through Jesus, He is the bridge between sinful people and the holy God of the universe. It's possible to know Him, to love Him, to serve Him, to rejoice in Him, to please Him. And that's what We Kids is all about. I'm glad you're listening. Alex, Ben, Kelly, and Nikki, especially glad that you're listening, kiddos. Thank you very much for the family picture. I appreciate that. Lacey, greetings to you, youngin'. But you're not exactly a little kid anymore, are you, Lacey? I think 11 is just fine. It's nice to see you growing into a young lady. Tanner, Kyle, and James, greetings to you guys. Joshua, hello to you. I like your biblical name, young man. Hallie, hello to you. Parker, nice to have you listening. And over here, hi to Alicia, Derek, and Caleb. Look at the eyes light up on these kiddos. Yes, I'm talking to you, Alicia, Derek, and Caleb. Callie, Kenna, and Mabry, hello to you. Andrea and Becky, greetings to you. Alex, Trista, Felicia, and Quentin, hi to you, kiddos. And hi to you, too, if I haven't said hi to you. Welcome to We Kids. Now, if you've had someone ask about some sin in your life, you know it is not a happy time. This happened with the first two people on Earth, and it wasn't a happy time for them either. Sin is like that. So what do we do about sin? Well, we're going to be talking about that in the next few minutes, along with some happier things during week.

What a wonderful gift it is. Hebrews chapter 11, verse 1. Now faith is the assurance of things hoped for. Or you could say, now faith is being sure of things hoped for. The conviction of things not seen, or being certain of things not seen. And that's why faith is so important. You can't see God, but if he has given you that gift of faith that is taking him at his word, then you can follow Jesus. Why do we need faith? Why do we need to believe in God? Because the Bible says we are sinners. And the Lord Jesus Christ came into this world to help get us out of this terrible sin mess. He did that by taking our punishment for sin on himself. He died in our place, the Bible says, to prove his great love for us. So, kiddo, if you have faith in Jesus Christ, then you can agree with him that you're a sinner. That is, you can confess your sin to him. You can turn away from that sin, that is, repent, and receive his gift of heart cleansing and new life. That's the only way to please God and the only way to live. Coming next is Bible time and trouble in the garden. What caused that? You've got it right. Sin.

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Here we have a monkey, and there's a donkey, and there's an animal with a long neck. That's a giraffe.

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And there's an elephant with a long nose. And here's a lion, too.

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It was bad. It was no good. And that's what today's Bible time is about. But, you know, we have to know the bad news in order to really appreciate the good news. That is, the bad news is what makes the good news good. Today's Bible time is taken right from the Word of God, Genesis chapter 3. Now, Adam and Eve lived in the perfect, sinless Garden of Eden. But then they sinned by disobeying God, and suddenly things changed. They heard the sound of the Lord God walking in the garden in the cool of the day, and the man and his wife hid themselves from the presence of the Lord God among the trees of the garden. Then the Lord God called to the man and said to him, "Where are you?" And he said, "I heard the sound of you in the garden, and I was afraid because I was naked, so I hid myself." And God said to him, "Who told you that you were naked? Have you eaten from the tree of which I commanded you not to eat?" The man said, "The woman whom you gave to be with me, she gave me from the tree, and I ate." Then the Lord God said to the woman, "What is this you have done?" And the woman said, "The serpent deceived me, and I ate." The Lord God said to the serpent, "Because you have done this, cursed are you more than all cattle, and more than every beast of the field. On your belly you will go, and dust you will eat all the days of your life. And I will put enmity between you and the woman, and between your seed and her seed. He shall bruise you on the head, and you shall bruise him on the heel." To the woman he said, "I will greatly multiply your pain in childbirth. In pain you will bring forth children. Yet your desire will be for your husband, and he will rule over you." Then to Adam he said, "Because you have listened to the voice of your wife and have eaten from the tree about which I commanded you, saying, 'You shall not eat from it,' cursed is the ground because of you. In toil you will eat of it all the days of your life. Both thorns and thistles it shall grow for you, and you will eat the plants of the field. By the sweat of your face you will eat bread, till you return to the ground, because from it you were taken. For you are dust, and to dust you shall return." Now the man called his wife's name Eve, because she was the mother of all the living. The Lord God made garments of skin for Adam and his wife, and clothed them. Then the Lord God said, "Behold, the man has become like one of us, knowing good and evil. And now he might stretch out his hand and take also from the tree of life and eat and live forever." Therefore the Lord God sent him out from the Garden of Eden to cultivate the ground from which he was taken. So he drove the man out, and at the east of the Garden of Eden he stationed the cherubim and the flaming sword, which turned every direction to guard the way to the tree of life. Oh, talk about bad news. But remember, that's what makes the good news good. This good verse to remember has bad news and good news. Romans chapter 6, verse 23 says, "For the wages of sin is death, but the free gift of God is eternal life in Christ Jesus our Lord."

that is why we have to deal with this problem of sin. Thank God he sent his son, the Lord Jesus Christ. Thank God we can believe in him, turn from our sin, and follow him. Youngster, if you have not chosen to follow Jesus, you need to do that. Now, the Bible says, today is the day of salvation. Don't put that off. Stop following your own sinful way. Take God at his word. Believe that you're a sinner. And believe that the Lord Jesus Christ died for your sin, youngster. That is so important. Because even though we're alive, physically, our bodies are alive, we start out in our hearts, dead in our trespasses, dead in our sins. And the only way to have that wonderful gift of new life is through the Lord Jesus Christ. That's why I'm here. That's what We Kids is all about. Have you heard the good news? I hope so. Mr. Nick here with We Kids, and now, time for a little marching fun here. During our wonderful We Kids March, I need some march leaders. Kelly, of Alex, Ben, Kelly, and Nikki, would you like to lead the whole family today during our wonderful We Kids March? You're picked, Nikki, by Mr. Nick. And over here, Jonathan, Brea, and Joshua. It's going to be Brea leading the march today. Jonathan and Joshua, follow your sister. Speaking about sisters, Anna Marie, I'm putting you ahead of Dean. John, who is not a sister, but a brother to Joanna, Rachel, Sarah, and Lydia. It's just the other way around, isn't it? John, you're the only boy, and you are the march leader during our wonderful We Kids March today. One more. Over here, Wyatt, I'm putting you ahead of Lexi and Brock. Mama, Papa, help me, please. If I've not picked a march leader, will you please pick one for me? Thank you very much. Rules to our wonderful We Kids March. Oh, you know these. Especially watch out for the T-bone players. And let's go for it. And they're off to an excellent start. Levi, good marching. Left, you left, you left, you left. Tanner, Kyle, and James, you guys are terrific marchers, and

Andrea and Becky go marching by. And Alex and Trista and Felicia and Quentin. Yes, Quentin, the email king. I get lots of them from you, little guy. All right, gently now. Not quite so high on the knees. When the music is soft, you march gently. And then when the music gets...

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Alex, Christopher, Ryan, Lariel, Carol.

area. You are good marchers. Here comes Chaz. Good marching, Chaz. Lexi, supposed to be behind Wyatt today. Brock, following Wyatt. Don't have your chance to lead, Brock. This is our wonderful Wee Kids March. Bunch of good marchers. Oh, look at this one here, Abigail. I like the way those knees are up high and the feet are in time with the music. Here comes Hallie. Lacey, good marching. McKenzie, good marching.

0: to the end now of our wonderful Wee Kids March. Ooh, good marching. And you may be seated.
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the Spirit is if the Spirit of God lives inside of you. Remember we were talking about following Jesus, confessing your sin, turning from that, having that gift of faith, believing in God? Well, once you're following God, His Spirit lives in you, and you have that wonderful fruit of the Spirit. Love, joy, peace, patience, kindness, goodness, faithfulness, gentleness, self-control. But first you need to follow Jesus. Have you given your heart, your life to Him? Mr. Nick here with We Kids, and do you know about our We Kids Chronicle? And do you know about We Kids stickers? These are the free, no-charge things we give to our We Kids kids. And all you need to do if you're a We Kids kid is just ask for them. How do you ask? Well, through our website, wekids.org. That's spelled wekids.org. Or you can write to me and say, "Hey, Mr. Nick, I just heard We Kids. Will you please send me the free stuff?" And I'll be happy to do that. My mailing address, Mr. Nick, Post Office Box 44, Red Bluff, California, 96080. 96080. 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

0: tried sugar and spice. I've been so textbook nice, but things aren't going well, 'cause she's ringing my bell. How can I be a peach to a sour grape's teach when it isn't deserved? That's one big learning curve. This doesn't seem like simple ABCs,
1: but it's really very elemental.

0: yeah.
1: Thanks to our friends at Paws and Tails for that grace-filled music. Youngster, it is the grace of God that is his favor that we don't deserve that gets us into his family. And once we belong to him, we can pass that grace along to others as well. And that's just what they were singing about there. Speaking about sin, speaking about new life, speaking about the Lord Jesus Christ. Have you heard these words coming through in the past half hour? Remember Bible time and trouble in the garden? The sin problem, and Adam and Eve were driven out of the Garden of Eden. And we've had to deal with weeds and sin and trouble and pain in childbirth and all that horrible stuff since. But Romans 6:23, for the wages of sin is death. But the free gift of God is eternal life in Christ Jesus our Lord. Youngster, that's a wonderful verse to remember. Romans 6:23, and a wonderful verse to live as well. Mr. Nick here with We Kids. I've enjoyed meeting here with the kids of the radio and internet neighborhoods, and what is this? Oh, I see it comes with a little note. Mr. Nick, hop in. Don't even look for a seatbelt. Keep your head back on headrest. Well, I suppose I can climb up here in this thing and see if I can follow instructions. Now, how do I make

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3: What shall we sing now, Paul? Really helps to ease the pain.
4: What?
3: My back still stings from that whipping.
4: Here, try leaning against me. Perhaps that'll help.
3: I can't move much with our feet in these stocks.
4: Oh, that hurts to move.
3: Can't see a thing in this dungeon either.
4: No.
3: Would help if we could get a drink of water instead of just having it drip on us.
4: Yes.
5: Hey, you two all right? You quit singing.
6: Who would sing where they are anyway, in the sinkhole of the dungeon? They must have done something really bad.
5: Who's that Jesus you men sing about?
4: Well, he is the one who's above all things. At the name of Jesus, let every knee bow,

0: What's that? Everything's shaking.
1: There's an earthquake!
0: An earthquake? We'll all be buried in this prison.
1: Help us! Someone help us!
2: Hi, boys and girls. I'm Uncle Dan.
3: And I'm Aunt Carol.
2: Welcome to another story from the time of the early Christian church.
3: This is one of the most exciting stories in all the Bible. In fact, I'm sure it's going to send shivers up and down your spine and set your heart to really pounding.
2: You know, Aunt Carol, all of our dramatized stories from the time of the apostles are exciting.
3: Mm-hmm.
2: But I think the stories about Paul and Silas are among the most thrilling.
3: I agree, Uncle Dan. Today's is taken from the book of Acts, chapters 15 and 16. We call it Songs in the Dungeon.
4: Today's story about the young Christian church begins in Antioch of Syria, one of the Roman Empire's largest cities, which lies about 300 miles north of Jerusalem. Paul and his associate Barnabas had recently returned from their missionary adventure in the mountains of Turkey, where they had established a handful of Christian churches. After about a year in Antioch, the Apostle Paul was ready for another adventure for Jesus.
5: Look at the church here, Barnabas. It's full of life. Jew and Gentile worship together as one.
6: Well, at least most of them.
7: It hasn't been easy to bring them together.
5: Oh.
7: But it was worth it. I understand that some of these Jews have gone to the churches of Galatia to persuade believers there to become Jews. That's very sad.
5: I won't allow it. We must go back, Barnabas, and visit the Christians in those cities. We must find out how they're doing.
7: I'm ready to go back, Paul. You know that.
5: All right. Let's lay the plans.
7: You know, Brother Paul, John Mark has really grown a lot as a Christian since our last journey.
5: No?
7: I think we should take him along, too.
5: Mm-mm. No.
7: He'll stick with us this time. He won't leave.
5: I can't be sure of that.
7: Well, I think I can. I am his relative.
5: We can't chance it, Barnabas. You know how difficult it was the first time. He left us when we needed him most.
7: But we must encourage and train young men like him. We must not quench his desire to be a missionary.
5: John Mark shall not go with us.
4: Holy Scripture says the dispute between them was so sharp that they parted company.
7: All right, Paul. If you won't change your mind, then I guess I'll have to take him myself.
5: Very well. I'll miss you, Barnabas. You've been like a brother to me.
7: Paul, I know that John Mark will be a credit to the Lord. You'll see someday.

0: 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The Lord bless you.
1: Go in peace, Brother Barnabas.
2: Barnabas took the young man, John Mark, and together they sailed for the island of Cyprus to visit the young churches. In later years, Paul and Mark would be missionaries together again. The Bible tells us very little about Barnabas after this, but we know that he continued traveling and building churches in many different places. After Barnabas and Mark left for Cyprus, Paul chose a new partner, an energetic disciple by the name of Silas. Together, Paul and Silas braved the Taurus mountain passes north of Antioch. Paul was now about 50 years old. And together, he and Silas skirted mountain gorges and crossed over roaring rivers. Finally, they came to the town of Derbe at the southeastern end of the Laconian plain. There, they encouraged the faithful believers. Next, the two missionaries walked to Lystra, where the young man Timothy anxiously waited for them.
3: Brother Paul, you've come back like you said.
4: Oh, Timothy. Oh, thank God you're all right. How are your mother and grandmother?
3: Fine. Where's Barnabas?
4: Barnabas took John Mark with him to Cyprus. This is my new companion, Silas.
3: I want to go with you, Paul.
4: We'll talk it over with the church and your mother. Often we get such good meals, Lois. You're a true mother of Israel, taking such good care of two traveling preachers.
5: You brought us the good news of Jesus. We'd give you anything.
4: Oh, then you'd give us your grandson, Timothy?
5: Yes, yes.
4: And you, Mother Eunice?
6: He does want to go with you, Paul. Yet
5: he's been studying the Holy Scriptures almost night and day, and... Well, he's been a strength to not only the church here, but in other towns as well.
6: He is a son of Israel, but we'll miss him very much. When will you return?
4: Well, we don't know, Eunice. It could be many years, perhaps...
6: Perhaps never.
4: Well, the journeys will be very difficult.
6: Timothy, my dear son, what do you say?
3: Mother, you know I want to do everything I can to let others know about our Messiah, Jesus.
4: You understand, Timothy. There'll be many dangers, perhaps death.
3: I understand, and I am not afraid. Jesus is more precious to me than life itself.
4: Dear sisters Lois and Eunice, you've raised a true son of Israel. And I promise you this, he'll be like a son to me. In fact, he's already a son in the faith.
2: Timothy joined Paul and Silas in their travels. They went to Iconium and Antioch and Pisidia, strengthening the young churches there. Then they faced brand new territory.
7: Well, Paul, where do we go now?
4: Ephesus, Silas.
3: That's a long journey from here.
4: Well, Timothy, I figure we'll stop at many towns on the way, so it'll take us some time.
2: First, the three missionaries tramped northward toward the far province of Bithynia. They trudged through many treacherous mountain passes and over summer pastures dotted with black-haired goats, or dusty roads traveled by camel caravans, past lakes and marshes filled with birds of every kind, and through forests where wolves and bandits kept an eye on possible victims. Often they slept in caves or under ledges or propped up against a tree trunk. When they came to wild rivers, they clung to ropes as they struggled to get to the other shore, or they hung on to inflated ox bladders as they fought desperately against the current to get across. It was a journey that wore out the strongest of travelers.
7: Paul, yeah. We've been wandering about, preaching a little here and there, but where are we actually going?
4: I wanted to go to Bithynia, but the Lord has told me not to.
2: So the small band of missionaries turned west. Gradually, the air became warmer. Green trees, fruit trees, and grape vineyards appeared. The smell of the sea tickled Paul's nose, and a smile grew on his face. Soon, the missionaries stood above the famous plains of Troy. The sea lay before them. They watched the ships bob up and down in the harbor of Troas, a city on the Aegean Sea, across from Greece.

0: It was in Troas that a vision came to Paul in the night. In his dream, Paul saw a Macedonian stand there appealing to him and saying,
1: "Come across to Macedonia and help us."
0: Also in Troas, a doctor by the name of Luke joined the small band of missionaries. He became a fervent believer in Jesus Christ. Later, he would write the Gospel of Luke and also the book of Acts, both of which are in the Bible.
2: I found a fast ship to take us over to Greece, Paul.
3: Oh, excellent, Luke. Where will it dock?
2: Just outside the beautiful city of Philippi. We leave early tomorrow morning. There's Neapolis ahead, Paul. And just over the mountains is Philippi. In a few more hours, we'll land on the shores of Greece and Europe.
3: Greece. And beyond Greece is Rome and then Spain. The world shall be filled with the knowledge of God as the waters cover the sea.
0: After landing at Neapolis, the four missionaries climbed several thousand feet into the mountains, past gold and silver mines, and then on the Roman highway to Philippi. It was a crowded road.
2: Ah, there's Philippi, the city of fountains.
3: Tell me, is there a synagogue here?
2: I'm afraid not. Very few Jews.
4: Look at all the pagan temples and idols. I thought Lystra was bad.
2: You've seen nothing yet, Timothy. No synagogue, Paul.
3: What?
2: But there's a small group of believers who meet by the riverside on the Sabbath.
3: Ah, then that's where we'll start.
0: Early on Sabbath morning, the missionaries made their way past the city gate to the river. They found a small group of people, mostly women, gathered to worship the Lord.
3: Peace be with you.
5: Peace be upon you.
3: The Lord our God is one Lord.
6: You are perhaps Jewish rabbis?
3: Yes, I am. I come from Jerusalem. We're strangers to this city and seek others who worship the Lord.
6: Oh, you are welcome to join us. There is no synagogue.
3: Thank you. I'm Paul. These are my friends, Silas, Timothy, and Luke, who's a doctor.
6: I'm Lydia. Would you speak to us this morning, Rabbi Paul?
3: Oh, yes, I'd be honored. We've left homes and loved ones and friends to bring you a special message. We've traveled many miles and gone hungry, been persecuted, and we're filled with joy to be able to tell you this morning about the Messiah, Jesus of Nazareth.
0: Paul told them the story of Jesus and how he fulfilled the prophecies of the Old Testament. The listeners were thrilled, and on that spot began a brand new Christian group. After the meeting, Lydia came up to Paul.
6: Sirs, I believe that Jesus is the Messiah, and I want to be baptized as he was. So do others in my household.
0: In the stream flowing nearby, the missionaries baptized the first Christians in Philippi. Lydia was a seller of purple cloth and invited the missionaries to stay in her large home. Likely, Lydia's house became the first Christian church in Greece. From there, Paul and his companions went throughout Philippi, telling others about Jesus. Among the crowds was a haggard woman dressed in ragged clothes. Several men led her about on the end of a cord tied to her neck. She often screamed out with a half-human, half-animal sound. When she heard Paul speak about Jesus Christ, she yelled out,
7: "Hey, everyone! These men are servants of the Most High God. Listen to them, everyone. They will tell you how to be saved."
8: Oh, salvation, Taylor. These Jews have come to tell us about a new way to eternal happiness.
7: No, no! These men can tell you how you can be saved. Listen to them, you fools.
8: These Jews and this fortune teller must have the same God.
9: Yeah, perhaps Apollo himself.
10: A God who makes his same followers wild and dirty like her.
11: Paul, we must send her away.
3: What?
11: She is a pythoness from Delphi or Pytho. A strange force of evil controls her, and men and women pay money to have her peer into their future. In fact, she is a very good fortune teller, I understand. She has several owners who share the profit.

0: she brings in.
1: The woman followed Paul around for several days and interrupted his preaching with her screams. Besides that, Paul felt that the poor woman was seeking to be free from the evil force that controlled her. One day he stopped and faced her.
0: I command you, in the name of Jesus Christ, to come out of her, you evil spirit.
2: What's happening?
3: The fortune teller. The wild look is gone from her eyes.
4: She's free from the spirit of Pythus.
2: That preacher commanded the spirit to leave her.
5: Thank you, sir. I, too, want to become a follower of your Lord.
6: Yeah, what's going on here? This is our slave girl.
7: What's wrong with her? Come on, Pythoness, prophesy.
5: I cannot. I am free now.
6: Apollo has left her. The demon is gone.
7: That means she can't prophesy. She can't foretell the future.
6: Just a worthless slave girl. And these strangers have done it.
7: Jewish magicians, that's what they are. They teach us against the Roman laws.
6: Men of Philippi, these Jewish strangers spoil our city. They speak against our gods. Now they have robbed us of one who foretold your future.
7: Away with them. Jews are not welcome in Philippi.
3: Away with them.
8: Bring them before the judges.
9: Oh, let them escape.
10: They're Jewish rebels.
8: To the court.
3: Seize them. That's it. Hold them tight.
11: Would you like to get to know Jesus better?
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1: The mob shoved and dragged Paul and Silas through the streets of Philippi. Soon they had the two missionaries before the judges at the city forum.
13: What's the matter here? Why have you brought these two men before us?
6: Your Honor, these two men are Jews, and they've come here to cause trouble.
13: Oh, what kind of trouble?
7: Your Honor, they're teaching the people in this Roman city against our laws. They also teach of gods we've never heard about. They are Jews, ones like those the Emperor Claudius recently expelled from Rome.
13: Yes, yes. They seem to be troublemakers, all right.
14: Yeah, away with them!
15: Don't let them stay in Philippi!
16: Captain, prepare to beat these Jews with rods. Take off their clothes and tie them to the posts.
14: Yeah, beat them.
1: Before Paul could protest and claim Roman citizenship, the officers tore off the clothes from his and Silas' back and tied the two men to the posts.
13: All right, lay it on them. Don't be kind.
14: One. Two. Three.
17: Lay it on them.
14: Four.
1: Who struck even harder as the mob yelled in approval. Rods struck backbones, ribs, and shoulders. Paul and Silas quivered with the painful blows which turned their backs into masses of bleeding and bruised flesh.
13: All right, that's enough. Now throw them into jail until we know what to do with them. Tell the jailer it will be his life for theirs if they escape.
1: Marketplace and to the outskirts of the city, the mob shoved and dragged the two missionaries, their backs burning with pain, their clothes sticking to bleeding wounds. Finally, they arrived at the prison, which was dug out of a mountain. Into a windowless dungeon at the center of the jail, Paul and Silas were shot. The jailer clamped bars of wood around their ankles. These stocks were chained to the wall. Prisoners shackled in this manner couldn't even stand up.
13: There. That ought to hold you.

0: must be some tough criminals for the judge to order this.
1: We have done nothing against the law.
0: That's for the judge to decide. And me, I'm going to keep you here until they call for you. My life for yours, they said. If you escape. But as you see, there is no escape.
2: Soon night came, and the dungeon was in complete darkness. All they could hear was the curses and groans of other prisoners, and perhaps the dripping of water in the damp cell. Paul and Silas could not lie down, for their backs burned with pain. As midnight came, the dungeon grew cold, and the missionary shivered.
3: I was just thinking, Silas. You know, I used to throw followers of Jesus into dungeons like this. Now I know how they felt. But I'd rather suffer the pain and prison and know Jesus than be free and not know him.
1: We can rejoice even here. Huh? If we're persecuted for the Lord's sake, we can rejoice. He said so.
3: The God who made both earth and heaven, the seas and everything in them, he is the God who keeps every promise and gives justice to the poor and oppressed and food to the hungry. He frees the prisoners and opens the eyes of the blind. He lifts the burden from those bent down beneath their loads.
2: Paul and Silas kept singing and praying. The hours passed, and midnight came.
1: Well, what should we sing now, Paul? It really helps to ease the pain.
3: What?
1: My back still stings from that whipping.
3: Here. Try leaning against me. Perhaps that'll help. I can't move much with our feet in these stocks. That hurts to move.
1: Can't see a thing in this dungeon either.
3: No.
1: Would help if we could get a drink of water instead of just having it drip on us.
0: Hey, you two all right?
3: Oh.
0: You've quit singing.
4: Who would sing where they are anyway, in the sinkhole of the dungeon? They must have done something really bad.
0: Who's that Jesus you men sing about?
3: Well, he's the one who is above all things. At the name of Jesus, let every knee bow.
5: At the name of Jesus, let every knee bow. In heaven and in earth, and under the earth.

0: What's that?
1: What's that? What's everything shaking? It's an earthquake. We'll all be buried in this prison.
2: Help us! Someone help us! We're doomed!
3: An earthquake shook the jail. Doors were wrenched from the jams. Pins holding shackles and chains in the wall were loosened and fell out. Within seconds, all the prisoners were freed from their shackles and stocks. And before them, the cell doors had been thrown open by the earthquake. They could run to freedom. Yet none of the prisoners fled. Within moments, the jailer came running to the prison.
4: Guards! Guards, bring the torches! Come quick! The prison doors are open! The chains and shackles are broken!
5: Oh, no. They all must have escaped. I'm as good as dead.
3: The jailer drew his sword and pointed it at his heart.
5: I will not die in public at the hands of an executioner. I'll kill myself first.
3: But out of the dungeon came a reassuring voice.
6: Sir! Sir, don't harm yourself. We're all here.
5: What? Quick, soldiers, a light!
6: Yes.
5: Yes, you are all here, but why? You could have escaped, but you didn't. Please, please come with me. Guards, secure the other prisoners. But these two men will be at my house. Sirs, what must I do to be saved?

0: soon the jailer cleansed the whipped backs of the two missionaries. Then Paul told him and his family how they could find peace and new life in Jesus. Before the sun arose, the jailer and his family became Christians and were baptized by Paul and Silas. Finally, with the family gathered around them rejoicing, Paul and Silas sat down to eat. But what about the judges? Paul and Silas still had to face them in the morning. Early in the morning, officers from the judges came to the jailer's house. They appeared worried and uneasy.
1: Sir, the judges send word with us that the two men should be let free. They feel that yesterday's punishment was enough.
2: Set free? Good. Oh, good. I'll tell them. Oh, here they are now. Paul.
3: Yes.
2: Silas. These officers say that you are to go free.
1: Oh, good, sirs, and we beg you to leave our city immediately and go in peace.
2: What?
1: You are free.
4: Why should we leave your city? Do Roman citizens have no rights in Philippi?
1: Roman citizens? We didn't know.
4: I'll tell you officers something to tell your judges. They have publicly beaten us and jailed us without trial. Oh. And we are Roman citizens. Oh. So now they want us to leave secretly, huh? Never. Let them come themselves and release us.
1: We'll tell them. Now, wait here. We'll tell them.
0: Paul did not want revenge, but he wanted the judges to know that they couldn't mistreat Christians as they had done and get away with it. The Christians deserved fair protection, too.
2: Well, Paul, here come the judges.
3: Oh.
2: And very red-faced, too.
5: Good men, we have made a terrible mistake. We beg you, do not report this to Rome. We did not know you were Roman citizens.
4: You must remember not to treat Christians in this city like you have.
5: We will, sir. But you must understand the anger of the people. So please, sir, we advise you to leave our city. We fear another riot.
4: We will leave, but when we're ready. We don't wish to stay where we're not welcome. But before we leave, we must say goodbye to our friends.
0: Paul and Silas went back to Lydia's house. There they met with the Christians. Christians and encouraged by the city of fountains. Behind them, they also left a new Christian church that would grow and be a constant encouragement to Paul. Years later, Paul would write a special letter to this church. Today, you can find that letter in your Bible. It's called Philippians. As you read this letter, I think you will feel how deeply Paul cared for this young church. I think you will also find much that can make your life more joyful and rewarding. Ahead of Paul and Silas lay many other adventures, but they had planted the cross of Christ in Europe, and nothing would be able to hold back the good news of God's love given to the world through Jesus Christ.
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6: And Uncle Dan saying,
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0: Hi, this is Johnny Erickson Tata of Johnny and Friends. 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
2: God remembers our faithfulness. He honors our faithfulness. We are here tonight because of the mercies and the grace and the love of our loving Savior, Jesus Christ. When the final history of our world would have been written and recorded, and we make it into God's eternal city to live with Him throughout the eons of eternity, it will be noted that we only got there because of His grace. None of us deserves it. Our righteousness is as filthy rags. But God is a forgiving God, a loving God, a restoring God, one who looks beyond our faults and sees our needs. To God be the glory. Would you put your hands together for Jesus tonight? I am grateful for my friendship with your president over the many, many, many decades. As a matter of fact, the first time I was ever invited to preach on this island, your president was the one that invited me. He was the youth director of the conference at that time. It's close to 40 years ago. And we have had a blessed relationship over the years. I admire your president, love your president, a gifted preacher of the Word of God, tremendous administrator, and a wonderful human being to be around. He and Claudette and their family mean so much to me, and we praise God for them. Let's put our hands together for our beloved president. Thank you for the invitation to be with you on this weekend and to serve your people, Mr. President. Pastor Tull, our executive secretary, we praise God for you and your service to this great conference. Put your hands together for this man of God. We appreciate you, Pastor. Thank you so very much. To all of the pastors who serve this conference, I know Pastor Michelle Hill, she's one of my favorite preachers. I love to hear her deliver the Word of God. And we thank God for her. What a gifted woman of God. And all of our pastors here. And all of the members of each church. Our leadership. We praise God for you. Again, thank you for having me. And as we look at God's Word tonight, I am convinced that the Lord has a word to encourage us in our journey. Camp meeting should be a time of encouragement. Camp meeting should be a time when we are revived through the Word of God, through the worship to God, and through the fellowship that we are engaged in over this week. I know there are many who will be coming after me, and I know God will bless them to speak a word to your hearts. Don't miss any night, and don't miss next weekend also, but we anticipate the Spirit of God speaking to us. Would you stand with me as we bow our heads in prayer and ask for the anointing of God's Spirit upon His Word to our hearts? We thank you, Father, for this night. We are almost home, but not yet. Speak to us as we open your Word. Revive

Murray, our directors and our office staff. They send their love and their greetings to you. We are fanning all around the Atlantic Union on this week and next week. Many of our conferences begin their camp meeting this week. Some began just last week, but we are trying to be everywhere to show our love and our support for our fellow presidents and the fields that we serve. Tonight, let me share with you a word that I believe will bless your heart. Whenever we have an upcoming trip, and my wife knows about it, she starts packing weeks in advance. There are open suitcases all over the house. As each day she packs and adds to the suitcase, she doesn't want to be unprepared when that day comes. And on that day, when I'm getting ready to leave, because she's taking about 22 pairs of shoes, she would ask me if I have room in my suitcase. Invariably, I would say no. And she will open my suitcase and find some space. My brothers and sisters, we have an upcoming trip. And we must be making daily preparation for that trip. You don't want to be unprepared for that trip. Because if you miss it, there are no more flights to eternity. There's coming to our world one great glorious event. The second coming of Jesus Christ. Now this whole planet is moving to this most serious and climactic event. We can look beyond what's going on around us to what's going on above us. Signs of Christ's second coming. The Bible in more than 1,500 places talks about the second coming of Jesus. Now let us establish that there are two antagonistic forces at work today in our world. The power of good and the power of evil. And we are being tugged in both directions, with God wanting total allegiance and Satan not minding partial allegiance. If you are in a relationship and your partner does not mind you being partially committed to him or her, you are not loved. Because love makes you jealous. I'm a jealous man. Before I got married, I told my wife, I'm a jealous man. And I'll never be any different. I'll always be jealous. There's no improvement for me in that area. And our God declares that he is a jealous God. Our God wants all of you. He will not share you with Satan, but Satan doesn't mind sharing you with God. However, God says, if you are not with me, you are against me. The devil is a deceiver and a charlatan. He will do anything to get you to buy into his schemes and lies, knowing full well that your eternal destiny is hanging in the balance. Satan's widespread deception in these last days is in fulfillment of Jesus' prophecy in Matthew 24, verse 24. The New International Version says, false Christ and false prophets will appear and perform great signs and miracles. Jesus did not say it might happen. He said it will happen. What if Satan appeared himself, but disguised as a being of dazzling brightness? What if Jesus appeared in sunny Florida? And what if he healed people of cancer, gave blind people back their sight, and performed all kinds of miracles? What if he looked like a heavenly angel or like the glorified Christ himself? And what if he told us in the most beautiful voice you've ever heard, I am Christ, I have kept my promise to return. Now you know the devil is a fallen angel with awesome supernatural powers. I know there are those of you who think you are super.

supernatural. But I'm going to tell you something. Don't mess with the devil. He's got some power. Now, he doesn't have all power, but he's got some power. Amen, somebody? God's word does its best to warn us in 2 Corinthians 11:14 that Satan himself is transformed into an angel of light. Devil doesn't come to you looking like a devil. He comes well-dressed and handsome. And some of you have fallen for him. That is why Jesus said in Matthew 24:24-26, if it were possible, they shall deceive the very elect. Behold, I have told you before. Wherefore, if they shall say unto you, behold, he is in the desert, go not forth. Behold, he is in the secret chambers, believe it not. And Revelation 12:12 warns, woe to the inhabitants of the earth. For the devil has come down unto you having great wrath, because he knows that he hath but a short time. We've got some company down here. And every last one of us who's attempting to serve Christ and be faithful to him, so that when he comes, we'll go home to live with him, we've got an enemy among us. And let me tell you something. Everybody who goes to church doesn't belong to Christ. By the way, I had a young lady once tell me, she said, Pastor, I came to this church and I met a young man and I married him because he's a Christian. I said, how did you know he was a Christian? Did you test him? Not everybody that goes to church you should marry. Y'all say amen. Because we got some devils among us, even in church. I know you don't like hearing that. You want to believe that everybody in church is pure and holy. If you were to see on CNN tonight, breaking news that Christ is in California somewhere. He has returned and they captured Jesus walking the streets and blessing people and healing sick folk, cancer and blindness and AIDS. Thousands of folk, yeah, millions are booking flights on Expedia to San Diego to see Jesus. Would you go? Someone says, oh, Satan could never work miracles. Satan could heal. And they say, Satan could never heal anyone. Only God can do that. Don't be so sure. The Bible in Revelation 16:14 warns us about the spirits of devils working miracles which go forth unto the kings of the earth and the whole world. Listen to me. If the devil can make people sick, he can simply withdraw his hand and apparently heal them. How can you and I be kept from these deceptions of Satan in these last days? There's only one way, and that's knowing what the Bible really teaches about Jesus and his second coming. God will never allow Satan to counterfeit the genuine return of Jesus. That is beyond the devil's diabolical power. Only Jesus, if you know the word of God, you will never be deceived. Jesus himself in his wonderful promise in John 14:1-3 began by saying, let not your heart be troubled. Ye believe in God, believe also in me. In my Father's house are many mansions. If it were not so, I would have told you, I go to prepare a place for you. And if I go to prepare a place for you, I will come again and receive you unto myself, that where I am, there ye may be also. He didn't say, I just might come again. He didn't say, perhaps I will come again. He said, I will come again. Jesus, who is God, says, I can't lie. I'm coming again. There are over 7,000 promises in the Bible. And this one to me is the most beautiful of them all. God keeps every promise he makes. Christ coming to this earth is just as real as I am standing before you tonight. I go to prepare a place for you, and if I go, I will come again and receive you unto myself. What a promise. Notice the wording, and receive you unto myself. He doesn't say he'll come down to earth as a being of dazzling brightness and set up his kingdom here. He says, I will come again
and

leave you unto myself, that where I am, there ye may be also. He's coming to take us to where he is. And where is he right now? In heaven. He said he was going to heaven to prepare a place for us. Christ came 2,000 years ago as a babe in a barn in Bethlehem's manger. Back then, only a few shepherds and the wise men knew he came. But when he comes the next time, all will see him. When he comes the second time, the Bible says it's a literal Jesus that's coming. An actual Jesus that's coming. A tangible Jesus appearing of a very real Christ in the clouds of glory. It will be visible and audible and breathtakingly glorious. The most awesome, sensational event we can ever experience or ever imagine. It's a glorious coming of Jesus. Titus 2:13 says, looking for that blessed hope and the glorious appearing of our Lord and Savior Jesus Christ. Matthew 25:31 says, when the Son of Man should come in all of his glory, and all the angels with him. Jesus is not coming back by himself. When he comes, he'll be accompanied by all the holy angels, filling the skies with glory that's indescribable. When just one angel rolled back the stone from Christ's tomb, the Roman guards fell down in a daze. And that was the glory of just one angel. Think of the glory of 10,000 times 10,000 and thousands of angels who will accompany Jesus. Just think about that. Listen to me. We'll know the imposter if he doesn't come in the clouds of the sky with all the holy angels. And in the last chapter, the apostle Paul ever wrote, just before his execution, he puts it this way. In 2 Timothy 4:6-8, I am now ready to be offered up, and the time of my departure is at hand. I have fought a good fight. I have finished my course, and I have kept the faith. Henceforth, there is laid up for me a crown of righteousness, which the Lord, the righteous judge, shall give me on that day. And not to me only, but unto all of them that love his appearing. Do you love the Lord's appearing tonight? You can look forward to a great reunion with family and friends who have gone on before us. The Bible describes the ascension of Jesus when he left this earth after 33 years to return to heaven and his Father. When the 11 disciples and Jesus made his way to the Mount of Olives, just east of Jerusalem, he raised his hands in benediction to them and in blessing and praise to the Father. And as he lifted his hands, he began to ascend, rising higher and higher. Man steps off a mountain and goes down. Jesus steps off a mountain and he goes up. For the laws of nature are subject to the Creator, just as creation is subject to its Creator. And the Mount of Olives was the Cape Canaveral, the Cape Kennedy launching pad in Christian history. Those disciples, in their last lingering moments, strained their eyes to see Jesus go, till a cloud received him out of their sight. They felt alone, perhaps a little abandoned. Without saying much, they kept staring up at the sky into which their Lord disappeared. But then the Bible says in Acts 1:10-11, that two angels came down and proclaimed, ye men of Galilee, why stand ye gazing into heaven? This same Jesus, who's taken from you, will come back as you've seen him go into heaven. This same Jesus, he went up into the clouds, and he's coming back in the clouds. They saw him go. We will see him come back. This same Jesus who went to heaven with an actual physical body will come back in an actual physical body, not as some ghostly spirit or intangible essence. A literal Christ went into heaven.

heaven, and a literal Christ is coming back. Jesus with flesh and blood. Jesus with nail prints in his hands and feet. Jesus with wounds in his side. This same Jesus who talked and walked and prayed with the disciples. The same Jesus who went away in the clouds will return the same way. That would be difficult for an imposter to duplicate. Don't you think? The Bible teaches that the second coming of Christ is a glorious, dramatic, climactic event in the clouds of heaven. Revelation 1:7 says, behold, he's coming with clouds, and every eye shall see him, even those who pierced him. So what Jesus is going to do, he's going to resurrect those same men who pierced his side and crucified him. Give them a special resurrection just so they can see him come in power and in glory. It's like Jesus saying, look at me now. You will not have to be told when Christ returns. Everyone will know about it. You will see him coming because every eye will see him. The eyes of the old that are dim with years. The eyes of the blind. The eyes of the young. The eyes of the saved. The eyes of the lost. For they will be mourning when he comes. This is no secret coming. No hidden event. Jesus came secretly 2,000 years ago. He's coming to write it across the sky this time. The Bible knows nothing about a secret rapture. Someone may say, Pastor, just the righteous will see him when he comes. No, the Bible says every eye shall see him. And Matthew 24:30 says, the sign of the Son of Man will appear in the sky, and all nations of the earth will mourn. Will believers mourn when Jesus comes? No. It's the wicked who are eternally lost who will mourn. Will the saved mourn? No, they'll be rejoicing. Jesus tells us in Matthew 24:27, for as the lightning flashes from the east to the west, so will be the coming of the Son of Man. Can I just tell you something? Everything is temporary. Your sorrow is temporary. Your heartache is temporary. If a man left you for another woman and divorces you, that sorrow is temporary. Because the human spirit has the ability to adapt to any and all situations. Say amen, somebody. That's why I tell people all the time, I can live without anybody except Jesus. All those folk acting like they can't live without you, go ahead and die. Put it to the test. Just die. I know folk who have been married for 60 years. They're always together. And the moment that spouse dies, he's remarried in 6 months. Y'all don't like truth, do you? You know, there's only one person you can't live without. His name is Jesus. And everything else is temporary. Your position is temporary. I met with my staff this week. I said, listen, folk, I'm not going to be here forever. My days are numbered too. I will not always be the president. So while I'm here, I'm going to do my best to treat you right and be nice to you and be Christ-like. And I hope you understand that you are not here forever also. Can you say amen, somebody? Everything is temporary. Your health is temporary. It's not forever. Your money is temporary. Because you may die with a lot of money in the bank, but you can't enjoy the house, the big house you live in. Everything is temporary. Children may be giving you hell. That's temporary. So I encourage parents. This is what I encourage you. It's just pray for your children, especially your adult children who are not acting right. Pray for them and leave them at the foot of the cross. It's a hard thing.

to do. Do you know why you should do that? You just have a few more years on this earth. They have a whole lot more years than you do. And don't spend your last years worrying about stuff you can't change. You can't change your adult children. All you can do is pray for them. So go to sleep. Stop staying up all night worrying about things you can't change. Amen, somebody. Every time you see somebody, stop complaining about your children. Amen, somebody. Amen, somebody. Because your children are adults. You did your best with them. Even God, a perfect parent, his children went astray. Stop blaming for yourself for not being a perfect parent. And these children will make you believe that you are the villain. Y'all hear me? I'm helping somebody here tonight. Your children will make you believe that you were the worst parent in the world. You were not a perfect parent, and they have not been perfect children. Thank you, thank you, thank you. They act like I'm not giving a good word. Thank God for you. Everything is temporary. Stop acting like you're going to be here forever. Prepare for your trip to God's eternal city. Amen, somebody. That's why the Bible says, what shall it profit a man if he gains the whole world and loses his own soul? Walk around every day acting as though you own this world. You own nothing. Steve Jobs had billions of dollars and died of pancreatic cancer in his 50s. Say amen, somebody. And the other folk, we don't want to talk to. My wife says, I got to be careful talking about certain people because it takes away from my sermon. She says, keep it on Jesus. But I'm tempted every day I stand up. Everything is temporary except eternity. God didn't send me here to stay forever. I'm living under the curse of sin. I'm living under the curse of sin. And sin says the wages of sin is death. My destiny is death. And yours too. And I may never see the coming of Jesus. But when he comes, I'm guaranteed I'll hear the voice of Jesus. It will burst the tomb. Say amen, somebody. And he said, Jews, come forth. Nothing secret about Jesus when he comes. Christ is not going to suddenly appear in some distant city somewhere and step out of a flying saucer. He's coming back in the clouds with power and great glory, and every eye shall see him, even those who pierced him. There's going to be a special resurrection for those who crucified Jesus. Then when Jesus comes, he's not coming silently, softly. Some of y'all don't like loud preaching, and I'm not preaching loud yet. Y'all, some of you, I go places and they put it while I'm preaching. I'm tempted to. When Jesus comes, this is what the Bible says, the Lord himself. Listen to me. Some things are so important, Jesus wants to do it himself. He could have sent angels to get us, but he says the Lord himself. Some things are too important to give to other people to do. The Lord himself shall descend from heaven. And how is he descending? With a shout. You all don't like when we raise our voices. I try to preach loud to keep you all from falling asleep in church. Because some of you all come here to have a nap. Stay home and take your nap. Don't waste time coming here to sleep. He is coming back with a shout. Some years ago, I was conducting a week of prayer at Andrews University.
at Pioneer Memorial Church. Got there, started my first sermon that morning at 10 o'clock, and then the second sermon was going to be at 7 o'clock that night all week.

week long. So that morning I preached. When I got up in the pulpit at that night, I got a note. And the note says, "Stop shouting at us. We can hear you." And I read the note for the entire audience. I said, "Some friendly soul just left me this note on the pulpit." I said, "But I'm going to tell you something that Jesus told me." He said, "Cry loud, spear not, lift up your voice like a trumpet. Show my people their transgression and the house of Jacob their sins." You think I get my cues for how I preach from you? You don't tell me how to preach. God already told me how to do it. I'm not looking for your validation when I preach. So the Lord says, "I'm coming back, but I'm coming with a shout." And I go certain places where it's all none of us. And I preach the same way. And you know why I preach the same way? They invited me. They must know something about me. They must know I'm loud. So why am I going to go there and act like them? They wanted me. So I preach the same way. And then when I'm shaking hands at the doors, it says, "Brother Jules, that was a good speech." They don't call it sermons. Describing the same event, the Lord speaks of the great sound of a trumpet in Matthew 24:30-31, and in 1 Corinthians 15:51-53, the apostle says, "The trumpet shall sound. Christ's return will not be in secret, and it will not be silent." And then it's a resurrecting event. When Jesus comes, the devil cannot duplicate this. 1 Thessalonians 4:16 says, after the trumpet call of God, it says the dead in Christ will rise first. Come on and say amen, somebody. When Jesus comes, dead folk gonna get up from their graves. If they went down serving Jesus, they're going to come up shouting hallelujah. All those who died believing in Jesus. My mama, my grandmother, who died one Sabbath morning getting dressed to go to church, fell down and died of a heart attack right there before Sabbath school. My great-grandmother, who came from India, couldn't read nor write. Some Adventist folk went in Trinidad and they started telling her about Jesus and the Sabbath. She got baptized. She died in the Lord, awaiting the first resurrection. Do you know how impossible it would be for the devil to duplicate around the entire world, on every continent, the graves popping wide open? He can't do it. What a day that would be. What a day when the dead from all ages and to all ages will hear the voice of the life giver and come back to life. Be comforted, my friends. Death is not a long night without a morning, and the grave is not a prison from which there's no deliverance. This is a worldwide resurrection of the faithful from every land and every generation, all the way back to Adam and Eve. Satan can never counterfeit this. He can perform some great signs and miracles, and he can trick and deceive poor mortals like us. But since Satan cannot create life, he can never duplicate the global resurrection accomplished by the great life giver. Not only is it a resurrecting event when Jesus comes, it's an elevating event. The very next verse says in 1 Thessalonians 4:17, "After that, we who are alive and remain shall be caught up with them in the clouds to meet the Lord in the air." Where do we meet the Lord? In the air. Does he come all the way down to the earth? No. Does he walk on the earth as a being of dazzling brightness? No. The Bible tells us in advance so that we wouldn't be fooled. When Jesus comes the second time, he'll never touch the earth. Here is the point. The devil knows his time is short. But in a last gasp effort,
as the crowning act in his drama of deception.

deception. Satan himself will impersonate Christ and make it appear that Jesus has come. And so with supernatural power and diabolical evil, this being, created being, who wanted to take the place of Christ, deceives many. Only those who are in Christ will not be deceived. And what does Jesus' body, what would your, do you know what your body is going to be like? Paul says in Philippians 3:20-21, we look for the Savior, the Lord Jesus Christ, who shall change our vile body, that it may be fashioned like unto his glorious body. A whole lot of folk are going to the gym to stay slim and trim. Got a bunch of vegans trying to live forever. Vegans going to die. Vegetarians going to die. Fish eating people going to be dying. Pork eating people going to die. And they want to have this vile body to be perfect. The only time your body's, and then you got a bunch of Ozempic bodies. Only a few people know what Ozempic bodies are. A bunch of Ozempic bodies. I ain't got nothing against you and your Ozempic body. I'm just saying. The only time you're going to get a perfect body is when Jesus transforms your body. And I'm going to tell you how it's going to happen. The Bible said it's going to happen in a moment. In the twinkling of an eye. Do you know what a twinkling of the eye is? I just did it. It's going to be like that. No more aches and no more pains. No more hypertension. Amen, somebody. No more cancers. No more AIDS. No more losing your hair. Amen, somebody. You ain't got to go buy no more hair when you get to heaven. When Jesus comes, we are caught up to meet him in the air. New light will flow through our bodies and course through our veins. Can somebody say amen? Amen. We'll be reunited with our loved ones who have gone before us. And that dark night of separation will be over. He's the life giver who turned the tomb into a tunnel. Christ raised Lazarus from the dead as proof positive that those who love him will be resurrected when he comes. The devil can't counterfeit that. Don't miss it for the world. I've never missed a flight on my way going back home. I've missed a lot of flights leaving New York. But never once have I ever missed a flight on my way back home. We miss parties. Some folk will be late for their own funeral. Always late. My wife invited me the other day to go to an engagement party. I said, who's getting engaged? She told me the name. She said, so will you go with me? I said, I will go with you. I'll stay in the car outside. And I'm going to wait. If it's 8 hours, I'm waiting on you. That's my devotion to you. But I'm not going in there. She said, why? I said, I'm not going because that's going to start 6 hours late. I was off by 1 hour. It started 5 hours late. Some folk will be late for their own funerals. But if you miss this, you miss it all. The Bible says when Jesus returns, there'll be a great earthquake, such as was not since men were upon the earth. Buildings will crumble. Buildings will topple. This granddaddy of all earthquakes splits the earth and shakes it to its foundations. Explosions rip the air and fire breaks out everywhere. Every mountain and island will be moved out of its place. The same earthquake that destroys the wicked liberates the righteous. This is no secret event. On that last fateful day, as indeed throughout history, there are two classes of people, the wicked and the righteous. The wicked see Jesus and shake with fear. The righteous says, lo, this is our God. We have waited for him.

and he will save us. When the wicked see him coming, they shriek in terror. When the righteous see him coming, they shout for joy. If he brought the whole world to heaven, someone would start sin all over again, and heaven itself would be ruined. So he separates the righteous from the wicked. God's love is enough. The final story will be told. The righteous will be saved. The wicked will perish. This is the day that we have waited for, and he will save us. Oh, what a day that's going to be. When the voice of Jesus we hear, when the face of Jesus we see, when the love of Jesus we embrace, when the miracle of life eternal comes to pass. What a day! What a day! The Bible says when Jesus comes on that day, he'll have on his vesture and on his thigh a name written, King of Kings and Lord of Lords. He'll declare, come ye blessed of my Father. Inherit the kingdom prepared for you from the foundations of the earth. The first time Jesus came, only a few shepherds and some wise men knew he was here. But when he comes the second time, every eye will see him. See, the last time we saw Jesus, he was dying. But the next time we see him, he'll be reigning. The last time we saw Jesus, he had a thief on either side. But the next time we see Jesus, he'll be surrounded by a retinue of angels. 10,000 times 10,000. And thousands of thousands. The last time we saw Jesus, he had iron spikes in his hands. But the next time we see him, he'll be clutching a golden scepter. The last time we saw Jesus, his hair was disheveled and dry. But the next time we see him, it will be like pure wool. The last time we saw Jesus, he was crying, my God, why hast thou forsaken me? But the next time we see him, he'll be shouting to the north, give up. To the south, hold not back. Bring my sons from afar and my daughters from the ends of the earth. The last time we saw Jesus, they had a name written over his head, King of the Jews. But the next time we see him, he'll have a name written on his vesture and on his thigh. King of Kings and Lord of Lords. Oh, I want to see him. Look upon his face. There to sing forever of his saving grace. On the streets of glory, let me lift my voice. Cares all past, home at last, ever to rejoice. Soon and very soon, we're going to see the King. It won't be long. Time shall not last forever. It will give way to eternity. We are almost home. Keep your eyes on the prize. He that shall come will come and will not tarry. I got my mind made up. I got my eyes on Christ. Soon and very soon, we'll see our King. Be thou faithful until death. And Jesus has promised to grant to each of us a crown of life.

What a powerful way to start camp meeting. 39th annual camp meeting. Pastor, you spoke some truth tonight. And we are going to definitely make sure that we're doing ourselves an introspection to make sure that when Christ comes, we will all be able to see him and to live and reign with him forever. Now, Pastor, you have allowed Christ to lead you tonight. You have allowed him to give you such powerful words to speak to us tonight. And you have reminded us that this is not our final destination. We are almost home. We definitely need to make sure that we are on that flight. We need to make sure that we are looking forward to seeing Christ, the King of Kings and the Lord of Lords. Now, for this evening, we got

an inspirational message. And it is not just a simple inspiration for us, but it is supposed to be for not just this evening, but a transformation for us as we go through the rest of camp meeting and for eternity. Now, as we leave this place, let us not leave the presence of God. Carry His peace in your homes, in your communities. The love of Christ needs to be shown in your communities. And the hope into a world that desperately needs to know that God, that Jesus is coming soon. Now, before we leave tonight, I do have some announcements for you. Tomorrow morning, we invite you all to join us virtually for early morning manna at 8 a.m. Start your day with prayer, praise, and the word as we continue preparing our hearts throughout camp meeting. Parents, we got you covered. Beginning tomorrow, your children will have their own camp meeting. So you don't have to worry. You will have an opportunity to praise and to worship the King of Kings, because your little ones will be engaged in their own service, and they will have the opportunity to be engaged in a Christ-centered program. Amen. Designed just for them. Amen. Or young people, these are the ones who will be changing our future for our churches. We need to make sure that we have a special plan for them. And our executive team would have done just that. There is indeed a special invitation that is going out to every single one of our youth. You will be at the Southampton Church tomorrow, and there will be an inspirational charge that is ready and waiting for you beginning at 10 a.m. And you will also notice that you will be here as adults tomorrow as well. We have not forgotten about you. Sabbath school begins at 9:15 a.m. And it will be an inspirational Sabbath school for every single one of you. And you want to bring a friend when you are coming. Now, for our ladies, please mark in your calendars. The executive team has recognized the importance of empowering our women, encouraging them, and giving them a spiritual revival. And as such, there will be a special program in place just for our ladies at 5 p.m. on Sunday. Ladies, you don't want to miss it. Now, as we close, remember the words of Hebrews 10, verse 37. And our pastor just ended with it. For yet a little while, and he that shall come will come and will not tarry. Church family, let's keep looking up. Let's keep holding on. Let's keep trusting in God, because we are almost home. Amen. May God bless you. May He keep you safe. And may He look towards you to worshiping with us all tomorrow. May you have a blessed evening.

0: Happy Sabbath, everybody. Just a few things I have to do. I think we're about $3,000 out. You think we could get that if I raise a call again? What do you think? Yes or no? Yeah, some had to give a check of $1,000. Like I heard the ministers here again. The minister alone could give the 3,000. Minister? All in favor, say aye. That is not fair.
1: Well, this was not planned. I was just coming in while Dr. Morgan was talking about the minister making. And the minister just stopped me. And she told me that she's making a contribution of $20,000 towards the
2: Amen. Hallelujah.

0: chair and you want a seat, you could bring your chair right up front. Right up front. When the time comes for the appeal, you'll just move it. Thank you very much, ushers. I think you have everything. Anybody didn't give? Anybody didn't give who wants to give? All right. Well, I feel good. I will not leave here with the crusade in any expense. Thank you, Madam Minister. I pray that the Lord will give you 3 times more.
1: Amen. Amen.
0: If not in money, in life, in influence, in everything. Maybe in a Vincentian spouse. You see, I turned my back because they're going to stone me now. Hey, St. Vincent got the sweetest man, you know. That's not true. Who says so? Somebody say, hey, it's joke, I joke it, you know. Yes, you all finished? Okay, beautiful.

0: Amen. We want to welcome all our brothers who are under lock and key, who are going to get baptized today. Amen. And we must give kudos to the chaplain. Where's the chaplain? Amen. Where is he? At the back. Boy, back is for people who don't study. Come to the front. So, Pastor Roger and I were with them yesterday. Pastor David, and I preached to them, and they have decided to be baptized. Amen. Protocol is, so I'm going to make the appeal for baptism. And all those for baptism will just go to the back. I hope the back is prepared, sir. Okay? And people are there to receive them. And while they are preparing behind and getting ready for the vows, we're going to ask them to come and give them the vows. No? And baptize them. Okay? So we baptize them first, and then we baptize the others after. Let's bow our heads to a word of prayer. Lord, have his mercy on us. Father, we just ask for your mercy in sending a strong east wind to just cool us down. It's the last Sabbath, Lord. And if it's not an east wind, a dark cloud over the tent, so that we can be cool and we can be comfortable. But Lord, for that to happen, the saints must have faith. Without faith, it is impossible to please God. So they have to stop fanning. Fold up the fan, put it away, and put your trust in God. Thank you for hearing, in Jesus' name. And today is your day of baptism. It's 20 past 11. I'll do my best to see how we can shortcut, but that's how it is. What's our topic for today?
1: Visiting a woman.
0: Pastor, you say that like you're vexed. Come on, everybody. What's our topic today?
1: Visiting a woman.
0: Visiting a woman. You want to visit a man? I want to begin by saying that Jesus visiting the Samaritan woman at the well shows his willingness. Shows his what?
1: Willingness.
0: To cross cultural, gender, and moral boundaries to bring salvation.
1: All right.
0: Jesus does not look at color.
1: No,
0: or status.
1: Oh, no.
0: Or looks.
1: Oh, no.
0: Or education.
1: Oh, no.
0: Is anybody here? Jesus looks at people. Come on, somebody say amen.
1: Amen.
0: He died for people. Black, white, pink, blue, if you are blue. He died for everyone. For God so loved the world that he gave his only begotten son, that whosoever believes in him should not
1: perish, but have everlasting life.
0: And so he knew he would have met her at the well.
1: Yeah.
0: How did he know, Pastor? His foreknowledge. Jesus knows before it happens.
1: Yeah.
0: So because he knew he would have meet the woman at the well, he sent his disciples away to buy bread.
1: Yeah.
0: Don't miss that. He sent the elders home.
1: Yeah.
0: Send the pastors home.
1: All right.
0: Because some people are so critical. We need to stop being so critical and give people a chance of accepting Jesus.
1: Amen.
0: They might not be perfect. Are you listening to me here, man? But God is not looking for perfection. God is looking for willingness.
1: Amen.
0: Come on, would the church shout amen?
1: Amen. Willingness, preacher.
0: Send them to buy bread.
1: Yeah.
0: Why send them away? And have it on the screen. Put it there, please.

0: It says
1: Jesus wanted an uninterrupted moment with the Samaritan woman.
0: Did you hear that? He wanted to talk to her. He wants an uninterrupted moment with you too. He doesn't save a family. If he does, it's one at a time. And so when the call is made for baptism, that's that moment that you leave your seat and come.
1: Oh, yeah.
0: Hey, forget about clothes. We have gongs. Am I right, Pastor Lucius?
1: Oh, yes.
0: We have gongs. We have towels. We have rags.
1: Yes.
0: Make no excuse on this last day of the Good News Gospel Explosion.
1: Amen.
0: I want to say here today that cultural barriers meant the disciples might have interfered or discouraged the conversation.
1: All right. That's right.
0: And I learned a lot. I know you know him from a guy named Mozart Serrant.
1: Yeah.
0: He is dead, buried, and maybe rotten. But he taught me as a pastor, do not cast people away. He taught me, used to call me Sammy. He says, Sammy, give every man, every woman, the benefit of the doubt.
1: Amen.
0: Is anybody listening to me here, man?
1: Oh, yeah.
0: And so because the Jews had no dealings with the Samaritans, from the narrative, from the what?
1: Narrative.
0: It is clear to me that speaking alone with a Samaritan woman was shocking in Jewish culture.
1: Yes, that's right.
0: Was what?
1: Shocking.
0: When I went to Israel, the Samaritans are basically by themselves. They don't mix with Jews. When the Bible says the Jews have no dealings with the Samaritans, that's true.
1: Yeah.
0: Now you hear me?
1: Yeah.
0: And they dress in long dress and long sleeve and stuff like that. We went there. And they wouldn't talk to us.
1: Wow.
0: I guess if I had said I'm Jesus. And so by sending the disciples away, Jesus could freely cross those boundaries. Are you listening to me here?
1: Yeah.
0: Without their immediate objections.
1: Oh, yeah.
0: You have some folks just like to object. They just like to fight the system.
1: Yeah.
0: I believe the church, not just in St. Lucia, but all around the world, has too many self-righteous people.
1: All right. All right.
0: Is anybody listening to me here, man?
1: Yeah.
0: We gotta be like Jesus. Kind, compassionate. Am I speaking the truth?
1: Oh, yeah. Be like Jesus.
0: And so the bottom line is this. Salvation is for all people.
1: Amen.
0: All solutions.
1: Oh, yeah.
0: Whether you are from the north, the south, the east, or the west. And I'm so glad that salvation is for all people.
1: Oh, yeah.
0: Because here is a Calypsonian. Huh? A Calypso king, a soca monarch, a party man, a marijuana man whom God has reached. And I declare from this desk here tonight, if he can do it for me, he can do it for you.
1: Amen.
0: Come on, somebody say amen, amen.
1: Amen. Jessica.
0: Let me use all my lungs and shout if you miss it. Salvation is for everyone.
1: Oh, yeah.
0: Come on, touch somebody and say, salvation is for you.
1: For you.
0: How do I know? John 3:16. Put it on the screen there, put it. For God so
1: loved the world
0: that he gave his
1: only begotten son.
0: Yes, please.
1: That whosoever believeth in him should not perish, but have everlasting life.
0: Come on, say amen for the word of God. I tell you all not to fan. You all are disobedient St. Lucians. And so the encounter between Jesus and the Samaritan woman at the well is a profound narrative.
1: Oh, yeah.
0: It's a what?
1: Profound narrative.
0: In fact, ladies and gentlemen, I had to put this one on the screen.

0: Put it there, put it, put it. It is a what?
1: A narrative that illustrates themes of inclusion, spiritual thirst, and the transformative power of faith.
0: Yes, man, inclusion.
1: Yeah.
0: Being part of.
1: Yeah.
0: Come on, somebody say amen, man.
1: Amen.
0: Madam Minister, I learned that the nuns were out there last night. Coming to hear the gospel.
1: Yeah.
0: Is anybody here?
1: Oh, yeah.
0: If you got to be saved, you got to be baptized.
1: Amen.
0: And I was a Catholic. Is anybody listening to me here?
1: Yeah.
0: They don't baptize you, they sprinkle you as a baby. And you don't baptize a baby. You baptize when you have understanding. Come on, somebody say amen.
1: Amen. Amen.
0: Jesus sent his disciples away. I asked myself why. There was a cultural tension between Jews and Samaritans.
1: That's right.
0: I believe, can I say it softly?
1: Go ahead, preacher.
0: There's a cultural tension between Adventists and other religions, you know. And I heard today there's a Pentecostal church that keeps the Sabbath. No, not so. I heard somebody came and told me. People are coming to realize the importance of the Sabbath.
1: Amen.
0: Come on, somebody say amen, amen.
1: Amen.
0: Now, if there, let me say that again. Is there an avoidable tension between those who keep Sabbath and those who do not? Yes. Avoidable tension. They just don't see it. They can't see it. But if by God's grace you will open your Bibles, you will see it. And I stand by the word of the living God.
1: Oh, yeah.
0: And I know somebody could get vexed with me, but at the end of this message, I'm showing you from the Bible where you must wear jewelry. After that, I gone. Is anybody listening to me here, man?
1: The word.
0: Right is right and wrong is
1: wrong.
0: I talk about plate and you all get vexed. Well, jewelry, now you all vexed. But I'm a Bible preacher.
1: Amen.
0: I say I'm a Bible preacher.
1: Amen.
0: I preach what is in here. Come on, somebody say amen. You shall know the truth, and the truth shall what?
1: Set you free.
0: And so can I expound here? Can I?
1: Preach on.
0: Put it on the screen now. Put it. The question, go ahead, reader.
1: The question of whether truth is relative is one of the oldest and most debated in philosophy and theology.
0: Yeah, is truth relative? Huh? From my study of scripture, there is one truth.
1: One truth. One truth.
0: There can't be two truths.
1: Oh no.
0: Because there's one God.
1: One God.
0: Three persons in the Godhead. Father, Son, Holy Ghost. Oh, one
1: yes.
0: God.
1: Oh yes. One.
0: It's like Claudius Morgan. I have one family.
1: All right.
0: But four persons in my family. Rhonda, Ronnie, Ross, Claudius.
1: Amen.
0: I say there's one God.
1: One God.
0: And the same God you worship on Sunday is the same God I worship on Saturday. Therefore, we got to go to the Bible and see which day he really wants us to worship.
1: Amen. Amen. Amen.
0: I say there is one truth.
1: One truth.
0: And you shall know.
1: Yeah.
0: Remember your Greek preacher? Ginosko.
1: That's right, preacher.
0: You shall know the what?
1: The truth.
0: Ameria, something so. You shall know the truth, and the truth shall
1: set you free.
0: Free. Free.
1: Yeah.
0: So if you are keeping all of God's commandments, be free. Why you come to church so tied down, tied down, tied down? And then by chance that's your nature, you just tied down, tied down. Why you criticize me who ain't tied down?
1: Yeah. All right.

0: Nobody tying me down. Is anybody here? Remember, I went to the general conference meeting and they were singing, I will sing. Oh, gee. And I dare you. I just stamping my foot. I even make a spinette. Huh? When I look, I see the white man looking at me, so you wrong. You shouldn't look. I went faster. I will sing. When I was finished, Mark Findy came. He said, Morgan, I can see you have the spirit. I said, Mark, you have him too, just are we different? We different. We got to learn, Mr. President, to appreciate difference.
1: Yeah.
0: All your pastors are not the same. They are all
1: different.
0: There is one truth.
1: One truth.
0: You live in Canada?
1: One truth.
0: Come on, you gotta say it after me. You live in Canada?
1: One true.
0: You live in the USA?
1: One true.
0: You live in Africa?
1: One true.
0: You live in the Caribbean?
1: One true.
0: You live in Europe?
1: One true.
0: You live in Asia?
1: One true. One.
0: And scripture presents truth as absolute.
1: That's right.
0: Jesus, Lord have mercy. Come on, man. I'm not no bright person, so you have to know what absolute means.
1: Yeah.
0: I say scripture presents truth as absolute, grounded in God's word.
1: Oh, yeah.
0: If it's not here, it is not truth.
1: That's right.
0: If it is here, it is truth.
1: God's word.
0: The brother texts me again this morning. Tell him I'll cut him off.
1: Mercy.
0: If you want to keep your hair plait, plait your hair. But this Bible says that plait hair to a man is a shame. Nobody's standing behind me singing with plait hair. And as the president of the church, you got to demand what the Bible says. Stop spinning your top in mud. Right is right and wrong is. I see scriptures present truth as absolute.
1: Absolute.
0: What do you mean, Pastor? I think I have something there. Put it. Put it. What it says?
1: Truth may be experienced differently, but it is not defined differently.
0: And so you might come crying. I might come without tears.
1: Yeah.
0: Is anybody here?
1: Yeah.
0: You might walk up sad. I might walk up just.
1: Yeah.
0: It's according to personality.
1: Yeah.
0: And truth does not shape personality. Come on, somebody say amen. Truth does not take away from you who you are. Man, is anybody listening to me, the man? I got a call from the mighty sparrow. And he said to me, you playing with me? I said, what do you mean? He said, crazy, want to get baptized. Why are you staying so long? I said, when I come up to the States, man. He said, man, he live in Trinidad. Take a ticket, go down there and baptize the man, man. He said, since you baptize me, I ain't get nobody. It's crazy alone I have. I want to get one. That's a serious challenge. And so, Pastor, even if I have to beg for money to pay for my passage to go to Trinidad and stay in a hotel, what Sparrow told me, I'm going to Trinidad and look for crazy. And you know me, I'm going to set it up. I bring in the medium. What is medium? Medium is single or whatever. I don't know. I have to ask my wife. Truth may be experienced differently. And so it remains fixed in God. John 14:6, Jesus answered, I am the

0: what?
1: I am the way, the truth, and the life.
0: Yes, please.
1: No one comes to the Father except through me.
0: And they have it wrong, as I told you some night. In the Greek is, I am the way, truth, life.
1: That's right.
0: There's nothing in between. I'm all three.
1: Yeah.
0: I'm the way to glory.
1: Yeah.
0: I'm the truth. And I'm the life.
1: Yeah.
0: And I can give life because I was dead, but I'm alive again.
1: Amen.
0: And I have the keys.
1: Yeah.
0: Come on, somebody talk to me now, man. I have the keys to death and to the grave.
1: Amen. He has the keys.
0: This text does not say I was. It does not say I will be.
1: Oh, no.
0: It says I am.
1: That's right.
0: I am the bread of life. Come on, somebody say amen. Amen. I am the water of life. Huh? Yeah. You remember that? Ego, I me? Huh? Yeah. I am the good shepherd. Yes. Yeah. I am the beginning, Andy.
1: Yeah.
0: Yeah,
1: I am.
0: And so Jesus is not merely showing a path. He is the path.
1: That's right. Right on, Peter.
0: Oh Lord. That is why he wants to meet the woman at the well.
1: Yes.
0: He wanted to tell her, you come to the Father by me.
1: Oh, that's right.
0: Because the Samaritans believe in God.
1: Yes.
0: But they don't believe in Jesus.
1: Oh no.
0: Just like the Jews.
1: Yes.
0: Is anybody here? And so, ladies and gentlemen, put it on the screen. This is what?
1: Exclusive.
0: Uh-huh. Salvation is only through
1: Christ. Only Jesus.
0: And so here's a theological punch. He is the only way to be reconciled with God.
1: That's right.
0: Did you hear me? He's the what?
1: The only way.
0: And so Jesus is the standard against which all claims are measured.
1: Yes.
0: I'm talking about Jesus here, man. I'm talking about Jesus.
1: Yes.

0: And so he's the source of eternal life.
1: Yeah.
0: Not just moral teachings.
1: Yeah.
0: Some of you are moral, but you can be morally lost.
1: All right.
0: Is anybody here?
1: Amen.
0: I know of a lady in a certain country. Every month she gets a tithe and offerings, but she don't go to church.
1: All right. Wow. Wow.
0: God didn't need your money. I said, God doesn't need your money.
1: Oh, no.
0: During the pandemic, over 20,000 churches closed down in America.
1: Wow.
0: You go online and check it.
1: Wow.
0: The only church that grew was the Seventh-day Adventist Church.
1: Wow. Amen. Amen.
0: It was a small growth, but it grew 2.8%.
1: Amen.
0: The church is growing.
1: Yeah.
0: Because people are getting to understand what is being preached is the truth.
1: Amen.
0: And people are getting smarter. Come on, somebody say amen.
1: Amen.
0: Some are getting too smart for themselves.
1: All right. Mercy, Lord.
0: And so salvation is offered to all, but only through him.
1: Yeah.
0: Only what?
1: Through him.
0: I have many tears and sorrow. I have

0: Now the story of the woman at the well, John 4, chapter 4, 1 to 42, you can read it when you go home, is one of the most powerful encounters in the gospel.
1: That's right.
0: The story shows Jesus' mission to bring salvation to everyone. Yeah. Hallelujah.
1: Hallelujah.
0: He has brought salvation to 9 of our friends.
1: Yeah. Praise the
0: Lord. It's 10? 10 of our friends.
1: Oh, yeah.
0: And I'm not calling them prisoners. After today, they are set free.
1: Amen.
0: They're just doing their time for whatever nonsense they did. But after today, they are set free. They are free in Christ.
1: Yeah.
0: If any man be in Christ, he's a new
1: creation. Amen.
0: And there are people who are locked up, giving their lives to Christ. And you're not locked up, but you're making style.
1: Mercy.
0: Now, let us look at the encounter. At Jacob's well, around noon. Around what time?
1: Noon.
0: Almost noon, 11:45.
1: All
0: right. He meets a Sanusian woman.
1: Okay. Okay. From where, Peter? From where?
0: Let me see what the Bible says before I get in trouble. He meets a Samaritan woman.
1: Amen.
0: She comes alone to fetch water.
1: Yeah.
0: People don't go to fetch water at midday.
1: Oh no.
0: They either go early in the morning or late in the evening. She came to fetch water, likely avoiding others due to her reputation.
1: All right.
0: She had a man in Grozile.
1: Mercy.
0: A man in Miku.
1: Mercy.
0: One in Balata.
1: Mercy.
0: One in Denry.
1: Mercy.
0: And she had a big fat one in Dexon.
1: Mercy.
0: Hey, it's got to be happy, you know, true? Yeah, man, preaching can't be always serious. You gotta laugh sometimes, man. Okay. So Jesus asks for water.
1: Yes.
0: By this simple request, it opens the door to a deeper conversation.
1: All right.
0: Aye, aye, aye. I'm going in. I see I'm going in.
1: Go ahead, preacher.
0: Jesus shifts from physical water to spiritual water.
1: That's right. That's right.
0: You see why he sent the disciples away?
1: Yeah.
0: He couldn't go talk with a prostitute and did they? Master? Master? Can I talk to my pastors here today?
1: Go on, preacher.
0: Don't be self-righteous.
1: No, no.
0: I said don't be self-righteous.
1: No, no, no.
0: Everybody deserves the benefit of the doubt.
1: Yeah.
0: Come on, somebody say amen, man.
1: Amen.
0: I should not have been here, should not have been in the church. The church board voted no.
1: Mercy.

0: said, put him on my name.
1: Yeah.
0: One elder jump up, I'll call the conference. So they baptized me feeling I would leave. I did not leave.
1: Amen.
0: Well, I almost left. Because the first Sabbath I went to church, I'm on the piano playing, lean on me. Dum, dum, dum, dum, dum. That's all I know. One of the hypocrites came. Hi, you. Get off. Some may not behave as if the church thing is yours. Am I talking to the truth here? Pastors, no church is yours.
1: Oh, no.
0: You get Pastor Roger Vex, he shift you and send you down south. Are they lucky? All they don't have a Grenadines. Yeah, he's a good man. Yes. That doesn't mean he can't shift you. And so Jesus shifts from physical water to spiritual water. John chapter 4 and verse 7. Come on, read it please. What it says?
1: There cometh a woman of Samaria
0: uh-huh.
1: to draw water. Jesus saith unto her, give me to drink.
0: Uh-huh. And so the encounter begins in this verse.
1: Yeah.
0: Give me to drink seems ordinary.
1: Yeah.
0: But it is extraordinary.
1: That is right.
0: Wow. Wow. I say, wow. It seems ordinary, but it is what?
1: Extraordinary.
0: What the asking does is this. It opens the door for deeper conversation about spiritual thirst.
1: That's right.
0: Is anybody listening to me here, man?
1: Yeah.
0: It's a simple story. I'm just trying to dig in.
1: What?
0: Huh?
1: Dig in.
0: And so from this request, flow. The entire dialogue, living water, true worship, and the revelation of Jesus as Messiah. Is anybody listening to me here? The encounter happened at noon. Jesus, weary from his journey, sits beside Jacob's well. His disciples gone to buy bread. His throat is dry. His lips parched. He, the living water, feels the sting of human thirst. Jesus. A woman comes to the well. I'm trying to paint the picture, no man. Nobody goes at noon for water.
1: Oh, no.
0: Hmm? Her steps carry the weight of shame and secrecy. Am I talking to anybody here, man?
1: Yeah.
0: I say, am I talking to anybody here, man?
1: Yeah.
0: The weight of shame and secrecy, yet also the rhythm of survival.
1: That's right.
0: So she has a bucket. She's going to the well.
1: Yeah.
0: She did not see Jesus right away.
1: Oh, no.
0: She was going to drop the bucket down when she saw him. And then he asks, give me a drink.
1: Yeah.
0: I want you to note the archetypal symbol as he speaks about the living water. Put the thing on the screen there. I think I have it there. Water in the verse is what?
1: An archetype.
0: Is an archetype. Put it again. Put it. Water in the verse. Water is the what?
1: You're the universe.
0: Let's go from the top. Water is the what?
1: Universal.
0: Come on, let's go from the top. After two. One, two. What it says?
1: Water is the universal symbol of life.
0: Yes, please.
1: Without it, nothing survives.
0: Ah. In scripture, water often symbolizes cleansing. So when you got up this morning, Pastor Roger, you went under the shower. You let the warm thing hit you first, then you turn off the warm. Why the coldest feels sweet? You're washing everywhere. You scrub twice, you scrub thrice. But you still can't get off all the dirt. Because dust thou art and unto dust thou shalt return. And so, flowing water represents freshness.
1: Yeah.
0: Vitality.

0: and a new beginning.
1: Oh, yeah.
0: And so you understand now why baptism is done by
1: water.
0: I wonder if I come in through here. And so, watch this. Put it. Baptism, come on, read it please.
1: Baptism is done by water because water symbolizes cleansing, new life, and covenant renewal.
0: I say aye. And so this is for backsliders. It's for Tutmoon.
1: Yeah.
0: And you know, Pastor, sometimes I feel as if I want to get baptized again, you know. I tell you the truth. I tell you, I feel so. But I know if I go get baptized, I wonder what you do. I know you have a woman in Bexon. I will do whatever it takes to go to heaven. Whatever it takes, I will do.
1: Amen.
0: Because I want to walk on streets of gold, man.
1: Amen.
0: I say I want to walk on streets of gold, man.
1: Amen.
0: That's why I sing the song. Oh,

0: on, somebody say amen. Come on, say hallelujah.
1: Hallelujah.
0: Let me take off my glasses. Let me tell you. I wrote those songs in the darkest days of my Seventh-day Adventist Christianity.
1: All right.
0: They fired me from the job. Just because I refused to work on the Sabbath.
1: Wow.
0: I home, I have nothing to do.
1: Yeah.
0: I'll pick up my guitar and just write songs.
1: Yeah.
0: I have about 30.
1: Amen.
0: Anybody here want to sponsor me in the studio? Let's get them out. All original. All I have to do, get my wife so she can nice them up, put them in better English. You understand? But that is what kept me in the church, man. Singing, writing songs. And every Sabbath I go to church, the Sabbath school superintendent will put me to sing. What am I saying, Roger? It is time in church that some people sit by and let others do things in church.
1: Amen.
0: Every Sabbath is Roger, Roger, Roger, Roger, Roger, Roger, Roger, Luchas, Luchas. Come on, man. Stand by and let the church roll on. Amen. Am I talking the truth here, man? And so, we're talking about baptism. It makes it the perfect outward sign of the inward reality of salvation.
1: Oh, yeah.
0: Because you can't see inside.
1: No.
0: Is anybody here?
1: Yeah.
0: But you see inside by the people's actions on the outside. So if after baptism they're still cursing you.
1: Come on.
0: Is anybody here?
1: Yeah.
0: And this is not infant baptism.
1: Oh no.
0: Tell the Catholic, well, the Methodists, stop it now. The Methodists are having baptism now. Tell the Catholic and the Anglicans, I say, the Bible never says baptize children.
1: Oh no.
0: Read Luke chapter.

0: chapter 2, Jesus as a baby was baptized. How was he baptized? He was lifted up in the air by Simon.
1: Okay. All right.
0: He was dedicated. That's the right word.
1: Yes.
0: He never go under the water.
1: Oh, no.
0: That's why there'll be children in heaven.
1: Yes.
0: Because they can't repent. Are you listening to me here?
1: Oh, no.
0: But if they can repent and if they understand, let them give their life to Jesus. Come on, somebody say amen.
1: Amen.
0: And so baptism is a sign of faith.
1: Yeah.
0: Jesus gives her more than she came for. What she came for?
1: Water.
0: What she came for?
1: Water.
0: Why is water in Creole?
1: Glow.
0: Flow?
1: Glow.
0: Glow?
1: Yes.
0: She came for some glow. Not glow. Glow.
1: You have it right, Peter.
0: Boys, glow.
1: Yes.
0: You don't know pato like me, boys. Glow. And so Jesus gave her more than what she came for.
1: Yeah.
0: If it is well water,
1: yeah,
0: she has to keep coming.
1: Yeah.
0: Jesus, you all don't understand the thing. You all don't understand what you're talking about. If it were not for Jesus, every 12 o'clock she had to come with a bucket.
1: Yeah.
0: And I'm trying to dig deep, but like you all don't understand, man.
1: Right here, Peter, right here.
0: Unlike well water,
1: yeah,
0: her gift, her what?
1: A gift.
0: Well, not her gift, his gift. Let's go again. Unlike well water, his gift satisfies.
1: Yeah.
0: And it satisfies forever.
1: Yeah.
0: And watch it. I turn well from a noun to a verb and wells up to eternal life.
1: Amen. Wells up.
0: The point for me is this. She got the message.
1: Yeah.
0: Everybody who came to this tent got the message.
1: Yeah.
0: Let our churches be different.
1: Yeah.
0: Come on, somebody say amen, man. You can't sit down in church with a man's, with a woman's husband.
1: Verse.
0: That's bold face. That's wicked, you're wicked.
1: Yeah.
0: Miserwap. Marriage is sacred. I say marriage is what?
1: Sacred.
0: And some of you who are divorced, you are divorced down here, but not up there. Like I'm troubling some people here. I said, like I'm troubling some people here.
1: Praise the word.
0: Pastor Roger, I ain't leaving my wife. I don't care how bad she gets. Because during menopause, they change. To go from one bad to another bad? Nah. Let me talk, Vinci. Me, I stay right there. Well, let me speak English. I'm staying right there. And so watch it. My friends here, we're getting baptized today. I don't know your name. But she dropped the water pot. The water pot.
1: Yeah.
0: You thought it was Usain Bolt. The Bible says that she what?
1: Drop.
0: She ran.
1: Yeah.
0: She forgot about the shame.
1: Yeah.
0: And the Bible says in John 4:28. Come on, read it. What it says?
1: The woman then left her water pot,
0: uh-huh,
1: and went her way into the city and said to the man, come see a man.
0: Hey, the woman of

0: She went into the city.
1: Yeah.
0: And she's talking to the men.
1: That's right.
0: The same men who condemn her. She's so brave now.
1: Yeah.
0: Oh, hallelujah.
1: Hallelujah.
0: Oh, I feel like rejoicing here now, Roger. Roger, it's 1 o'clock, but I feel like rejoicing here, man. She went and she told the men. And please note, put it on the screen. Put it, no man. The disciples came when she dropped her water pot. They never met her. Jesus would not allow them to meet her because, like them elders, they will ask too much questions. Well, they can't say too much. Too many.
1: Yeah.
0: Come, my wife said, much is when you can't count and many when you can count. And so this is the turning point in the story. Every story has a turning point.
1: Yeah.
0: Please note the symbolism of leaving the water pot. Put it. Abandoning.
1: Yes.
0: The old life.
1: Yeah.
0: Water pot. The cross before me.

0: She not only abandoned her water pot, she had an urgency. She speed down into Bexon. Come, Vinny. Come see. Why see?
1: Where?
0: Be where?
1: Vin where?
0: Oh, leave me alone. Leave me alone. Everybody's saying thing different. I have to ask Lucius, because Lucius has to give me right. She abandoned a water pot. And she went into the village with an urgency. And not only that, put it. An overflowing testimony.
1: Amen.
0: You all come. I've seen a man who told me everything I've done. He's not a Samaritan. He's a Jew. You all come. And Pastor Roger, she was leading the way. Come. Up the hill. Down the hill. Up the hill. Down the hill. To meet Jesus. Just imagine the disciples. Father, where they come from? Where they come from? How the Adventist church baptizing all kind of people so? Take the yoke out of your own eye first. You're not better than anybody. Everybody deserves a chance. Come on, somebody say amen.
1: Amen.
0: I'll preach that until I die. Because after I got baptized there, and they treated me badly in church the Sabbath, Monday, Tuesday, Wednesday, Thursday, Friday, I back in the band room, practicing for carnival. Had my own calypso tent. In other words, a backslide. And so I was to go back in the band room Saturday morning at 9. But I fell asleep. When I got up, it was 3 o'clock. Then there was a knock on the door. When I look, Roger, Lucius, Matty, all of them coming to look for me. We miss you. That's pastoring, man.

0: is greater than the physical water she came for. And so put it, please, I beg you, put it. Her jar is
1: left behind because her soul is now filled.
0: Woo! Woo! Let me walk like T.D. Jake. They asked T.D. Jake, why you don't keep the Sabbath? T.D. Jake preach a lame message and he walk in. I worship God on Sunday, on Monday, on Tuesday, on Wednesday, on Thursday, on Friday, and on Saturday. But God never tell you to worship him 7 days. God said go to work. Work for your bread and butter. 6 days you must labor. But I give you the strength to labor. So you see that 7 day? That's mine. Come on, say like Bajan, say that mine. Mine. A for me. Oh Lord Jesus. Have mercy. Yeah, let me drink some water. You just let them secretaries I have there. Every minute, water, water, water. Water to school me down. I want to be cool down. I cool down after. And so the living water she has received, I just said, is greater than the physical water she came for. And so watch it. Put it now. No, I just said it. Backspace. Yes, backspace. Her jar is left
1: behind
0: because her soul is now
1: filled.
0: Soul is now filled. When you have Jesus, you left things behind, man.
1: Oh, yeah.
0: I used to gamble bad, you know, Pastor. Bad. You see, I playing dominoes, you can't win me. And I have a partner, we have signs. When I barely throw it down, that means I don't have it. When I hit it down, I got plenty of that. Them boys must be saying, and he preaching. You listening? I always win. And if by chance the man got one car and I got two, I hide one. Bam! I win. When they shuffle, I take up six. Oh Lord, thank you for grace, man. Thank you for the cross, Lord. Can you help me sing it? Bring the cross, please.

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Who can sing? Put up your hand. Which one of you could sing? None of you could sing? You all shy? Come on, put up one hand. You all let me down, man. Look, look, look, look, one put up behind me.

0: Vuoi evangelizziamo sui droghi? Don't stop it, eh? As I prepared this, I asked myself the question. What did she do with the five men?
1: All right.
0: I don't know. Scripture didn't say.
1: No.
0: But when a man or woman meets Jesus,
1: yeah,
0: things change.
1: That's right.
0: I said things what?
1: Hey.
0: When I was in Africa, guys came to get baptized with five wives. Wow. When they come this Sabbath, we baptize them next Sabbath, Lucius, because we have to go and check them out.
1: Yes.
0: But when you look, it's only one wife they could have.
1: Yes.
0: By law, they have one. The other four, they have by church.
1: All right.
2: No.
0: Because the country will not allow you to have five wives.
1: That's right.
0: You have one wife. But because you have this religion, this woman, is, and they understand each other, you know. They live together. Let me and you there together, and she here. Lord, you're dead. She meet you in Castries. Pow, pow, pow. Am I speaking the truth? I don't know what happened to the man. What I know is this, but it. What it says?
1: Scripture shifts the focus away from her relationships to her transformation.
0: Why read this again now? Read it. What it says?
1: Scripture shifts the focus away from her relationships to her transformation.
0: And so the Bible says, 2 Corinthians 5 and verse 17, put the thing there, girl. Therefore, if any man beware
1: in Christ.
0: Hold on. Hold on. If any man be en Christo. No, I'll give you the Greek.
1: That's right.
0: En Christo. He is kenos, adjective.
1: Yes.
0: Kryptos. How do you explain that? It's like a river. Why does a river run all the time? Why? Because it has a source. Anytime the source dries up, the river dries up.
1: Yeah.
0: So I'm a Christian. I have a source.
1: Yeah.
0: My source is Jesus.
1: Yeah.
0: Come on, somebody say amen, man.
1: Amen.
0: I say somebody say amen.
1: Amen.
0: And when I'm down, I know who to go to.
1: Yeah.
0: When I break, I know who to go to. Come on, yeah, somebody say amen.
1: Amen.
0: If any man be in Christ, he's a new creature.
1: Yeah.
0: All things are what?
1: Passed away. Behold, all things are become new.
0: But watch this. I'm finishing now. Lucius, old things don't really pass away, no. You see them girls you had before you get married? Don't shake your head on me. Don't play no holy on me.

0: If you go in car streets and you see them, you remember. Remember the time, the place. Old things don't pass away for you, but it passes away for God. Because God puts them into the depths of the sea. Come on, somebody say amen. And don't miss the verb. And he remembers them.
1: No more.
0: So let us peruse this verse now. 2 Corinthians. Therefore, signals a conclusion.
1: Yes.
0: Hmm?
1: Oh, yeah.
0: The transformation of identity flows directly from Christ's work. In Christ, it is not about external religion, but about being spiritually joined to Christ.
1: Amen.
0: Come on, somebody say amen. She is now a new creature.
1: Yeah.
0: It is a radical identity. In fact, a radical identity shift from sinner to redeemed child of God.
1: Amen.
0: When I got baptized, boy, they laugh. He going in there for girls. You hear me? Roger, I heard the news. All the newspapers, everybody, Morgan front page. And they laugh. One Seventh-day Adventist called me. Her name is Vivian Shaw. She's in the States now. She called me and she said, "Congratulations, Samaritan.
1: Amen.
0: I am praying for you." I'm still here.
1: Still here.
0: Come on, somebody say amen, amen.
1: Amen.
0: I'm still here.
1: Still here.
0: Hallelujah.
1: Hallelujah.
0: I say hallelujah.
1: Hallelujah.
0: All things are passed away. This is not just moral improvement. It's death to all self.
1: Amen.
0: And behold, all things become new. It presents reality and as an ongoing process. Ongoing.
1: Yeah.
0: One day at a time, ongoing. Pastor Roger.
1: Ongoing.
0: It's not a week at a time or a month at a time. It's what? One day at a time. And if he keeps you for a day, he can keep you for a week.
1: Yeah.
0: And if he keeps you for a week, he can keep you for a month.
1: Yeah.
0: And if he keeps you for a month, he can keep you for a lifetime.
1: Yeah.
0: And so watch this, watch this. Put it. Newness is both what?
1: Present. It's both a present reality and an ongoing process.
0: Yeah. He's still working on me. Yeah. Hold on. See, when you get baptized, you make a mistake. Don't get vexed. Because he's still working on me.

0: And Mr. President, you have to say amen. He walking on YouTube. Am I talking too true, Sister Roger? Yes!
1: All of us.
0: Put it. Newness begins. When?
1: Now.
0: Uh-huh.
1: And will be completed in eternity.
0: Come on, somebody say amen. Come on, give the Lord a hand. Give the Lord a hand, man. Let me give this story, then make the call. Shh. Pray for somebody. Start looking at who you're going to bring today. Give God thanks to the 10 men. You know this, I ain't called you no funny name. 10 men.
1: Amen.
0: 10 men.
1: Amen.
0: I was preaching in a certain country. Wouldn't tell you where. You all like to dig too much. And this little girl came and got baptized. She told me she was a prostitute. So every night she comes, she dresses in, you know, and she comes and she hugs me. I hug her back. Got my wife there. If they had anything out there about me, you all are here already. She hugs me, I hug her. So one day the pastor called.

0: into the vestry. I don't like how you hugging that girl. What? He got me mad. I said, he got me mad. And when I get mad, I stutter. I said, let me tell you from tomorrow night, you preach. When the night came, the elders didn't see me. They rushed to find me. You hear me? I preached the next night. On the final Sabbath, I am here, the pastor is there. We are welcoming people. When we looked, I saw her in the midst. She did tell me she got a job at a nursing home.
1: Amen.
0: She's coming to church now. Yeah. Gray skirt, pink bag, pink top, match, everything matching. As soon as the pastor sees her, he rushed past me. Oh, it's so good to see you. You all only like them clean. I say you only like them clean. But Jesus likes them dirty. Come on, somebody say amen. The woman at the well was dirty. Yeah. Hallelujah.
1: Hallelujah.
0: So you can be clean today. It's not how you start. It's how you finish. I'm not calling the officers now yet. They have made up their minds. I'm calling those of you in the audience who have decided today to be baptized. Last call. Maybe the last time you hear my voice. Last appeal. I'm not asking you to stand. Those who will come, just walk to the front. Lucia, stick them to the back for me, please. Who will come? All who will come, go to the back. All who will come. Go with him to the back, please. All who will come.

It's your last chance. I says your last chance. Come now, you have the time. Come. Don't put it off. Tomorrow might be too late. Come on, put your hands together for them as they come. Ushers, help them. Ushers, help them. Elders, help them. God bless you as you come. Somebody told me to sing a song. I forgot the song. The 90 and 9. Do you know that? Do you know 90 and 9? I don't know it. God bless you as you come. Come on. Oh, come on.

I was planning to walk through the tent today. But can I tell you? I didn't bust sleep last night. I wink an eye. I sleep, just couldn't sleep. When I open my eyes, I look, I saw sunlight. Caddy say he coming for me 8:30. Got up, made something to eat. And I say, Lord, you got to take care of me today. I don't want to stretch it. I don't want to walk down there and go and fall down. You hear that all over the world. You hear Pastor Morgan fall down. Yeah, he fall down because he like to preach too much. Am I speaking the truth? So therefore, since I can't come, I'm calling all the elders of the churches. All the elders. All. Please come. Come to the front. Right here. All the elders. Women, men. You have 22 churches at least. Only one elder? All the elders. All the elders, all. I didn't see anybody from Zion. Oh, that's a Zionist.

Thank you very much. Excuse my sitting, but I have to sit. I have to sit. Elders, God has been good to you. Not you? I want you to go down there and don't come back unless you bring one. A backslider, you know them. So before you go, we're going to pray. We're going to what? I ain't see no pastor to pray. I'm tired. Let's pray. Father God, I've done my part. I'm tired. I give my all. There's no St. Lucian who can say I give seconds. I give all. Every night. Whether the tent empty or whether it full. I've never had so many people viewing online. 7,000. In my morning, 17,000. Thank you, Lord, for the opportunity to help you carry the message to the world. I want to close on a high, Lord. And I believe that there are people down there

backsliders. These elders know them. Ladies who have left the church make babies and think they are still members without baptism. Men who have left the church and make babies. Men who have left the church and smoking, drinking. And there are visitors down there. So Lord, please, send them to the right person. And I pray that you would honor their work in their church by giving them one person to bring to the front to be baptized today. Let the church say, amen. Elders, go with God. In the name of Jesus. Just sing. Excuse my sitting down. Anne-Marie, I want some cold water. Cold.

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Come back, elders. Come back, elders. Come online here. God bless those of you who got somebody. God bless those of you who didn't get somebody. Come back, right to the front. Ella, come and hold my hand. Let me come down there. I'm strong like a lion.

0: I asked this brother to carry around one for me. Said he can't. He's a Catholic. I guess you made a mistake. You shouldn't tell me that. You're Catholic? So I come to you because I want you to come. I used to be a Catholic. Yeah. You married? Where's your wife? So you came without her? That is not good. How far you live? Where's Balata? No, I mean, how far?
1: Jesus tells is eternal life, that they may know you, the only true God, and Jesus Christ, whom you have sent. 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

0: have come to the end. Finibat. So this afternoon is rejoicing time. God bless you. You can have your seats. I'll go back to your seats. I know this fellow is from
1: Jesus Christ, whom you have sent. 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

0: y Jasmine.
1: Honestly, it's been a blessing to, you know, be a part of something like this.
0: Ha sido una bendición ser parte de este ministerio.
1: Because it is a wonderful way to share God's gospel throughout the country.
0: Porque es una manera maravillosa de compartir el evangelio a través del país de Belice.
2: We have a listener called Orion. He listens to us from way to Independence. So he usually calls, you know, and answers the questions. And one day I had the privilege to meet him when I went to Pine Ridge with Miss Addie. I saw him and it was happy because I met him and he met me. So we had a fun day there at Pine Ridge.
0: Okay, comparte su experiencia, Jasmine. 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
0: Comparten cómo han sido bendecidos y cómo disfrutan de los programas.
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0: Nuestra fuente es Cristo Jesús.
3: We place an uncompromising daily focus on our spiritual emphasis.
0: Y ponemos un

0: las ofrendas
1: and this is why we encourage each one of you to participate in the systematic benevolence of returning your tithes, your faithful tithes and an offering to the Lord.
0: El Señor ya nos bendijo.
1: God has already blessed us.
0: Y ahora vamos a ser canales de bendición para otros.
1: And then we will now become channels of blessing.
0: Cristo
1: for
0: viene
1: others.
0: Pronto.
1: Jesus is coming soon.
0: Preparémonos.
1: Let's be prepared.
0: Amén. Vamos a llamar ahora a los diáconos para recoger los diezmos y las ofrendas.
1: This is the time where we ask the deacons to collect the morning tithes and offerings.
0: Mientras se recoge, va a haber un canto especial.
1: While the offerings and tithes are collected, there will be a special song for us.
0: Canto congregacional.
2: Okay. 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

0: va a responder a esta pregunta.
1: Mr. Wardo, we know that you have an answer.
0: Por aquí dice la pregunta: en la casa, ¿quién debe mandar?
1: Great question. Mr. Wardo, in the house, who should be the boss?
2: Oh, the Bible says the husband is the head of the home.
3: La Biblia nos dice que la cabeza del hogar es el esposo.
2: But remember, we only follow people as they follow Christ.
3: Pero solamente seguimos a personas que siguen a Cristo.
2: And being the head, we are going to talk about that a little more.
3: Y vamos a platicar de eso un poquito
2: when
3: adelante.
2: When we talk about roles.
3: Cuando hablamos de los roles que tenemos.
2: Because the head does not mean that the man decides everything by himself.
3: La cabecilla definitivamente no dice solo exactamente lo que se va a hacer.
2: They are supposed to be considerate of the wife who is the weaker vessel.
3: Deben considerar a la esposa que es un poquito más frágil que el esposo.
2: And we are equals.
3: Somos iguales.
2: So we need to decide things together.
3: Entonces se deciden cosas juntos.
2: We will not always agree.
3: No siempre vamos a quedar de acuerdo.
2: But we have to move from this mentality.
3: Pero nos vamos a quitar de esta mentalidad.
2: I am the head.
3: Soy la cabeza.
2: And if I say do this, you do this.
3: Y si tú dices hace eso, debo hacerlo.
2: We did not marry our dads.
3: No nos casamos con el papá.
2: We married an equal.
3: Nos casamos con alguien igual.
0: Y excelente. La semana pasada por aquí me dicen.
1: Last week we got a comment.
0: Me dicen, no hay que pedir permiso al esposo. O hay que pedir permiso al esposo.
1: Does a wife, should a wife ask permission from her husband?
0: La semana pasada dijimos.
1: Last week we said
0: que una esposa no le tiene que pedir permiso al esposo.
1: That a wife is not expected to ask permission to her husband.
0: Y aquí me dicen, eso suena un poquito difícil.
1: So the comment is saying that is a little difficult.
0: Eso significa que la esposa puede ir en cualquier lado o hacer lo que quiera sin consultar con su esposo?
1: Does that mean that the wife is free to just do as she wills without having to consult with her husband first?
2: Remember, I said we are equal.
3: Dijimos, somos iguales.
2: Will the man ask permission of the woman?
3: ¿Será que el esposo le pide permiso a la esposa?
2: Or does he think that because he's the head, then she has to ask him?
3: O pensando que él por ser la cabecilla, ella le tiene
2: These
3: que preguntar
2: a él. These are things to think about.
3: Esas son cosas que debemos pensar.
2: Like I said, when I was younger,
3: la hermana dice cuando ella era joven,
2: I would ask my husband.
3: Ella pedía permiso al esposo.
2: I wanted a perfect marriage.
3: Yo deseaba un matrimonio
2: I
3: perfecto.
2: I wanted my home to be a little heaven on earth.
3: Yo deseaba que mi hogar sea un pequeño cielo aquí en la tierra.
2: And so I did nothing that would, you know, create a problem.
3: Y no hacía algo para crear problema.
2: But then later, I stopped asking.
3: Pero después dejé de preguntar.
2: And my husband asked me.
3: Y el esposo le preguntó.
2: He said, how come you're just telling me no?
3: Ahora, ¿por qué solo me estás diciendo
2: you
3: lo que
2: see,
3: vas a hacer?
2: They get used to things.
3: Entonces, ¿qué es lo que sucede?
2: But
3: se acostumbran a hacer esto.
2: My husband is a very nice man.
3: Mi esposo es una persona muy lindo.
2: And so I told him I used to think that was what I was supposed to do.
3: Y dije, pensé que eso es lo que yo debería haber hecho.
2: But sometimes even if I tell him that I want to go somewhere,
3: pero a veces cuando le decía yo que yo quería ir en ciertos
2: And
3: lugares.
2: And when I say somewhere, it was usually to Cayo to see my family.
3: Y usualmente era para ir al Cayo para visitar a mi familia.
2: Everywhere else we would go together.
3: Toda otra parte vamos juntos.
2: And the only reason I was asking to go because he said, I am tied down with the church. I have a Bible study. He can't go.
3: Y a veces el esposo está tan ocupado en las cosas de la iglesia que a veces no puede acompañarme.
2: And so I said, let's talk about it.
3: Entonces dije, vamos a platicar en cuanto a esto.
2: And I told him how I feel.
3: Le dije, ¿cómo me siento?
2: I love my family.
3: Amo mi familia.
2: I tell him I love you, but I love my ex.

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1: Le dije, yo te amo, pero también a mi otra familia.
0: When I don't see them for a while, I feel left out, I feel lost, you know?
1: Cuando no los miro por un largo tiempo, definitivamente me siento perdida, no siento que los amo, estoy
0: Because
1: lejos de ellos.
0: I don't know what's happening with them and we can't spend time together.
1: No sé qué es lo que pasa con ellos y no sé qué todo ocurre en mi familia.
0: And I pointed out that he can't go because of his responsibilities.
1: Y le dije, no puedes ir por tus responsabilidades.
0: And then I asked him, do you trust me?
1: Y yo le pregunté, ¿confías en
0: mí? He said, trust is not the problem, I trust you.
1: Y él respondió, yo confío, ese no es el problema.
0: He just doesn't want me to go without him.
1: Solo no quería ir, ver que ella vaya sola sin él.
0: But because he's so busy,
1: pero porque está tan ocupado,
0: I will have to wait a long while.
1: Yo tengo que esperar largo tiempo para
0: so
1: poder.
0: So we started, he said, you can go.
1: Entonces dijo, puedes ir.
0: And tell me when you will go and when you will come back.
1: Dime cuándo te vas, cuándo regresas.
0: And it was Friday to Sunday.
1: Y era de viernes a domingo.
0: It's not a long time.
1: No era mucho tiempo.
0: And then I would make sure that I cook before I leave.
1: Me aseguraba de cocinar antes de ir.
0: I made sure his clothes for Sabbath was ready before I left.
1: La ropa del sábado, listo.
0: I would sexually satisfy him before I leave.
1: Antes que me vaya, definitivamente estar juntos, hacer el
0: When
1: amor
0: I get to
1: con
0: Cayo,
1: él.
0: I am tired.
1: Cuando llegaba al Cayo, estaba yo tan cansada.
0: But I'm in Cayo.
1: Pero estoy en Cayo.
0: I went to visit my brother.
1: Yes. A visitar a mi hermano.
0: You know, but see, I still don't want to create a problem.
1: Pero no quiero crear problemas.
0: I don't want that when I leave, he says, see, she went. I don't have what to eat. I have to fix my own clothes. I do my, what I call my responsibility.
1: No quiero que él se sienta tener que ocuparse en planchar, en hacer la comida. No, me aseguraba yo de dejar todo listo para él.
0: The next time I told him I was going.
1: La otra vez, la siguiente vez que le dije que quiero ir.
0: He said, wait, can I go? Oh, he began to think of what he has to do. And he said, girl, go ahead, I can't make it.
1: Entonces, él se ponía a pensar, a ver, si puedo ir o tengo tiempo. Luego decía, no, anda, ya puedes ir.
0: And so we don't have a problem anymore.
1: Ahora ya no tenemos problema.
0: I haven't been to Cayo for a long time because my brother lives here now.
1: Ya hace tiempo que no he ido al Cayo porque ahora mi hermano vive aquí.
0: And he lives right on the street behind me, so my husband doesn't even know when I'm over there sometimes.
1: mi hermano vive en la calle detrás de mí, entonces mi esposo ni sabe ni qué horas me voy a visitar a mi hermano.
0: But he doesn't have a problem with it.
1: Pero él no tiene problema con
0: no,
1: él.
0: if in your home,
1: si en tu hogar,
0: you decide that you need to ask each other,
1: si decides que tiene que preguntar uno al otro,
0: I will not get in that. That is okay. Remember, homes can be different.
1: Todos los hogares son diferentes.
0: We should follow the same principles.
1: Debemos seguir los mismos principios.
0: But I cannot set down all the rules in your home.
1: Pero no puedo dictar las reglas del hogar.
2: Platicando con mi esposa.
3: Speaking with my wife.
2: Nosotros platicamos sobre este consejo que se dio.
3: We spoke about what was spoken.
2: Y llegamos a la conclusión de que no necesariamente es pedir permiso.
3: And we concluded that it's not necessarily asking for permission.
2: Porque una esposa ya no es una niña.
3: Because the wife, she's no longer a girl.
2: Quizás la manera como de dirigir el plan sería, mira, quisiera ir a tal lugar. ¿Qué te parece?
0: Uh-huh.
3: Perhaps the approach should be, hey, I'd like to go somewhere. What do you think about that?
2: Pero ir y decir, ¿me puedes dar permiso? 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
3: Uh-huh. Doing that versus going and asking for permission to go somewhere, that gives the impression that the woman is still being seen as a child.
0: Yeah, I like that. It's true, you know, we don't want to feel like that.
1: Me gusta. No me gusta sentirme así como que soy una niña.
0: And what if the husband says no?
1: Ahora, ¿qué tal si el esposo dice no?
0: But it's something to think about.

0: Can you comment on that?
1: ¿Qué, qué comentarios me puedes dar?
0: And if he's honest,
1: y si es honesto,
0: he will tell me what makes him feel like that.
1: Y entonces él me va a decir qué es la razón por qué él se siente así.
0: It is my responsibility.
1: Es mi responsabilidad.
0: To erase that feeling.
1: Para quitarle, borrarle ese sentimiento.
0: If I can,
1: si
0: right?
1: Es que puedo.
0: And once I can erase that, he don't let him feel like that.
1: Y cuando le pueda yo quitar para que él no se sienta así,
0: we have solved our problem.
1: Ya hemos resuelto
0: if,
1: el problema.
0: If I cannot solve the problem,
1: ahora, si no puedo resolver ese problema,
0: then I need to call someone, my pastor.
1: Quizá entonces, en ese caso, necesito
0: we
1: consultar
0: can go to
1: con
0: a
1: el
0: therapist,
1: pastor o conseguir terapia.
0: Because we need help outside of ourselves.
1: Porque necesitamos ayuda fuera de nosotros.
0: Couples should not be arguing or quarreling about any problem.
1: La pareja no debe estar argumentando por cualquier problema.
0: I should not know that my husband does not trust me in an argument.
1: Yo no debo saber que en un argumento él no confía en mí.
0: He needs to say how he feels.
1: Él debe decirme cómo se siente.
0: And that's why we need that weekly family meeting.
1: Por eso tenemos que tener una reunión familiar semanal.
2: No sé si usted recuerda, hermana, la semana pasada.
3: Last week.
2: Hicieron un comentario que no, la esposa no puede entablar una plática con el esposo.
3: Last week we had a comment that said the wife is not able to initiate a communication with her husband.
2: Porque él enseguida, de inmediato, levanta la voz.
3: Because immediately he goes angry. He entonces, raises the voice.
2: Entonces pareciera ser que esa reunión o esa plática jamás se va a dar porque de inicio ya hay una discusión fuerte.
3: So in such a case, the approach of having a weekly family meeting or couple meeting mm-hmm. is very difficult for that in that scenario because he immediately goes into anger.
0: Okay, the last family seminar I attended.
1: El último seminario que atendí.
0: The pastor told us, gave us some tips.
1: El pastor nos dio consejos.
0: He says when you want to talk one-on-one with your spouse,
1: cuando quieres platicar de uno a uno con el esposo,
0: it's good for you to sit knee to knee.
1: Es bueno sentarse o hincarse.
0: Or hold their hand.
1: O tomarse de la mano.
0: If I know it's maybe a touchy topic.
1: Si siento que es un tema muy difícil.
0: Or maybe like the person says they're going to raise their voice or get upset.
1: O quizás mi pareja se va a molestar o no le gusta lo que yo voy
0: hold
1: a decir.
0: Hold his hand.
1: Tómele de la mano.
0: Tell him you love him.
1: Dígale que le ama.
0: I would like to talk to you.
1: Quiero platicar contigo.
0: I don't want to argue with you.
1: Yo no quiero argumentar contigo.
0: And then you go ahead and ask your question. We can even say, can I ask you a question?
1: Y puedo comenzar preguntando, haciéndole la pregunta.
0: And he will say yes.
1: Y él va a decir sí.
0: And then you ask your question. Make sure your voice is low. It's down, right?
1: Debemos asegurarnos que la esposa, el tono de voz debe ser bajo platicar
0: you
1: con
0: see,
1: él.
0: We know each other.
1: Nos conocemos.
0: And so we can agitate.
1: Entonces podemos
0: you can make it worse or you could calm.
3: Agitar.
1: Oh, no, nos podemos agitar.
0: Or you can calm them down.
1: O simplemente calmarnos,
0: okay?
1: Estar
0: and
1: relajados.
0: So we have to choose the wisdom in this sense.
1: Y entonces en right. esta forma debemos escoger
0: but
1: la
0: helps.
1: Manera, pero sí ayuda.
3: That is awesome. I want to throw a question out there if that's possible. How you mentioned about having a knee to knee, hold their hand, look into mm-hmm. their eyes,
0: yes.
3: take control of the tone of your voice.
0: Right.
3: Some people might say, we pre-schedule these meetings. They just don't happen in the moment. Mm-hmm. Like something triggers you, but you don't. That's not the moment to have that conversation. We will schedule this for a good time. Because maybe he's busy, maybe you're busy,
0: that's
3: maybe
0: right.
3: someone is agitated. So you have that wisdom. Mm-hmm. Now, here's my question.
2: Mm-hmm. Okay, está mencionando aquí el hermano Roberto que se hizo la

0: Perhaps you might want to introduce that aspect that anger is somebody who is angry is showing is look you're looking at someone who is in pain.
1: Yes.
2: It tells something is wrong.
0: But it's expressing it in a different way.
1: Esa persona que se enoja es porque está demostrando que está en dolor y lo está expresando de esa manera.
0: How then could we effectively approach someone who is angry, not to calm the anger, but to get to the bottom line, the pain behind the anger?
1: ¿Cómo pudiéramos hacer llegar, cómo tratar a esta persona que está enojado? 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
0: No solo para calmarlo,
1: sino para llegar a la causa, al origen de ello, que es el dolor.
2: When someone is angry, it's not good to talk about, like, you know, to try to solve the problem at that moment.
3: Cuando una persona está lleno de ira, definitivamente no va a poder resolver el problema.
2: You need to find a time. It has to be a good time.
3: Hay que buscar el tiempo, pero el tiempo apropiado.
2: You need to have enough time, right? Don't take a 10 minutes.
3: No solo 10 minutos.
2: It will not be enough.
3: No sería lo suficiente.
2: Because remember, you have to bring out underlying feelings.
3: Entonces, hay que sacar todo lo que tenemos adentro.
2: And you have to use all the wisdom you can muster.
3: Y hay que buscar toda la sabiduría que Dios nos da.
2: Okay? And try to get to the bottom. You see, there are so many counsels.
3: Hay tantos consejos.
2: And we can't do all of them in one sitting.
3: Y no lo podemos hacer simplemente en una plática.
2: But when you are talking with someone,
3: pero cuando está platicando con alguien,
2: you hear what they're saying.
3: Usted está escuchando lo que está diciendo.
2: But if you have the practice, you can hear what they're not saying.
3: Pero también, si eres alguien tan inteligente, vas a poder escuchar lo que no están
2: and
3: diciendo.
2: And even in what they say, what feeling do you get from what they said?
3: Y aún lo que están diciendo, ¿qué es el sentimiento que se puede conseguir?
2: And then you will know where to go.
3: Entonces, ya sabemos por dónde
2: but
3: ir.
2: But if you don't know how to do that,
3: pero si no podemos hacer eso,
2: that's when you need help.
3: Eso es cuando necesitamos ayuda.
0: And we all need help.
2: Yeah, I mean, that's special help to go with, with a third person, you know? But true.
0: Like, don't feel like something is wrong with you because you need help. We all need help.
1: No podemos señalar a nadie, sino decir que todos estamos en necesidad de ayuda. 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
0: Oh, my wife came and she has a comment.
1: Y recuerdo que la hermana Aguardo en una de sus presentaciones, en una campaña.
0: In one of Mrs. Aguardo's presentations.
1: La hermana dio una experiencia del sombrero y el mandil.
0: Mandil, what is mandil?
1: I don't know.
0: The apron? Oh, the apron. Oh, she gave an illustration about a hat and an apron.
1: I don't know if you remember that.
2: I don't remember.
1: Okay. La ilustración va más o menos así. 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
2: Okay.
0: So this couple had made a previous arrangement. If he comes home and he's angry, he would put the hat upside down.
2: Like backward, like that.
0: He would put his cap backwards.
2: Okay.
0: So the little shelter part was pointing backwards.
1: You remember that?
2: Yes.
1: So that is to say that cuando no es el momento para hablar de algo porque no está preparado o están enojados.
0: So it's just a way to indicate that it's not a good moment to have a conversation.
1: Hay que darle una señal a la pareja, ¿sabes? No estoy apto para platicar porque no estoy contento. Yeah.
0: So a method to do that, you can use a pre-arranged signal that lets the partner know this is not a good moment.
2: Yes. And the wife can use the apron to show I had a bad day today.
3: Y la esposa entonces se pone el
0: mandil.
3: El mandil para demostrar que ella también se siente bien, está enojada.
2: Because many times the husbands feel that because they go out and work.
0: Yes.
3: Muchas veces los esposos se sienten porque ellos van a trabajar.
2: When they come home, you know, they are the only ones who is tired.
3: Mm-hmm.

0: minutos.
1: If he can hear what I have to say.
0: Sí, entonces él me puede escuchar lo que yo tengo para
1: Because
0: decir.
1: Remember, on a day like this, we did not even hear how each other's day went.
0: Porque en un día como eso ni nos hemos preguntado Thank cómo you. 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
1: We don't know what got him angry or upset or why he's so tired.
0: No sabemos qué es lo que y pasó para que él esté enojado o tan cansado.
1: But now it's my turn.
0: Pero ahora es mi turno para poder hablar y decir cómo me siento.
1: Not only to do what I want.
0: No solo hacer lo que yo quiero.
1: What I need.
0: Lo que necesito.
1: Because if I don't get it out, brother.
0: Porque si no, pues no saco eso.
1: I will not be satisfied or happy until I can talk about it. I've been waiting for him to come to talk about it.
0: Yo he estado esperando para que él llegue. 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
1: And that's why sometimes women break down in tears.
0: Y eso es lo que pasa, que a veces nosotras mujeres lloramos.
1: Because it's all bottled up.
0: Es que todo lo tenemos dentro nosotros.
1: And the person you want to talk to more than anybody doesn't want to hear.
0: Y la persona a quien queremos decirle eso no me está haciendo, no me está escuchando.
2: Yes, and what happens?
3: Y lo que sucede
2: when a woman has that bottled up, embotellado.
3: Cuando una dama tiene eso ahí enfrascado, embotellado, guardado.
2: It gets to the point where you burst.
3: Llega al punto a tal grado que va a explotar.
2: So that's not a happy day.
1: Yes.
3: Y eso no es un día feliz. Okay.
1: So true.
3: Hermana. 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
2: Coming back to the topic of violence. Violence is not only in the physical realm.
3: Hay varias áreas donde una mujer puede ser agredida sin tener que usar lo físico.
2: There are areas where one of the partners can feel hurt, and it doesn't necessarily have to be a physical hurt.
3: Y muchos y muchas usan esta manera para lastimar a su pareja.
2: And some partners use this as a manipulative way to hurt their partner.
3: Algunos dicen yo no la he golpeado o ella dice yo no lo he lastimado a él físicamente.
2: So a common comment can be I didn't hit her or I didn't touch her physically.
3: Pero psicológicamente la he estado golpeando.
2: But emotionally, psychologically, the partner is feeling hurt, attacked.
3: Y a tal punto que le puede afectar de manera psíquica, nerviosa.
2: At such point that it could cause a mental breakdown, an emotional breakdown.
3: Hice el comentario por aquí, porque aquí me dicen, el esposo jamás me ha golpeado.
2: So we have a comment saying, my husband has never hit me.
3: Jamás me ha golpeado.
2: He never hits me.
3: Pero sus palabras me lastiman mucho más que si fuera físico.
2: But she feels the words of the husband towards her hurt her even more than physical wounds would.
1: Verbal. Yeah, they do it.
0: Cuando verbalmente somos atacadas.
1: And it hurts just as much.
0: Y duele lo mismo como que se me hayan agredido.
1: So we're going to cover it, but see if we're covered, because you see today we haven't touched our topic, but they have to allow me to present the topic and then ask the question.
0: Hoy ni siquiera hemos comenzado el tema que deberíamos discutir.
1: Because this topic, the
0: Pero
1: one I was to
0: tema,
1: do today,
0: lo que
1: it brings in nagging. See, we have to understand some things that we do not do in our marriage.
0: Hay cosas que no se hacen en el matrimonio.
1: And we haven't done conversation yet as a topic.
0: Y no hemos tocado el tema en cuanto a platicar juntos.
1: But we have been touching on it, you know, but we need to present it so that they can know what are some do's, what are some don'ts.
2: Yes.
1: Because if we don't follow those things, we will always be having a fuss and a fight.
0: Platicar en cuanto a las cosas que debemos hacer, que no.

0: No hay hogar perfecto.
1: So it's important to remember there is no perfect home.
0: Como dijo el hermano Roberto, si encuentran por ahí, llámenos para pedirles el.
1: And if you have a perfect home, please call us. We want the formula.
0: Somos personas diferentes, seres diferentes.
1: We're different people and we are imperfect people.
0: Yes, imperfecto y por lo tanto habrán esos roces o esos choques.
1: And we will always have those points of difference within each other.
0: Así que no se olviden, la próxima semana tenemos el tema violencia doméstica.
1: So next week, violence in the home.
0: Y por favor, invite a sus amigos, a los novios, porque también hay violencia en el noviazgo.
1: And this also includes not just couples, but also boyfriend, girlfriend relationships. Who knows, maybe even it goes beyond just common relationships.
2: Yes.
1: The neighbors' relationships.
2: That's right.
1: Relationships in church and beyond.
0: Así que no lo olvide, la próxima semana, violencia doméstica o en general, violencia.
1: So next week, violence at home and in general,
0: invite
1: violence.
0: A alguien para que sea bendecido con el programa.
1: Invite somebody, share with them, be blessed.
2: Amen.
0: Y así poder tener un hogar, dulce hogar.
1: And you can have a sweet a home sweet home.
0: Gracias, Sister Eduardo.
2: You're welcome.
0: Gracias, Sister Lloyd.
3: Mucho gusto.
0: Brother Roberto, gracias.
1: Thank you, gracias.
2: Oh, I was happy to have you here today.
1: Oh, it's an honor to be here.
0: Okay. Hacemos una pausa musical y regresamos.

0: We have a dear brother, Roberto Eke. Brother Roberto, how are you? How are you? Okay. Any greetings?
1: Greetings to everyone out there. Okay. This is a countrywide program, right? Mm-hmm, mm-hmm. So we are reaching all the way to Punta Gorda, Cayo, Stan Creek,
0: North, South, East, West, and West, wow. Even the Keys.
1: Even the Keys. Yeah.

0: Continuamos con nuestro programa aquí en Radio Fe y Radio Het Semaní en esta tarde de sábado, una tarde muy calurosa, una tarde con un sol radiante. Roberto, we have a wonderful sun shining.
1: Yes, it's hot. It is hot.
0: What a difference.
1: Humid.
0: What a difference from the U.S., no?
1: Yes. Yeah. Well, no, the U.S. is also hot. I come from Florida. Florida is
0: okay.
1: Hot. Okay. The only difference is that you go from one AC to another AC.
0: Okay. That's the difference. Okay.
1: Yeah, but it's hot.
0: And we have there in California, we have Sister Rosita Noble listening to us. We want to send special greetings to Sister Rosita Noble there in California.
1: Hi, Miss Rosita.
0: Okay, so greetings to Sister Rosita and also to Sister Lynette and her mother, Sister Rosita Martinez. One is Noble, the sister in
1: California. Is Miss Rosita Noble. Mm-hmm. And then you have

0: Rosita Martinez.
1: Martinez.
0: You're in Dangriga.
1: Wow, in Dangriga.
0: Yes.
1: Yes.
0: Greetings to her. I want to wish her, as they say, nothing but the best.
1: Go ahead.
0: Okay.
1: Nothing but the best to you both.
0: Okay, so greetings to Sister Rosita. También vamos a saludar aquí a los esposos Mejía.
1: Greetings to the couple Mejía.
0: Y ellos a su vez enviando saludos para el hermano John Rayburn y su esposa, la hermana Flor, hoy cumpliendo 39 años de vida matrimonial.
1: And the Mejías want to also send greetings to the Rayburns, who are having 36 years.
0: 39.
1: 39 years, okay. 39 years as a married couple.
0: Yeah, and today I believe they had this black dinner relleno.
1: Oh, that's is that a common thing for
0: yes,
1: for
0: usually,
1: for anniversaries?
0: Yeah, for a celebration. Yeah, relleno. Yeah.
1: Oh well, congratulations. I do hope the relleno tasted fabulous.
0: Yeah, and also somebody told me that whenever you cook, you prepare something in the kitchen, if you put love, that makes it even better.
1: Well, that's 39 years of love in the making, man.
0: Yeah, okay. So, greetings to Sister Flor and Brother John, there in Orinjuac, 39 years of marriage, no?
1: 39 years, yes.
0: Okay,
1: the Rayburns, right?
0: Oh, yes.
1: Congratulations, guys.
0: Okay, so vamos a enviar más saludos para la familia Canché que ya se encuentran yendo hacia la iglesia para el JA.
1: Canché family who is in their way to AY. At 3:20, they are in the way to AY.
0: Yes.
1: Is that an early AY?
0: Like, no. The reason why is because they have to travel about 10 to 12 miles.
1: Oh wow.
0: So they.
1: Yeah.
0: So that's why they have to move a bit early.
1: Okay.
0: So greetings to the Canché family, and also la hermana Ana Pivaral.
1: Ana Pivaral.
0: There in Flores Belmopan.
1: In Flores Belmopan.
0: Okay.
1: Okay. Greetings to Anna.
0: Mm-hmm. So, Brother Roberto.
1: Yes.
0: We have a Sister Martinez listening to us there in Dangriga.
1: Yes.
0: What melody, what song can we program for them?
1: Miss Martinez? Mm-hmm. Miss Martinez is an English speaking or a Spanish speaking?
0: Yes, English.
1: She's English speaking. Mm-hmm. I want to program for them The Goodness of God.
0: Any special reason why?
1: Yes, it's a song that touches me deeply, especially when moments of doubt come around.
0: Okay.
1: You just got to think, got to look back at a historical record that God has left for you in your life, how He has intervened. It has been but nothing but goodness.
0: Okay.
1: So that song is very special to me. I send it to you, hoping that it has a special blessing as you listen to it.
0: Yeah, okay. So we'll program this song, The Goodness of God, and we will dedicate this song especially to Sister Martinez, Rosita, and Sister Lynette.
1: In Dangriga.
0: Yes.
1: Greetings, guys.
0: Okay.

0: Continuamos con nuestro programa aquí en Radio P y Radio Getsemaní. We have with us Brother Roberto Eke.
1: Hi, everybody.
0: Good afternoon, Brother Roberto.
1: Hi, hi, hi, everybody.
0: Y so, what a blessed day today.
1: Yes.
0: Saturday, Sabbath.
1: It's a very nice day to just rest and relax.
0: Yeah, and following the counsel of God, after yes. 6 days of labor, then...
1: You know, it's one day of rest. I personally would like 4 days of labor and three... And what?
0: Yeah?
1: No, 5 days of labor and...
0: 2 days?
1: I think I'm mixing it up. What I want to say is I want a four-day weekend.
0: Okay.
1: So I want Friday, Saturday, Sunday, and Monday as the weekend.
0: Mm-hmm.
1: So I only work Monday, Tuesday, and Wednesday.
0: Wow.

0: My name is Roberto. I'm here from Corozal, from the north.
1: Originally from the north?
0: Yes, originally from the north. Started life in Calcutta, and that's where I am from. I migrated a little bit for a little time. Now I find myself back here, and I am enjoying every moment of it. I feel that I have been eating a lot of tamales.
1: Okay.
0: I can't get enough of them. I just love the taste, and even relleno.
1: Okay.
0: Relleno. I didn't used to eat a lot of relleno when I was here native.
1: Okay.
0: But then I went off. I came back, and now it tastes even better.
1: Okay. Well, wow, that's good news. Relleno. That's black dina for some.
0: Yes. Yes. I think they took the ricotta negro, and they made it better now.
1: Okay. Okay. Wonderful. So we are glad that you are here back in Belize.
0: Yes.
1: Welcome back. I know that you have been here for almost 1 year or 6 months?
0: Yeah, about 6 months now.
1: Okay.
0: About 6 months. We wanted the girls to have an experience in Belize.
1: Okay.
0: It's quite a process, you know.
1: Okay.
0: There are things they enjoy. There are things that, okay, how do we do this? How do we do that? But it's a great adaptation process. I think it teaches resilience in a person.
1: Okay.
0: We have been learning a lot how to do life a little differently from what we were used to.
1: Okay.
0: The people are very kind here.
1: Okay.
0: The neighbors are very kind. And the food, I go back to food.
1: Okay.
0: Food is delicious.
1: Well, that's my topic also, my favorite topic, the food, you know.
0: Yeah, that's your favorite topic.
1: When I talk about food here on radio,
0: yeah.
1: I use this word escabechazo.
0: Oh.
1: And the listeners,
0: what does that mean?
1: Escabeche.
0: Oh, you love escabeche.
1: Yeah, I love
0: you know,
1: escabeche.
0: I haven't eaten escabeche since being back.
1: Okay.
0: As a kid, I couldn't understand why people would eat onion soup, right?
1: Onion,
0: I couldn't get it.
1: Yeah.
0: But it still tastes good when you eat that piece of chicken with the onion, the juicy, and the tortilla.
1: Uh-huh.
0: It's so delicious. Although my brain still insists, why are you eating onion soup?
1: Okay. But it tastes good, you know?
0: Yeah.
1: There are some people, some chef that they prepare that with soya, and it tastes good also.
0: I've not tasted that.
1: And the relleno also, they do it with soya.
0: Yeah. Yeah.
1: Fish.
0: Well, I'm not a vegetarian.
1: Okay.
0: If anything, I call myself an adaptatarian.
1: Okay, adaptatarian. Okay.
0: So if there is no meat, I'll adapt to no meat.
1: I like that. I like
0: but,
1: that.
0: By default, I like a little bit of chicken.
1: Okay.
0: And snapper. I love a good fried snapper.
1: Okay. And if we may ask about your family, father, mother, any special church that you visit?
0: Yes. My mom and my dad, they live here. We are originally from Calcutta.
1: Okay.
0: And we visit the SDA at Calcutta.
1: Okay.
0: But we also like to visit other churches. So we've been here to Shalom. We've been to Calcutta, the English-speaking church and the Spanish-speaking church. Mm-hmm. And any other, whenever they tell us there's another church, like Central, we went there. So we like checking out the different churches around.
1: Okay.
0: I remember I used to like AY a lot when I was younger, in my younger days.
1: Okay.
0: And I still have a special affinity for it. So whenever we have a chance, we want to be in AY.
1: Okay, perfect. So I know that you also like music.
0: Yes. Music, I think, for me, music is powerful. Music reaches directly into your brain.
1: Okay.
0: It goes straight in from your ears, and there's no filtering.
1: No filtering,
0: So it's a good thing, and it could be a bad thing.
1: Okay.
0: There's no filtering. It goes directly into your brain for processing. Whereas, for example, what you speak, you can filter.
1: Okay.
0: You can think before you speak, right?
1: Okay.
0: But you can't think before you listen. It's coming in directly into your brain.
1: Even though some people have a hard time thinking before they speaking, you know, they have a hard time.
0: That could be challenging.
1: Yeah.
0: That could be challenging. I have eventually been able to recognize that I have a gift, and it is to be able to facilitate a conversation.
1: Okay.
0: And I love that because it puts me in a position where I don't have to do the speaking.
1: Okay.
0: I do the listening.
1: Okay.
0: And just follow up with certain questions.

0: And I that has taught me to speak less.
1: Okay.
0: Like talk less, mm-hmm. listen more. It's a very relaxed position to be in, and you happen to learn a lot when you listen.
1: You know, I'm thinking of a Bible verse there in James chapter 1 and verse 19. I don't know if you remember that verse.
0: No, find it. Tell me.
1: James, Santiago, capítulo 1, versículo 19. I think that's the verse that I want to pull out. Let me see if it's this verse, chapter verse 19. Let me see if it's... Okay, I don't know if this is... aquí estoy intentando localizar ese versículo de... dice, Santiago capítulo 1, versículo 19. It says... Mis amados hermanos, quiero que entiendan lo siguiente. Todos ustedes deben ser rápidos para escuchar, lentos para hablar y lentos para enojarse.
0: that's some good advice. Not the easiest thing to follow. Not the easiest thing to follow, but very good advice.
1: How would you translate that, if you were to translate that? Todo... Los hombres deben ser rápidos para oír.
0: Ajá.
1: As good listeners.
0: Yes, we should be receptive to listen.
1: Lentos para hablar.
0: Talk less, listen more.
1: Okay. Y lentos para enojarse.
0: And in the process, get upset less.
1: Okay, so that's a good counsel, huh?
0: And I think it works beautifully because if you talk less, you listen more, you understand better. You have less reason to get upset, less reason for a miscommunication, less reason for a misunderstanding, less reason to get upset.
1: And to get into trouble.
0: And to get into trouble.
1: Okay, so that's wonderful, no?
2: Yeah.
1: Good counsel. So that's a counsel from the Word of God.
2: Yes.
1: Okay, so Brother Roberto, what hymn would you like to recommend to our listeners?
0: All right, we're going to take a break. We're going to go with a Spanish song. I'm going to call it Santo Por Siempre. Santo Por Siempre.
1: Okay, so let's listen to this one. Santo Por Siempre. Súbale el volumen a su radio.
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